0: my fako in a mere nipo. 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
0: Mr. Radin Yanko Pondum, Bosumia, Yuremui, or Domoa, a Benny Passua, a baby a quine, a Radima, Sour Dominem Rouse, a Buffo, a baby a Pruma. Yamima, a two baby a quine in whom you quine for mom. So soon share the mom, oh Jesus, a demon. 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Yamisha, baby. Alright, 0244669421. 0244669421. 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
3: Hello?
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0: good evening, good evening. Alright, number near 0244669421. If I told Fremia, I'm somebody coming. Hello.
4: Hello, good evening.
0: Good evening, ma'am. May I to say?
4: Pastor, you.
0: Ever now, free free.
4: Me Fremia, I'm big today. Asama.
0: Alright, then I'll be saying ready for me, ma'am. Pastor,
4: I'm not a mommy. Pastor,
0: again, now we are. Do my bed now, we
4: are.
0: No,
4: Miss
0: Party,
4: and since
0: I'm so much, you must say. I shall my hair do it. I'm going to be a sort of tema. To all
4: you
0: know, for see, I'm going to be a mom by my wife. I'm going to be a mom by my way. A radium fan abasank and come no me a quam 0244669421 0244669421 Plan B 104.5 Reverend Ishraba Ochre. Hey, would you for net to say me who watch a parameter? Hello. 0244669421 Ochina may ya sorry what tem anymore. Ochina meba be do a sorry one tem. But more day na baby I will be abra. O person name tenas 1-on-1. 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11 post office. They say all night in the Oba Empire, but me need time. 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And now say 0534040851

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0: 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Captain Jesus Warehouse.
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1: Amen.

0: Yes, sir.
1: We didn't even let the game in my
0: yes,
1: sir. And call me home, guys. We didn't even let the game in my mind. Yes, sir. Yes, sir. Yes, sir. Yes, sir. Yes, sir. Yes, sir. Yes, sir. Yes, sir. Yes, sir. Yes, sir. Yes, sir. Yes, sir. Yes, sir. Yes, sir. Yes, sir. Yes, sir. Yes, sir. Yes, sir. Yes, sir. Yes, sir. Yes, sir. Yes, sir. Yes, sir. Yes, sir. Yes, sir. Yes, sir. Yes, sir. Yes, sir. Yes, sir. Yes, sir. Yes, sir. Yes, sir. Yes, sir. Yes, sir. Yes, sir. Yes, sir. Yes, sir. Yes, sir. Yes, sir. Yes, sir. Yes, sir. Yes, sir. Yes, sir. Yes, sir. Yes, sir. Yes, sir. Yes, sir. Yes, sir. Yes, sir. Yes, sir. Yes, sir. Yes, sir. Yes, sir. Yes, sir. Yes, sir. Yes, sir. Yes, sir. Yes, sir. Yes

0: asumdue o
1: ye bo yesu dinde
0: asumdue afi yewrade nyakopon
1: ha ye bo ye
0: anka obi biara waje bre na wutie time with captain jesus enne anopega na we are say afa na nyina time with Captain Jesus. Start the day with the Lord. Any radio chassis here. Sad you made him was so where you are the beer, the copy of Fiada. I'm watching. No, I'm prepping at Nassau Radio TV.

because ibia ko do a eburu adwin ni panti asie so se adie we na be den na ye ho sa adie we e be den na ye ho e kire ma adwin so adentia ni a doctor se ono die se oba wo pa die ji oko ba asase su bi 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Oh my goodness eburu adwin ni asiezo and you say more when you know and I am raising my hood door and you to walk I am home when you to walk and I am chedia bebre never they are for prophet Isaac of Osuhini Jimansu now on Sakabi and you mean you are and there you are wada and you the 6 day of the 8th month 2026 and 6th August 2026 yeah did you write any flash I'm a government school and yeah the abril Dr. Amuzu any dean I'm a just on a pay brand I'm a hook way I'm a medi you made your watch I'm a and I'm a pay your panic as here apostle Samuel Drew

great is Thomas Dan or real Facebook YouTube name TV no send your bell when you're funny now come and Tiano pay and you know yeah boy no the for your sumo sumpa fi sabri akopim se no siya bebo na 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On Ruby, a face room, and no deal for Baggy Bratnas Wakumia Kassim, a war, a Shama Government School, Eddie Amaye, then my own house, then my own money, or then you know that, and no deal for Bratnas Washaman. Government school. 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
1: prophet is in for so huge na
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1: isha ka no be bring
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0: wow.
1: Great, we are in someone who is a ya worker. A crowd is sitting in my men and worker.
0: I'm proud.
1: You. So be our name yet. Me, say, my men know better now, and I was a better one, sir. I'm on pair, my men and I are a fit.
0: And would you have a power on wood in the
1: book? Chinchin pa. Chinchin in an answer, you know. Hospitals are Kasaka, sir. Omen be as on the
0: common. Papa, yes, I'm good too.
1: Now, it's only be a hospital in the nursing for no more shower and a doctor's no more shower. I will say, hey, I dare wait there. A bear did this in your neighbor.
0: Okay.
1: Now, say, you say, Yanko Ponto for Bamubia, Yanko Ponto, you know, now question.
0: Oh, my God.
1: So, Bam in China, get ye biara.
0: Get ye biara.
1: Hey,
0: oh, my God.
1: Get ye biara. Nyetie biara.
0: Apostle, nyetie biara.
1: Nyanko po tu ufo befane so.
0: Oh my God.
1: Na wajew.
0: Amen. Amen.
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0: Ano adem.
1: Wayenu.
0: Ano adem.
1: Oni pavisro kubia. So we have let you say denyara.
0: Okay.
1: Maybe do a different anima. A different near the idea. Or no debashan walk on one wine.
0: Mm.
1: The answer I do a near show.
0: Okay. Okay.
1: Now watch you.
0: Watch you on some. Oh my God.
1: Now say so I do a quantama or the amount.
0: Hallelujah.
1: Oh, cry and you say, no, I are a sign back.
0: Okay, back. Okay. I was wrong, mama.
1: Okay, no, no, I sa. Great, I am back up.
0: I am back up, no, kure papa.
1: And see, sir, your mammy no work.
0: Oh,
1: of him. Now, I dear Yanis, so to so we didn't be a chassis essay. Also, a nibuso. Sabi, you hear. And so we didn't be saying, essay, what would there be a business? I say, dear, you're never pursuing me or connect the other day,
0: and the apostle. Oh, my God.
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0: 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Counseling 101.
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2: Di lami hei. 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
0: that's right
2: ko dia baby wange no fe no che
0: okay
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2: mo no so no mo ba wo hi o ke o ba wo hi o huo unge hiyo
0: okay
2: ne unge mau hemi ke asibe mine wa maji all night of
0: okay
2: wawa all night of prophet all night of kuchapi gidigidi enofe longe bleu
0: hey se pa wa
2: bege heto ne unge la
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1: Doctor Radio don't me hoye pa.
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1: I don't pay asemietietietia. 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
0: That's right.
1: Wa she nya member.
0: Mhm.
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0: Okay.
1: All night kesiano asese so.
0: Hallelujah.
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0: Mhm. 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
1: 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Ko line ne su bi.
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0: Mhm. Wow.
1: Na osu nyakopon.
0: Mhm.
1: Be ba be show.
0: Amen.
1: But you are the suffering one where you are money. Then they will die and be free also.
0: Amen.
1: If you say, so we show you a meal to man, the radio show.
0: Amen.
1: So we be on your man. Soon you are one year money and be free work.
0: Amen.
1: Oh, be free so.
0: Amen.
1: If you say, would you seek up when you need you,
0: man? Oh, my God.
1: And open person made the numbers in our Twitter.
0: Bishop, what are you?
1: Now, tearphobia or tear, you know, shophobia. What are numbers in the BR so?
0: And
1: soon you're going to be on work.
0: Amen.
1: No man, no. Dear Edika, any friend on your coupon post for a book.
0: Okay.
1: And no, and a papa, I said, any who see an answer, who know for it now?
0: They're called
1: at the cock. And we are 055.

0: 5. San no ma we and then it what's not yet. Maybe another friend not in Timmy
1: uncle.
0: And it's a moment only about a foreign or so.
1: You be a genet of a
0: sweet intima. A foreign ever called
1: genet of Usia Jima.
0: Of Usia Jima, sorry,
1: that's right.
0: Genet of Usia Jima.
1: And only D hours and there.
0: And
1: a
0: call. And a number back only at 0 5 5 0 5 5 3 2 3 3 2 3 7 6 7

0500 5705 0500 5705 0500 5705 0500 5705 0500 5705 0500 5705 0500 5705 0500 5705 0500 5705 0500 5705 0500 5705 0500 5705 0500 5705 0500 5705 0500 5705 0500 5705 0500 5705 0500 5705 0500 5705 0500 5705 0500 5705 0500 5705 0500 5705 0500 5705 0500 5705 0500 5705 0500 5705 0500 5705 0500 5705 0500 5705 0500 5705 0500 5705 0500 5705 0500 5705 0500 5705 0500 5705 0500 5705 0500 5705 0500 5705 0500 5705 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
0: 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And the Sia de Kemo Lodi. 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
0: hey,
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0: Panama, we carry your prophet today. 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
1: 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I can't even catch your chrome for
2: the captain. This is
1: uncle.
2: Yeah, we got money, we got don't, we got don't call you. 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He had to join you.
1: Wow. 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
0: 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And be a free mobile beer.
1: I knew.
0: So, whom one equa, Pamana, Juno Kuran, and no military fee.
1: Okay.
0: But you, a gentleman, Dumon.
1: Amen.
0: In Ranka will be a foul summer.
1: That's right.
0: If you are a woman, time we capture Jesus here day.
1: Yura,
0: a
1: honor. Amen.
0: Rather, so be you ye.
2: Amen.
0: And son, a busuma.
1: Amen.
0: Support.
1: Okay.
0: I'm saying that you're telling me to change. And your supporter, your supporter, are the change, are the saying, you know.
1: Okay.
0: Or so, you know. Or the who are doing, you
1: know.
0: So, baby, I've been, I've been many people input. Now, when, and as I am, you know, and as I'm born and refused, I'm going to go on in him. Niawaye.
1: Amen.
0: Sa papa.
1: Unchu
0: ya maka.
1: Amen.
0: Shema nemo.
1: Amen.
0: 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Meko mingoto Yesu.
1: Nampao.
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1: 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Amen.
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1: Yes.
0: Ena ukure nipa home. 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
1: Ya.
0: Rade uyu ya manipa nusu. So I do your yea, and I'm all yaw to you. And also, now for Fadi, we answer the idea.
1: They are brand. Oh, my God.
0: And my son don't answer to me, the one dance here. Actually, a drum.
1: Amen.
0: In Shrank of a prayer.
2: Amen.
0: And never for Konya was what you say. Penny for say, I did be say, and any year more.
1: Yes, I am correct.
0: I see you be any up, but I want to say, cutting Jesus numbers. Oh, far.
1: And
0: that's how we did your growth.
1: The view.
0: In your now quantum tobacco person. It's a Bible, so when you obey, we are not say we. And I said, in your now, so be boom,
1: that's right.
0: And I may met you for doom, you know, somebody here.
1: Patriot.
0: You mean you know, who said here, cutting Jesus. In a jume di eko any baby etu. 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
1: Okay.
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0: 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So we show tre ni ni a. Do ye mo bu hu.
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0: 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Do ye mo bu hu.
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0: 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I am a tire to you. We are seeing who the beer. Pim, pim, pim, pim. Yeah, yeah, Christian, for a mom praying you on.
1: Oh, Jesus.
0: Mom print you on.
1: No. Me kwa ba o.
0: I'm say 3:62. Na mom ka Jesus in kire on tente.
1: Tente mo.
0: Oh. We are see who den yina. Pim pim pim pim. Na wo sinko. Christian for mom print you on. Mom ka Jesus. Mom ka Jesus.
1: Oh my God.
0: In kire on tente.
1: Hallelujah.
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2: Amen.
0: Who do baby o say? Christian for home pen jeho home can Jesus ten ten Edema
2: Pachonyo
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2: Pim
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1: put
0: out your man, I did. Woman, summer ready. Woman, summer ready. We are seeing you, Daniel. And I am a nagger, and so I'm so also the next one, 2:63. And also say, one call, but there will one be in a day.
2: I saw me,
0: no, already me.
2: Na
0: diswa ya na na no so mi ya de Satan funo jina. 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
0: Yes,
1: as a captain, baby, a yen or no. So beradi. Now, de wadinina.
0: Oh, my.
1: Of where I cast wadinina. A very power brabo.
0: Amen.
1: A very poor canco, like father, like son.
0: Like son, that's what
1: you didn't need be as old to me a day.
0: Bobra.
1: To me, Bobra.
0: Amen.
1: It is a wadding in a hand, yes, sir. So, wadding in a na yes, say. Memo, a food tissue cotton on
0: national.
1: It was a wadding in a radi, dear. And if you be here, my radi piano, oh, mass would you have to talk, and how?
0: And yeah, oh, my God.
1: And how? Young upon my Abraham, chakwa tinting. Oh, chakwa tinting, young upon. Or then so he be too sure. Or shut down from Mala Homa tinting.
0: Okay.
1: Because we didn't be got to answer.
0: Mm-hmm.
1: Oba sa check and send when you are
0: bound.
1: And you need ba oba sha bo me we me we. Ben from of from. The young woman was so old
0: her. Okay.
1: And yabra we did be got out to nyama nyoma no.
0: No, okay. Yeah you.
1: And the other guy did be got to nyama
0: nyoma.
1: Because one find the ma for e no. O she da me ye e kwantinti obetwa ansana. 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
0: Okwa ko ye hu.
1: 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And do ko nyina na mfra ma ye den.
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0: Me de ba ba for e.
1: Ku be ya do
0: se. 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
1: Ase we wa gire ho. Na wo kra wife.
0: I
1: don't
0: know.
1: Yeah, Obano,
0: who do ban
1: question, say, that require you can see me trip.
0: Amen.
1: Nah.
0: Oh, my God.
1: Yeah, then couldn't you have for an empty patch?
0: Oh,
1: yeah, my cassar.
0: Nah, you didn't call.
1: Oh, a heifer. Oh, but
0: was
1: I a same way?
0: But I was a tea, I was a tea, who summa.
1: I know one way. So, catching and saying, I'm better.
0: Okay,
1: one chain could swing.
0: Yes.
1: Yes.
0: Oh my God.
1: Amen.
0: Amen.
1: Kolana so the two no obi sa na papa.
0: To join e dey no back.
1: Now why is na na oba abofra no dey friend papa, daddy and papa no. E no so no. 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
0: No ti sa be ni bi um. 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
1: Kine ni e twa to ni.
0: Hey.
1: So no kwa da so da.
0: Papa na dey. That's a man ringing on the dream.
1: Hey! Every man, every go.
0: Papa, no, they are no.
1: Oh, Papa, I'm going to come up with that. So, where do you buy it? Amen.
0: Amen.
1: Auntie.
0: Hey.
1: Sir, a young one. Papa, no, per se. I bet you are going to be free. The SEC is so much. I say, Yamme Betren. When Yamme Betren.
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0: Wow.
1: Amen. 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
1: 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The book of Nahum.
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1: 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Sebe ya hunya dia enye wye ye.
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1: Ya ye ya anese.
0: Mm-hmm.
1: Amen. John Cole Crystal,
2: number
1: 155.
2: Jesus, me, G, for me.
1: My baby.

0: 2525.
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2: I knew.
1: Well, we are Udi Machias, come about the Nibama, who cracked to a beam to have been bells and can't wake up.
2: I can't hope
1: I mean him 7 hours.
2: Amen.
1: I am a boy and I'm a bomb uncle food, but my name,
2: Mamma.
1: I'm a bad
2: man.
1: It was a corner, oh dear.
2: Amen.
1: Nayina, a middle way, Cobononcian. Abba.
2: Abba.
1: One form a number. No. Name for more number, Nessu. Namon can't tell what the young upon sick. Ye bayo. Ewa de ba ya de ya be ya
2: oh my
1: papa ya be

0: Amen.
1: But when you ask a question, as a damn baranso, and also quoya waba.
0: Amen.
1: And also you're 0559 8294 0559 0559 8294 0259 8294. That was your name, Alicia. Yet the
2: radius
1: entered the pain.
2: Yes.
1: And I don't hear
0: you.
1: Oh, let me 3 more days, my sister.
0: Amen.
1: Nay, I mentioned Shannon.
0: Amen.
1: I won't chat yet. I was with a bridge who said, oh, yep, a pair. Now I'm Chadia. And a man is a cage.
2: Amen.
1: I was 2 Chronicles chapter 25.
2: So, yep, prepare no one.
1: 2 Chronicles chapter 25, verse 8. Or, sir, what's the suit? Oh, yes, sir. And a bama would dink with him. And a way young. And a way ya. Yango poor mumbama were falling.
2: Ebesi sabu me to si mi nu.
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1: amen
0: and say we Awurade nsem se okuma premium ni biara on person otie Awurade nyankopon ene
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0: bible so otumi bo ne matrimony te se de nyon no ye den owo won
1: amen
0: pa That's all, huh?
1: Yeah.
0: What's any penny young boys over for it? If you say a one in the
1: yes.
0: And let a well riding young boys. Bishop Vivi,
1: Papa,
0: a one young boys. Major Manso Radiaco, Bishop de Macatraman,
1: yes.
0: Bishop one automobile,
1: yes. A summer who can
0: one automobile, yes.
1: I want your miss. 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
0: na so ebinum
2: amen
0: pa
2: amen
0: e sabri Any pedro sia?
3: Ni pedro
0: 60.
3: Wow. 60.
0: 60.
3: Wow.
0: 200 Ghana. 100 Ghana.
3: That's right.
0: And a 50 Ghana.
3: 50. Hallelujah.
0: 60.
3: Ni pedro 60.
0: Any pedro sia?
3: The beef worker sell.
0: 200 Ghana.
1: 200.
0: 150 Ghana.
3: Yes.
0: 100 Ghana.
1: Yes.
0: 50 Ghana.
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0: Edamenim.
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0: 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Any Yao daddy V.
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0: Also 200 Ghana. 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
1: Now we be out to young Casa or so on in Quadia. Quadiana Yip. Now, Uba, when you're me and you're not scripture yet. I want to.
3: I'm proud.
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0: Young Friday. I'm a chin on nine pepe.
1: Yes.
0: Name was any chair.
1: Praise the Lord.
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0: 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Udu anwa like page no na wa share na wa comment na bibi anso etumi akonkan. Afei YouTube eye plan B 104.5 FM. 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

0: 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And so, and to me, every payer, oh ho. Now, one more, it's him say, and nay, what is he one no more, yeah, dear. And yeah, as fair pass your hood draw, cobano, and near my hood draw, one more, edit you, man one. One more chess, son, say, new boy, I had in an inti, a ma, and crown cra. One more, a tree cast, no, one more chess, eh? 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
1: Yo, Ghana Mama, Adishamama, and a play so a brasson set Plan B. Passion Sports, yede ebre ete for and a Thursday on the 6th of August 2026. 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
2: the game like always looking forward to the next one. We were a little bit unhappy with the start in previous game, even if we felt that we came back pretty good in the second half. But we have talked about it, we have learned from the game. We know that we need to play a little bit better tomorrow. I'm pretty sure that we will do that. That's why we are in a professional football. We all love the games that means a lot. The friendly games can be fun, it can be good for the team. To practice new things, but that kind of games, that's why you are a professional coach or a professional player. So it's just fun, and from now on in a tournament like this, it's a must win game, every game that you are playing. So it's nothing special. It's just to grab the moment and enjoy the day. It's not negative to know that 1 point will be enough for the quarterfinal, but in the same time, we need to build the confidence. We need to improve, and that's one reason that we're gonna go for the win tomorrow. For me personally, I don't feel any pressure at all, not for a single second. I think for the girls, I can't talk for them, but they look pretty relaxed, and we have been, of course, talking about football and things like that, but we also try to relax a little bit and talk about other things. There have been team building activities, for example, that I think can help in this stage where we are right now. So I think it's more for us to be relaxed and enjoy the situation. We are in a good position that we know that 1 point takes us to the
1: way any summer. I have coach Kimlas Black Queens, head coach or the Atuja at the FA match. And I say personally, pressure be a in the so what I say the hearing say omo ebinya composure no na fi omatom bukra na match no boom shake him a my run so etimedi editate a piece na afi the necessary things no omo etimi ayena yankoti aye Jennifer Kudu one so actually say said the coach aye Kimlas ekan no playing body no there pressure a privilege a cry at the MMO as a players no ese omu etimi ehu ade a omu ebetimi ayenti omaka muntu ma ba no se ba ko fo ma ane omu ebema Ghana asre yenti Jennifer Kudu.
3: We are all Ghanaians, we know they love us, we know they expect a lot from us. They've watched us from quick set like last year and years before, and they know what we can do. So of course now seeing what we can do, it's obviously a lot. We see everything that they're asking for, they're talking about, so and I don't think we're going to be like, okay, we're going to let it affect us that much. But also we hear them, we want them to know that we're here one day asking us, because we want to be the best, we want to go to the World Cup, that's my goal, and also definitely get to the final. So it's always good to hear the feedback from the fans, but also we're going to show up and we're going to prove to them that, hey, we're here, it's just process, they should trust us. Yeah, thank you.
1: Wei ene nsema Jennifer Kudu edi atuja ose Ghana for yenye girls no yenye muni na ombe timi aye juma no ene nyumre edi ama omae no na ensheno so etimi aye kama ewo na ene aye on the 6th of August 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Young Africans and so our Tanzania Womotoso Emotre 35 points. 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
1: Overall assessment, I think that we prepared Team Ghana a contingent of 40 to go into Glasgow to ensure that we represent Ghana quite well and possibly win some medals. We went in there, we were able to bring 2 medals, 1 silver, 1 bronze. If you ask me, I would say we did well, because if you look at the kind of opposition Team Ghana faced and the way things went, generally it's a semi-final performance, and I must commend Team Ghana for the show they put up during Glasgow. It was very inspiring, and it gives me the impression that the future is very, very good.
2: If you say semi-final
1: stages, boxing, for instance, we had 116 and quarter-final appearance. Athletics, we had semi-finals and final appearances. High jump, we had final appearance. Weightlifting, final appearance. Powerlifting, final appearance, and all. So if you put all together, averagely, Ghana did well. Just that we couldn't win the number of medals as we would have wished. But 1 silver, 1 bronze, Team Ghana did well.
2: If you look at the Indian
1: countries are coming up strongly. We used to be boxing dominant. Other countries are coming up strongly. You cannot think that you always go and you win in boxing. Remember, the opposition you face every year is different. What we must do is to work harder to ensure that the glory we have enjoyed in boxing, we don't lose it. We must do better than what we did this time.
0: Osay Esibe the cinema ede atuja wotrim ede ama etifo na yenkopie mu ewo amrone ensem kakra na transfer issues kakra ewo enna yede batuja sa Vinicius Junior ne reps ene Real Madrid reps e kwa kusia 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
1: We have started pretty well. The first 30-35 minutes we have played with good control. We have created a few chances, and last few minutes a little bit like last Saturday, then we lost a little bit that control. And the second half there were many changes. It was more the game was not that controlled, a little bit unstable with all the substitution, and luckily we didn't get to win. But for sure it's the process. It's a minute for everyone, and now we have two more before we go back to London, and then we will be the ones that we will start the season for sure. We are.
0: Wey eni nsema Xabi Alonso edia tuja ni nsema ni nina ni chese afe no mwishishe timu no antifans no wumu enya abotre na enye mabafa edia ma aye Chelsea bubukunu na otrese omu 2 or 3 aye games a omba 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
2: Probably yes, and the reason why is because I think around eight, nine players, they are not still here with us. But the important thing is that the ones that they are here, they are trying to do the effort to do the things that we are trying to do since day one. Also, the other cool thing is that you can see that they start to trust, you know, what we want. That is important. And then with the, you know, the rest of the players arrive, no doubt that we're going to be even better.
0: Wey any conversation eko so wey eye former Chelsea manager Enzo Maresca se se oye coach of Manchester City on said an infiasem or the nani bako etite Chelsea nkwanche ena o monitor musa woche se 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
0: Ajaba Pebi. Nami Enka Papa. Now I'm also a bomb.
2: I'm talking about the Makasa. I'm a Makasa free Kasa Bodice.
1: Okay, Kasa Bodice. 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
2: 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Yeah,
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1: that's right
0: le eja
1: me pa chu di
0: ni eja de
1: I got the hookers of you for another woman.
0: Because you see, I'm in here.
1: Okay. I got the young
0: uncle. No, young uncle, so let me say, first time I met you.
1: Wow.
0: But, when you had your program, no.
1: Now, I'm in here, I'm in here.
0: And I'm in here.
1: Amen.
0: Did you say, bro, if you're more?
1: That's right.
0: But now, what is your place?
1: No, where you're fine. I'm in here, being here.
0: No, no, no, no,
1: that's right.
0: I see, but you're not kind of blue.
1: Hmm.
0: I see more than look at me.
1: Okay.
0: I follow you, too.
1: Hmm.
0: Amen.
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0: Ernest and Opomu Nyabo Mechidom say producers. 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
0: I was a media zano fei kai ke jesi gana mi sada roma I was a media zemne ba kanza o den zeme ba no pe no ye ti wona ye ntwa zi si amfa bo bibia
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2: and then Gana now to him.

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The one you maybe to say. A man bar fragrant rice. Some way. 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Enu a chinsu yomu be to say. Rest time brown rice, I'm moving to the JJ. I'm banning your no party. I'm punking at a five day chapel. Into a pumin is a million brand. I'm not digested by that year. So now when you move, I'm a bomb. I do say, Creed of Bushia. I'm attacking myself. So 1 minute. First of all, you're not so bad. You're a bobus right now for so my gun and a pair. I've been here and for so I was. And Crabbatan, the teeny decay. Summer comes to two. I've been playing big as a video. And can pumpini mantle. I spent your shoes. And they come to 18 junction. Many D and anymore. Many by 850 mantle central region. I want to see to my hospital junction. Many D and anymore. And me and my boss, you see, I am a corner man. You'll pay me up here, Benabushi. And so I bet me I can be in so. And I'll pay you number and any pen for. And Casamay 0206 79 87 23 0206 79 87 23 Ghana Mr. Was say for the unborn generation of Pomada Room. The Chedi Dinipan and Samno, your budget come a come of a fair at Eddie Amount. We should come to Yanko and some people burning in us on a pedia free. www.bfmonline.com. NPP stage democracy and attack demo today. And NDA and our snow cook amanuku MPP. How much you might be a cost of mobile or so in Tinipa? Yet change a change as a chef. I'm at Bonnie Chimanchi be a idea. The cage of boom now, yet channel at me across on www.pfmonline.com. GACL and you'll be best here. Ghana Airport Company Limited adopt measures to clamp down on exhortation at airport. And Timinoka say Ghana Airport Company Penny for HMA. And your mother is here, Guacamo. Yes, can it be a near GGA? Our one now be a free room. Same as you, Navis once one. I bought bombs on back of you and say, yes, that's it. The car park in the streets in the streets is in the bank. H1 Baba heard this. You have come as I know many that 20 milk shop. Still on www.bfmonline.com. Social media substance abuse contributing to indiscipline among students. Dr. Clement Apart, Deputy Education Minister. Also, for the children, addition some of them on mine. Dr. Clement Apart. HMA in the social media Akofa Bank and Afrin so and Bonne and Momono and Oka Bintina Yenian Momo Skun to a swimming school out of memory. There be a deep blue bakubaku get a mampore anymore. When it and Semano pay

Greater Accra reset to demolish more structures on waterways. 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Our and Camp Pumpuman, the woman chairman. And they wanna assist Womaja Padia. Our Biaia in Subet me Afra. Our Kukura Japadia, the assist in Suani. 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And Sunania, baby, at media.

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When I bought man, some bones, some juma deer. 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Okay, and then you have to back up a pepper. Yes, I hope on fire and work in CA pan. Nipa Bakono come a Murtala Muhammad and can embrace me any demon for water mali central. So young Jasem do. 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She is feeling so good. Hey, as a move. 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

confusion as church members fight police after alleged weed seller runs to church for cover. 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Now, I will do a SC war as Antimantem Kumau. Ningan said, a branch here about what to we. That we know what on that what Rama Ghana police have scrubbed at work. My was Antimantem. Hey, yes, I'm going to go to a branch here. A branch here who said, I didn't go here. Nasi mi katenti wa mwa urebe biasa sori de maye ye mpaibo anye ribaba husko to mama ejiye mono ana branche kope bebi wa sofu wa wanyi miya di ebedi anu wa deseme hehehehe hey omawi anye head ya emre kope osofu wa kunya so tina boko osofu wa jeme osofu wene masachira mapeja meza masachira a police prophet here. Sanya Satchila. It's a Munizan judge as you two in one Satchila. Near better now, Satchila. I saw man's who both said, a banner then a police went to me, both us all the most as a barbecue of your Satchila. 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I'm quiet and simple. 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And Zimbu Mupa. I'm a more casual, so I'm a nigga. I don't know, be a such a such a young Yaba Bechano. I said, Miss Mokuma was sentimental. What do we ever better know? Ganya Cassons, our copy and our manners are so many to me. 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

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I will still accept unemployment. 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Haruna Idrisu confesses. And to us for her additional seven of my no. Haruna Idrisu HMA or no. Maybe one katana ni I'm at the end of Crown Case and Trump. Uchima and a wajia to just to a crambias a juman you made me a dear crossroad. 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I am not buying Baba Modian said. I'm busy, you must have a little bit me. I say, you are my dear, your memo. I wish you are my mini nano so. I'm in fancy and open. I am for weather updates, no. And twas so. And what did you do in Hano? The Beppy Macquin man open. And you in our memories is here, and I am fancy and twas so.

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0: 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you operating now no so it's me a bomb now and pimp the Ghana National Council of Private Schools which means I'm also I'm the money ever coach here the Ministry of Education Friday by which means effort being the results no more easy and which means I'm going to say it means yeah easy and as I said your market on papers no it means yeah idea a quote yeah do not do when you ever go check the Ministry of Education I said what's me I call me a call yeah cause I said I'm making us a mama kill me papers new be man I said I'm going to view on papers now idea a bit me a boy I said I'm going to ask no no more did they say music with the pizza now the immediate transfer every and also every the Greater Accra Regional Minister onyam ne fe na Olinda okulu nchen eno no so edu tuja eje mi se 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I'm going to do a feed me to air plan B FM no me you my dear because I show someone from a feed no and turn up plan B FM or and probably Edmond me that's it
1: right and I'll pay me so me that's a pass I wait me day training today no and you see come up for fair Eddie I'm a me na ebuguswana ya mebusafunya yako mzenene infi bakwa
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6: Sure, sure.
1: Aspiring Deputy Communication Officer.
6: Very well, very well.
1: For NDC.
6: Sure.
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6: Nidindi, Mr. Norman Johnson.
0: Okay.
6: On my young for papa, Norman Johnson, he born in whom wouldn't pass or qua, quite of us were. Or no Becassa.
7: This is planned.
6: Any idea? No, Norman be saying, Crawford be saying, now, President Mama, a more moody beer. I mean, say, I'm going to be a boy, man, no, man, I'm going to be a Mr. Norman Johnson, I'm going to be a boy. Last, I mean, say, Monday, I'm going to be a boy. Now, I'm going to be a boy. I'm going to be a boy. I'm going to be a boy. I'm going to be a boy. I'm going to be a boy. I'm going to be a boy. I'm going to be a boy. I'm communication is a boy. I'm going to be a boy. I'm going to be a boy. I'm director. Accra Passport Application Center, Mr. Norman Johnson Abaso.
0: Okay.
6: Sir, let's say, Sir Excellency President Mama, Sir Mkrofube say, now, Muye Juma Pano. But bon paye, Sir, Sir, the baby were white, Swiss chair and the baby, Omuwe ya, Young Frank Kom, who now, Muntiminye Juma Mbuwa Mano. 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
6: we no say offering your constituency
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1: considerable review committee
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1: yeah 5 year term
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1: okay
6: your new president Akufo Addo former president your man 8 years e dey no dey eh enyo mamu we no sama o man ni ko esa ko ne chi biem hwe ejuma president mama abaya less than 2 years hwe ejuma papa 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
9: 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Anthony Moyanfo, original organizer Anthony Nupenu, and you only the first person what me this answer we are about the tuja. Mr. Kofu Omunim Amanyo Semu professors Omunim Amanyo Semu said the Amanyo Semu City or men. Do you know that you want to ask some way out to Jada? Say you shene yisika semu free Amanyo Semu. And yes, sir, M. Bwaye, Kofu Amuan Mudia Wapa. Said that you be on war, sell Mubeba Bay among yourself. Ye Pamus uncle for when you nephew among yourself, Momu Domunimu Dienina, Aquaco Treffy. 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
10: 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Me dey me who bi. Me say wo hu bi dia.
9: Me say emra no akat emra e dru say Ghana ha ye be pega emra no.
10: Yes.
9: Yes I say e obeka ya. Ye the late deputy finance minister our film who MPP John Kuma ni constituency address.
10: Yeah.
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6: 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Hey, Oyafo, only with the entire ministry. In case other political party crane, kwa kwa esa demonstration na. In case hami bebre o.
10: What in?
6: 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Is under attack. 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
10: 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It's omo so.
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9: our democracy is under attack. 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
9: 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a oh yeah, a man in yes, I need interest. Be at home. It is a moment, but now you have your evidence. It's a professor and Crawford. After crime, police who had your man when you were yes, I enjoy your man for Monday. On my info, who did I have? Who did you be at me? Who did you pay me at me? You have a foul. Kasa, you have a foul. Who see you? Who you are, Juma? Now me tell you, me find my Crawford Simenim. She. NDC, your friend, youth organizer, Biwo, yeah. Central Region.
10: Yes.
9: This is Plan B. I'm buying money, sir. And can you have one come on? But yeah, NDC, you believe it? And I have put a mamu constitution, your constitution, you put, you respect your constitution, Inti. Sure, you're selective.
10: Yeah.
9: Mama, mu TikTokers, I call you some did the atom. 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
10: in 1 minute
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3: Good morning.
10: Good morning.
3: Good morning.
10: Dame Mayo. Right. What are my uncle name?
13: Yo, Binia, and I'm finding me a student in council.
10: In council.
13: Yo, my name is Papanya Mania Iso. Namincha, this act the regional organizer, Honorable Anthony Kunin. Binia, who proved that one for Niagro, that was given. So, you, Michelle, Papa, Papa, Papa. Namincha, NDC, Bobo, I swear in here, China, for a minute, this one, or for the city general secretary. I am to one.
8: This is Plan B.
13: The incoming deputy youth organizer. 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
14: 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Nan menche aye Mr. Dennis Anfosifa Bwachi awo Teba West.
15: Good morning.
1: 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Mama nkwa, good morning. Yeah, hello.
15: Hello.
1: Yeah, good morning.
15: Ajan
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0: and a number of the mangrove. And say the police report. And you who's getting a number of the what you say? Now, MPP, yes, I see that you read a thing. And as I am now, who can walk? Who do I walk? Who unicapre? How do you move? What you say? And the question is, what you say? Abana, I have to know who needs to come with the PO. What you say? Oh, baby, you can walk. Baby, you said you want to MP. And this, I know. And one of you, a horse. Now, what is the position? You have any idea? The government would be out. Who does government with Yamovia? Who pro or constitutes you? What you are here? Then I am condemned, and this MP will condemn, and Frank will be said, will be now only the honor of that time and the other day, or by us, Adiano. And you know, I don't know, a question. And you, who is Umbatrona, who you are this? Now, Cassette, the Papa, who was the one who are there. And as I said, I don't know what you do. Now, what you will be your idea, Wingana? Then I am condemned by the other day.
1: Right.
0: And the idea is that.
1: Medase pa ano pepe bo meti fo abaso en sia me ni edi ejuma ma ni ejuma pa. Good morning.
0: Morning sir.
1: Master B.
0: Obiri sie.
1: Yes sir.
0: Ma mo te kuma.
1: Medase pa.
0: Na mi ni ngba lo sir. Ni MP na o se eji. O ki edi jo. 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Obiri sie ba ni gavuna fo anyo do yen. Ni
2: this is Plan B.
0: 4.5. We need to apply in pandemonia. Also, check this and so on. We have to go or yes. I mean, Tiago Don. About communication. Communication. Now, I don't think that Umba Bernie, 18 months I don't think Umba Bernie, 1 year, 7 months or 8 months in Wania. Then a fourth republic, you open my eyes, you know, BL. And your money, all these worries are with you. From there,
1: okay,
0: we got that tomorrow. You're not in there, John.
1: But I see. But I see, I don't pay. Good morning. Good morning. Jama, would you answer me? Come back, you're fine. Okay, M said, we're in a need to my men, quasi, and I'm in for winning you. Good morning.
0: Good morning.
1: Hey, this is you.
0: But I see. Jack is a comma
2: 104.5.
0: Above the honorable one, honorable, come Katamasu, just to communication to the patch. I want to man papa papa because I know pay boom, you are saying, it's one or yellow. The patch of a yet, Jaguar for J. Kodu, Patuna, Jamame, Wooly,
1: or
0: Kumano, and I should be.
1: I'm going to say, I'm going to pay, I'm going to say,
0: I'm going to pay, or Batampa, and Charlotte. I bet we tell you how I bet that can be a top NGC, a Jumano, a Mr. Papa Pabe, Boy Gramamo.
2: That was Plan B,
1: sir.
2: You.
0: I am not empty before. I am not today. Sir, the new war, any almost so the Jumana, Ninja, the Patrol, empty before.

0: can say democracy is under attack in Anayomwa. Hey, yo, Anana, I'm up to Mali neighbor, and I'm up to Burkina Faso neighbor. And yet, before you answer, will be answer. I can say, first lady, somewhat, eight years as you be so, and you pull, yet you will be back 20 times.
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2: Mr. Aaron Quinn, or you Juma Padi Bois, GRA, or no GRA for commissioner, Edana Siano P.
1: Right. Abusha, somewhere above the age, and say, Deputy Communication Officer, will cut the mouth on the ticket of NDC and pray for Dana safe. Sansona, honorable salute agent, say, woman organizer, Watama West, and a prebedomina, Timmy Amida Masapam, Adumba Cabinet, we see, and I feel so, or Sabrema Ernest, or Munina Bomb, Machidom, say, producers, and a permit, also, Ama Nanakusia, out to us with Nan Sapufi, and Jumedia Kanyano, and come at him, Dama, and Repomno. Yes, I be siano premier medid medio chairman or busy. A dindia dadana ubi this year kofi sechi a mum for kofi bakomaka makramo anopei.

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Seonium air single, album, and answer EP. Senus a promotion and a yede and welcome Edia Mobibia. 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

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Almost also as that and in Chani B and Co from the sound sooner. Lewin, the dawn, the papa, almost as that. And in Chani B and Co and Fa and Manasanson Evangelist Martin Luther on Uzasida and in Chani B and Co and Famano. I say information centers and lay Wajipinia at Shimmy do baby be a woman. So your cousin and coupon in Shira Womo. 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Mama Comfort Information Center Kakasumanka. 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Prophet Agrippa Information Center, it was Zen. Authority of God Information Center, Wejuma Kuba. Mama Millicent Information Center, no, it was Teacher Mante. Yes, more Information Center, it was Fifthly Mantem. Wadosti Ventures Information Center, Katamansu New Bridge. Eli Sounds and Information Center, it was Bosomasi. Erico Information Center, Ewa Dukro Yaudu Du Sanso, Adumachedia Herbal and Information Center, and also Ewa Suboy, and Afi Nyamiva Chair Information Center, and also Ewa Jumako Afransi. Yabada Munina, Mansi said, Ebiarada, Ubia Mufidia, Munamotre Yashim, Edu Baby Bia Mobo, Ebu Samaka Lisana Mikao, sending out to me, Ewa from me, and your radio set this on Kwa, and I'll wait to me at a link, online radio, no, a year Juma, and to do such. 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do a like a share and a comment see if a man is a follow page you know if a kahoo Instagram on so you will hold and also a plan B 104.5 FM and also drop a like up a share or comment see a day a my and 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mess it so I'll be boss so be a plan B your positive video have your notification now it's me aqua aqua share TikTok on so you and also plan B 104.5 FM official and also do a like a share and a comment see if I'm my now face our follow page you know if I can home and we see I'm a kind of son I make house and a jimmy dear beer would say any man I will tone you know I will say yes you know I'm dealing in an plan B is if I'm dying now you're born the world and man pim pim and so on car and into the frame it was 0551 656655 0551 656655

0: Ebusia was so tiny as a perfume, my dear. It was Plan B 104.5 FM. So, yeah, the first segment, no, ever she shares. So, my co host, Abet Nasso, Hinekina, so Abet Nasse, Ediana Ba Ukubi, Ewa Den Dream Hassa, so, and Hinekina, and so, Ewa Ha, and A, a Babbitian Como, Afatan Musua, Natchez Ubi, Ubi, so be ya, Afena, Mamma, ye, Ediman, and Hong Como, and a year Babbitian. And once you come in penny phone chain, I'm more matching. I'm more aquaba. And penny for my matching.
1: Yeah, no, because you're
2: here, because you're
1: here. Yeah, because you're
2: here. That's my phone call.
0: Let me answer that boom. Yeah,
2: because
0: you're here. Why are
2: you here? Why are you here?
0: Why are you
2: I'm going to say, I guess foundation. And I could say, Chay, and you
0: and Benifo Mama Chin.
2: Yeah, me.
0: You, but you said, Biabuco.
2: Yamia Dubaco. You complain.
0: I
2: didn't see the account 1.5. Be a chin when you see 2 chin, yeah, the idea. Naturally said 1 on 1.
1: We done your sweet mid idea.
2: Oh.
1: I'm going to say, sanse ba ko funa ko e na so ya retu sa so no e ka kru mu nyina ti ba hwe ne ma be enan bi ya na sa ni ma no na afoforo ka ni mo sa ni mo nyina na na no mo ni ku mu pa gente no mo ni ku mu nyina no ye be kirem ti e ko sia ne nko mo no ho na ye de be fa
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0: because I think JHS and I you teach a bitch there na be ye musu sa
1: okay
0: na che say e se bi oba ne be ma ko form hu wura mu
1: and one
2: no
1: and one no and one
0: e bi ni lesa sa ba o de ye fa o di ni wa o di ni o di ni
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0: O di to so ne di no de to so no.
1: Okay, won no ne de ne de.
0: Ya bi de, wudi.
1: Ya bi de ko ne de ne si yesu ya de nti. Ya go si di be.
2: No, ono so so ne de.
1: Ha? Kuwa ba. Kuwa ba ne.
2: And you want your man and animal and I say, Penifua, dear, too.
0: Oh,
2: no, dear. That's all kind of said, is it?
0: Okay.
2: And here goes, yes, because no, hey, you're off, you see, your banner, some new media. Daytime crying, Penicra say. I mean, me crying, Penny. Oh, said the crown bomb,
1: yeah,
2: once so far. Sanet, yeah. But I didn't go on a morning, dear. Not in the way you want to make a town. Oh, said the idea. It is an yes, it is the idea. Education, but what did our catastrophe say? Pedia,
0: and one
3: also already know a memory and a tree. A hundred years,
2: a hundred. Aha, now, say, I said, tree, I do nipemu,
3: a tree.
2: Okay,
1: as a move.
2: This is Prime 0.5.
0: And the answer is
2: okay. I tell you, I said,
3: okay. And we have new memo, did you? I said, I don't want to go out here, me.
2: Oh, and Debbie, but education away.
1: Okay, yes,
2: a
1: womb
2: body. Okay, education. Yonko,
1: I know what's the project.
3: Sa eno no sa oba ani brema akodi nhyemu wo ewrem
2: okay
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2: ah you are how ewrem
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2: man. 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
0: Okay.
4: But I could say my mintia my sister wo Atadeka. Sister Rose.
0: Okay.
4: And I pay say we show so tie ye. Aton Odijoye business entrepreneur. Oscar Pa Sister Oscar.
3: Oscar,
4: and come a
0: Oscar.
4: Oscar, come a come. What do you mean?
3: Scotty, yeah.
4: Oh yeah, yeah. But on plantain chips, ne, other things.
0: Oscar.
4: I'm
3: a man and a father for.
4: Matty.
3: What is can you father for?
4: Oh yeah, yeah. Yes, yes, yes. Yeah, fine.
3: Come on.
0: Hmm.
3: Hmm. Hmm. Hmm. Hmm. Hmm. Hmm. Hmm. Hmm. Hmm. Hmm. Hmm. Hmm. Hmm. Hmm. Hmm. Hmm. Hmm.
0: Hmm. Hmm. Hmm. Hmm. Hmm. Hmm.
3: What am I for me?
0: That's my damn for me. My damn for me. I see a way in Yama. Hey, a basic as a movie. Then I was a Yama quick.
4: Yes, a more.
0: Quick, quick, quick. Okay, you can be a phone line. So now it's in phone for a gentry. And I think so. One same beside. And for Emma. 0551 656565. And 0551 656656. MCM
5: Oh, Ako.
0: Buffy.
5: Oh, Veda. The people who didn't come up to me and saw our attack. The man said, you didn't think I cracked. Now, me, you. Ako, Anopay. Kamasi, I'm done combating your coupon. And I was, Ako, I see. Or Hinakina, Diana Ba. Send me my phone, I see you from the front of the phone. Yet you be a. Yet you be a. Ako, Adia, in a bear my camera to me. 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You talk for you. You connect the sound. You connect the antenna. The bus section drive. 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I'm more the free because Oba didn't come for na. 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And so now, the say the Abba. 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So that's the name of the mafia.
0: And as you can see, I'm so much.
6: Hello.
0: Hello, Machu.
6: Yeah, na Auntie Akosua.
0: Auntie Agi.
6: I'm only the Mrs. Gana, Kofi Gana, right?
0: Oh, okay,
6: okay. Mrs. Kofi Gana.
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2: Hello? This is Plant. Hello? 0.4.
0: Okay.
2: Ebusia Machin. Yeah, meow.
0: Pacho,
2: did
0: you baby? I can say free.
2: Your friend,
0: I'm
2: here. I'm here. I'm here. I'm here. I'm here. I'm here. I'm here. I'm here. I'm here. I'm here. I'm here. I'm here. I'm here. I'm here. I'm here. I'm here. I'm here. I'm here. I'm here. I'm here. I'm here. I'm here. I'm here. I'm here. I'm here. I'm here. I'm here. I'm here. I'm here. I'm here. I'm here. I'm here. I'm here. I'm here. I'm here. I'm here. I'm here. I'm here. I'm here. I'm here. I'm here. I'm here. I'm here. I'm here. I'm here. I'm here. I'm here. I'm here. I'm here. I'm here. I'm here. I'm here. I'm here. I'm here. I'm here. I'm here. I'm here. I'm here. I'm here. I'm here. I'm here. I'm here. I'm here. I'm here. I'm here. I'm here. I'm here. I'm here. I'm here. I'm here. I'm here. I'm here. I'm here. I'm here. I'm here. I'm here. I'm here. I'm here. I'm here. I'm here. I'm here. I'm here. I'm here. I'm here. I'm here. I'm here. I'm here. I'm here

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3: Six five six five five zero five five one six five six six five five five.
4: I was here. I didn't hear. Monatron. Monatron, dear. No, any soon soon is your soul. No, my own dear. And say, nay, sir, put us in the chimney panel. No, Tunaso, and a yape. Yeah, mama talk room and was aqua, yes, I didn't be. And tonight, you're the 20 penal suit. Aha. Now, Bibi to say, sir, Chibrano. Chibrano's sonaya, dear tree, aquadan, birmanasso. Sir, went to me out tonight, so. Na young robra. Asana, what quay sent you, dear, general sonaya, Thomas, general sonaya, you throw one more a suit. Now, dear, I didn't sound so bad a year, chromosono. And yes, I did not yet come, you know. Sa Mujafrano, and also the Jaso Babusian
5: 105.
4: So Bino will be a Yak Aquia, Yafanum Cooper Station. Ya didn't call you fee. And then I signed a sanity. A hammer, a quayam, a woman. Now, who's an idea of Diana and Hadron say? The Abayan say, oh, Ebiaquana, one no more owl. The back and say, oh, to me, I'm worried. Not yet to torment him. You said, I hear, yes, I dear, in his own son of him, few. Hm, just a canon one. Yeah, my mom, what announced, but yeah, a mania, a dear go home, and my Phoebe on Hono, a few, and I said, dear, and so, and you're moving to me, worry, oh, me, and you're for, not oh, my baby. And I was a canon, yeah, not a man and animal, the canon, I said, answer not. 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
3: 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Because it me worry Linda.
5: Yes, onye moja. Because Linda ye ono no won ono maame from.
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5: 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Only a year won in Muja because more a man aside. And to honor you, Muja, but honor back. I will obey him. What do I say? Ha, honor Bano, I will be the honor Bano or Bano,
7: and you
6: say 0.4.
5: And to honor and no any Muja. Chakabia.
7: So
5: free.
7: You
5: know,
7: because
5: you
7: free.
5: Aha.
7: Because
5: you
7: free.
5: Aha.
3: Aha.
5: Because
3: me say we do baby, you be say me offer a peer fee.
5: Yes.
3: Me ni.
5: A man side in
7: here.
5: Unpapa side
3: fee. Yeah.
5: Hmm.
3: Normal.
5: Yeah. Side in here.
7: Enjoy time warren.
5: Enjoy time warren. Now, na di anana mo edisi mo omu ku se omu nye emoja.
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5: wo fire de enye obusiani wo fire no kwa de about aware no bai
7: besuja
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7: it's been worried
5: how was that the tear that question
4: to say but they often they were fan fine what fan fan say
3: mhm
4: one who obana busiem
3: yeah
4: uti
3: e ti musu me ba
4: and also ba busiem and one scenario no aha
3: ah one who say me be mu
4: enye ye
3: but I do and come come where
4: eh oh
7: be
4: ni
7: but me akọ
4: aha but one who say and ya kwa say e bia me no yanua
3: yeah
4: na o akọ ware
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3: na
7: ba wo fa ba die
4: I don't say any, I'm saying,
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4: afa afa afa
7: enti se se o yele no mi ale bo se kwase se
4: afir manya ma ko
7: na ya de man
4: da bi obia obi o chiro hina ka ne vimi obia nka bi ta da
7: ayo
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7: okay.
3: Babra men sere ni aji watum.
7: They say why do not tum no hene? They say madunye kra do so be ware.
4: I say ni why do not tum there next week ni aware.
7: Nti wo be ware ni.
3: Next week.
4: Miss Ness.
7: Next step ni aware. And see why kra do so be
4: ware. Ah, my body was here.
7: Yema o say, yema o ha me.
4: Eh, yesi daru o demu asa na ya body o.
7: Yema ha me ni man.
4: O dia bro so 3 months.
7: O hene.
4: Say eja oba hunhun konkonu.
7: Eh, I don't know what I
3: mean.
7: Oh,
3: yeah,
7: dancing.
3: Amaru yang hun ye na.
4: Eh,
3: I said, Samuel, last you see.
7: I said, I'm saying,
3: I'm
7: saying, I'm saying, I'm
4: saying, I'm saying, I'm saying,
7: I'm
4: saying, I'm saying, I'm saying, I'm
3: saying,
4: I'm saying, I'm saying, I'm saying, I'm saying, I'm saying, I'm saying, I'm saying, I'm saying, I'm saying, I'm saying, I'm
3: saying,
4: I'm saying, I'm saying, media man natural say we nim say intro dia man so na ohina ka say media man ne de na na ohina nim say
3: enwa ha
7: no enti wa so
4: enti so oha bo ho a ohina mebo no so bo
7: aye
4: aye
7: ka say
3: ya no kra kope
7: aye ka say wo ohine ani e we di o say anko ya wa no bo
3: ha ani me yan fa ma o
4: ana ta nya na ta se nya
7: kra so anu
4: mo be be ta se nya
7: enye se ye
4: eye dia ne ka se de tum se oha bi enu
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7: ah ntie say o hin o kire se ni eje adwuma ne ma ne afa dia o no akoke kanase
3: o
7: dia mani dia but o ba yin
4: na se me me ha na se o want here dangerous
7: o
4: ba no nye
7: daddy kai o so de lama
3: ehe
7: o de lama o ne de nkeka ne de wan abeke kan
4: e ntie o so o ka kire again
7: so
4: de don kan mami but o so introduction no e fa boom
7: e ti o hin introduction
3: no mediator
4: aha
3: o
7: ti na mo no
4: Hey, okay, oya foundation ya afia akadani.
7: Na foundation ya wewe.
4: Na si foundation susu na kireza.
7: Eto no ya introduce yomo.
4: Introduce introduction an here.
7: Eto no pen out.
4: Enwa.
7: Ohini ya wa
4: introduce pa wewe.
7: Oya ma mi wiya, di aka ni na ya ni dia, wo se ya ma bo sume mi nsa.
4: 3 day 3 months. Ma wi,
3: krachi.
7: Se men e do ye so sure no.
4: Ah. Ohe.
3: O mini problem.
4: Ya bo ehu.
3: Oh, mini mini.
7: Bo ya wa bo ahu.
3: Oh, e ya we.
4: I talk our diamond.
7: Hey, I don't want to do what I say.
3: Plan B FM.
7: Hey, Edu. Oh, I'm going to say, I'm going to say,
3: I'm going to
7: say, hey.
4: What's up?
7: What I don't want to say.
4: The truth is, I'm going to
7: say, okay. Yeah, if you're in fire, I'm going to say, I'm going to
4: say, I'm going to say, the American general said, the thief was sick. Say, the better than one, so, a woman to imagine. Ekoyi ti do masipa
7: okay ohini
3: yeda etifu ase se abrene abre bi okan ye hona nse in fact ye sua de ana bi mekra me so me sua de kama anti
6: what do
3: bi ase
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0: 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It was 0245 707628 BFM intercommunity soccer gala 2026 ebaso afibiano plan BFM ya de soccer gala eshishe so afidia ne so brenna so enuti ebaso on the 22nd of August, near Kobe, on the 13th of September 2026. And Saturday and Sunday, Bia, and you can see, you know, a Besheshe, so, and I call so, our Mexico AstroTurf, and so, our Tema community, too, and her energy, you know, a Becoso. 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Now, Afidia, an official scout. 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Womo NNA, Womo Yeni Womu di Juman over Scouts players. Nadia de Ewo Muni se. First prize aye champion. Ebenya cash prize. Mega trophy. Set of jerseys and afis gold medals. Second place no aye cash prize. Set of jerseys and afis silver medals. Third place in so a cash prize and after so bronze medals. Now individual awards in so a becoso best player, top scorer, best goalkeeper, and after so fair play team award, you know, and also so a becoso. Now the other woman is saying 32 teams will be a veggie a chedie a day a coffee and then 32 teams will be a dear chedie a be coffee and no any idea about qua a day a would you made him now and look will be a damn my one more and I'll see a scene. Emma ya de plan B FM intercommunity soccer gala bro Kick Nation Sports Agency, Vena Sports Water, Little George Health Shop, Rafael Medical Center, and I think so Ghana Meat Stores, Womo, and I say I say Emma ya de jumedie bro Open to them, dear chair, me dear, Janam Bay, then in Penny Fontish Home and Como 0551 656655 0551 656655 5-5. Eh, 32 teams, 32 communities. One knockouts gala, one champion. Plan B FM Inter Community Soccer Gala. Eh, still a big bay. MC at our Parent Association School. No, some in country that will say, nay. Warm the summer school 2026. Ashishesu. I am a friend of Woman Aquia Befie. I am into the nay, and your nates not saying any old Jinaho, and Quahon and Hono Free Bay, and your crampon, Unia, da Jetches, and nay, and you may require a mantel and into Bano Bejan with you, no Quenya, and ya. And you see, and at my Parent Association School, say Fabanabra. I find a bra. Now, a young church and a dear no social, never been in Kaho. Now, a Yajubia and Uti Yaji JHS, Yaji Primary, Yaji Kinagatsu, which KG1, KG2, Sanson Yaji Cratch 4, and a Nazu for me, and Uti Yajubia, and Yubia, and Fire and Film. Now, a muffin a bar, and you may be on a classroom, and dear who aerobics. Swimming, French for communication, typing skills, soap making, coding and robotics, table tennis, soccer, lawn tennis, desktop publish, storytelling, baking, ballet, video games, dancing, bead making, and I think so table setting. When in I'm a funny bar, one more ebisia. I shall see on the 3rd, you know, near baby on the 28th of August, 8 a.m. to 2 p.m. to about 8 a.m. Embo 2, no, upon all my funny coffee, and you know, also crowd up with you. Now it's me no banner spending quality time together. I and of course, so aware to my parents and Robert and you know, our Tema Habak, what Tema Community 6 and about what Tema Community 2 and into school me and in Munino. And a summer school no air course open chair media chair media agenda bay then in penny foundation home and como 0303-203-864 and we see a fast trade and they warm up come to my prom traditional council for Diano and on the fast trade cultural and food festival so I shall see on the 14th of August near you on the 30th of August 2026 and no way a prom home or celebration and about so our prom Anglican Park and also a whole energy media no air bus so say 14th to 30th until no your program lineup and until 14th no a grand opening and official launch 15th a music and cultural display 16th a vocational training day 1 17th a vocational training day 2 18th a arts and drawing competition 19th a customer day 20th a back to our roots day games 21st a music freestyle show singing and rapping competition 22nd a DJs on rotation and eating competition 23rd a homecoming celebrations and I feel from the 24th to the 30th now so a market sales and to the piano bebano na ye digra and into the 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

0: Abusia wa sugu sa uti enya nsapofi e jumedi ewa plan B 104.5 FM. 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Tema Community 9. Afe Reverend Maxwell Budie Ono, a founder of the Cross Converted Chapel International, Tema Community 12. Yebe ko woman che, ni amo machi, amo mu akwaba. And Penny 4, ni mama machi. Okay, and I wish you send your topic in your channel being framed up and in coma yet. You change the air our diet body, right? Fee, yes, cool enough. Is your ceremony? Didi kind of was a topic in your side to be baby and any daddy kaya will be teen and support fee. You may be and to know a mepers a message him so because your friend will be upper. Echere say
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2: Ntia etie fo nyina ene ejumera na ye kase obi efemi obi apa twi kase m ne no anene se ye twa atro kese bi atoso aha ye twa atro kese bi atoso me no no ya cheche ma throughout the week am yehu se it comes with a setup, it comes with a trap. Internal se me pese me di entro etso Reverend Maxwell so na eni page tu mu interno
1: I was this is plan B 104.5
2: Reverend Maxwell cry me strength a ye ding and I need weaknesses a ye ding na me steady na me so it be your weakness be wa no strength be wa. Let's say for instance the weakness a ye anger ain't you know me pese me framing it up no na ma sheda akwa akwa jijinu in the presence of obia menino edi ne huko konsa ti ebi akosia mini we di Reverend Maxwell huko konsa akacho se Reverend Maxwell o yobia o mua diye ni bufu ten ten bla bla
1: 104.5
2: the weakness aha ain't you know me pese me prove a point to you ain't you know me get close to him na ma sheda I irritate you know I will push him to the kind of pushing so I'll be stay out. Nefede, nibuofu, or is it anger on me?
3: Yeah, and I will record it.
2: It's me, me, yeah, permissi, I could see. I want to make a choice, say, Reverend, say, me, say, not say. Ah, next, I said, me, say, trap man.
0: No,
2: about the
0: to trap an action,
2: say, could see.
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5: 104.5
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0: okay plate lady and what kind of man so what kind of plate name so I know all the people who will say it to you, man. So, who need my boat plate now? The empty plate place in the bay when you mean to wow or the eye who not show me that it's in this animal pipe plate in this anna. And no, mesh a shirt and a bit of a share and you know, cardboard mesh a shell is happening. My pine is I'm the best you are going to say, like I said, a book of a plate in the Yemen. I because I'm a confirmation. Wow, I could find bam.
4: This is my favorite child. And you say, baby, say with you. Now say, the open as if you want and yet you have fed your parents. I will for near their question. The young pen as your tired, not you. So, then a near thing. Oh, and you want to say, oh, down one for you. Oh, dear, now almost on their man. So,
0: Reverend Sam Manfo Labetina says of Penny or the Global Ark Grace Chapel Sanso and Abrema May or no so Abetina say or no ADR practitioner or Sanso a stylist Anthony Bakuna County idea.
7: Mama kiss, I'm sorry.
0: Okay, but you're not in the microphone. Answer me. Not Reverend Benjamin, so we'll be episode.
4: Oh, Nema Obika.
7: The radius, Semi
5: Obika. 104.5.
7: Yeah, frame up Nankasan. A very dicey, you can say, Obi a frame, sometimes. And me dream, Bibi, na me can say. Sometimes we also give out too much. So we give too much. You know, Obi su di bi kamwa, or they come with evidence. So, and you know, why are you careful? And now me can say, me che, I'm a case, na me dream, say, hey, I say, we won't can't show, be out in my country, I'm a case, me show. Because you could pretty trim.
4: This is plan B.
7: Mind where you give your information because
4: yes,
7: I said we've been to me at time in 2 years. I don't know mommy we pay mechanic and action. We might go into okay, I said I'm born in Komo. May mommy just say this to me. Strategy, but money the meaning number. We person my friend, phone call, meaning so, until you know, my sister Penny, even I can't ask him, say, who baby, I would do come with you. No one baby, I send me fee by, would do her now. And I'm
5: 104.5.
7: Way enough, my dear, I'm not expecting me. And I hear can't if you uncle, me got my case, me too, quiet me down, uncle. Me play to kakra. When you have for be plates by 6 year or rack, but could you dance? Yes, mama, not plates in that door so how? And I nipa or no, a tie you see kitchen and because we are then a plate in a boy or see me, Miniano. Ya can't say my tools. Ya can't say my mimis. Plate into me, you want I'm so okay, say boy and a nipa ni prayers one cabbage and tea in chasm. Oh no, mama, send back no, say.
4: This is plan B.
7: Yes,
4: 4.4.
7: You see, we men didn't. Oh no, na ye more late in the boy. And tino, and the boy and say, unso so asem ni so me chaso. Say ye waho no mo na say ye bibia ye be so too much. And I make an apart from like idea as a plate na by the way, but ye will fear. Obi ne ni kunu. And I'm with you no more in Kualani house help baby. In Papa no this one is not a framer, but because like we should have limit to the things that we bring out in our homes. Missy Kibia Banti excitement, look at Adwa, Missy Cannabos, and I see no say any dynamics when Miko Bank at that time when you see landline. I'm call ya, mammy. No call, you call. I need call. Phone ni ringi ya na house or kunun. So I'm saying nothing no about. Offer a phone us. Maybe I call. Maybe I'm going to use scanner. See me sicka be brave. Yeah. Oh, I'm going. Oh, I'm going to use sicka. So And you saw a bit educated now, poor baby Krona, a bit me at that. That's what I say.
5: 104.5.
7: Frame up, you know, sometimes we sell ourselves out there before somebody also capitalizes on it. Yeah, then now for some baby, Abba, and some no to say, I'll be to me so live, you know, Facebook live, TikTok live, nothing. No one says, and that's only one, dear. Me catch there was saying. Me kuna ya mana ya me ya me kuna onya kame ni obianka ebi kwa asem kwa ya sorti ewe yo ya tiwa misi minya esesi ya de bibi ya kofwena adia wo ben mani hu ni ni pedu ya huwa ebi ya maka chile wa
5: kukuwa misi this is one day 104.5
7: I sold out because I didn't have man to man chalk. So, ain't you know, you will feel any idea. And you are worried for dear now, so, and you are not your money be with me and Pentamonka. Oh, Uber two book a crown, son, because Bible so cancer said you are train as I'm so no in and sending. Ain't you know, yet to me, there are some tools that are papa, there are some tools, so I had to say, said you when you sending Tina, yet there are some no so at tools, so I will feel. Na if we if you sir and I say we ye oh obi

0: go from afar.
1: Yeah, near the wedding. No, also what they are to say, I know. Well, when you keep saying, and now we are swording, and now we are collaborating, and now we are casting our own tea, and now saying, Tino, who sell this side into a collabing soul into your code of beer, and run a minion be cancer, and I mean, cancer fear, yeah, or we. 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
0: plan. 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
1: Let me show your reaction. 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
0: 104.5
1: from the ofia wu awusio mu ba en sam na watia no a build the one psychological inim frame ni mu dada nti onim se sa na mete nti ade bi wo ha ye frere bad boys and bad girls amu amu ye ya wo be ha 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na ye wo mu na na e fie na sitena mu no nti na I think some of the best year about big boss na nkasa and so e wa ha na
0: this is grand D
2: man for my microphone
1: that's it
3: I'm sorry. Life
0: 104.5
3: opinion it doesn't change the truth and it's a son of Kureno now Bible established that Sir Obonsano he's a liar and he's accuser now in whom they say and you may cause you film a course is cool in human any answer in my honor would be a tie tree and yes I do and I'm saying essential being since we tend to believe any more as in the and they say in the part being a free
0: this is plan B
3: and I'm saying demons no omo no they're not allowed to leave our sassy soon tears as of any pem no obey a juma and now with a video being a support to side argument I said in fact I was so not that I was tired but it's a be a man be more my name ma meaning when it comes to deliverance name you know and you ma I won't be canon because of you dear girl and so these are all true there my mini kind say friend saying in the occultic a you for a long time was no yeah I'll before him I whatever it is about to say nina na and the boy no man yes I need my being now now the only year say or send a mommy back be say no when you say for 2 good years no one will be on friend water plant any idea seen so many see fear when tini time and from abu bubiano nice a colano a kiki a one yum so you are in your dear man okay for no twinche and now back with you sir me who ye are me kind ye am young as a minimum say a beer because I do you have frame up as
0: 104.5
3: people's destiny to create confusion identity ebe ba ebe many people ebe bu ni ho bom fi as any man yin ana oba bibi ti saware ko se nya me na shisha ware e no bom samu aware no on pese be you ti 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
0: this is one
2: baby 104.5
3: papa ni ma

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0: What a house. 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And I said, "Obi foforo enim e di aba daye enim." Just to create the confusion, see how spiritually the frame up is being done. E joma ko yi obi foforo enim no mo di aman daye enim. Papa enso aman pa ye ye. It is the name in so spiritually how the framework is being done. Into the whole thing is said, see a best send a warrior dear and go as said by the pipe by me, but none a warrior in the yin teho. A joining in a coso. Or be quack of a red man. And I'm off a baby into a choir, no. Yes, a cofobi pitcher bra. And these things are real, they work. Cofobi pitcher bra, or choir in your mother pitcher, and I could be a kind to be a goose. Edu ko ye no edu ma no winyo ba enam send the pakroma o won ye din picture abenti now the pakroni e betan sa uno so mompa ye osusu kwa so
2: this is plan B
0: once you come from far can frame no abdada e wo hunhun wi ase edi ne ma ko so na mami we mpema sem ni ayi se nyina no e yade a esi dada ba wan tia se ade a en ye tem bia no opeko edu no be you ready and you might be see because the ultimate aim is said to affect and to attack your destiny and in your mouth you said on top because of what's happening you not only on you know baby morning say mouse and you might echo ye I say say the suicide of that not can be and if you say well yes and you punish you have to love the people be away and change piano and it's a scene but you are tears here you might echo so they are and you know when you're about discussing yes because where's your chief? And you never did describe it on good. But who you again a dear shouldn't in the SR? That's what you could see about the battle behind the battle. Now some of the things I mean may research me who you name more. Because you never be bring more air cosono. Maybe the dear should be bring you into air to one year bowering book bring no better not be bitter to me, but there is something behind it. Yantiasi by a bumpire, that's what
2: is 4.5
0: important. Your bomb pie down, crumple, and half on quite a belly obey no crema a woman eddy actually. And I am saying, I beg your phone doesn't to the man face here.
3: Okay, and I say, Reverend Mouthful, I was here, Prophet Isaac Asante Abetna, say, Rema Prayer Ministry, Tema Community 5. But I'm not prophet, my prophet.
4: It is not all men, but sometimes men or husbands in the home, based on their own kind of weakness, you could see them framing up their wives, and their wives fall into their traps. Ebini say, "Obe ebi wohwa." I mean, sometimes Obe buani you fee adi yintim. Or the basis of a barney in the society as a body when I was so we be beyond with you. It is sometimes you could see that a barney wabre. You understand? Wabre, the whole I age, or she baby, one way, the name, or a be so called Juma, and all that, and the man will be there. It be a barman in so called Juma, all right, but a buy of the beef, you know. I'm one of you ever quite be ass. You understand? Because of
2: Onwaka Sam. This is one day.
4: Of say our ego tendencies. Instead, say that it be a obe working it out so that of nene yuene beye e daddy, mina miye dada, mina miye papa. So everything I say, you follow. At the end of the day, obani ribi biya na wadren. Now when you are approaching the woman and she's like my brain, then you come back again to say that Obanu Omu.
2: Plan B FM.
4: It is a frame up. And a lot of men do it.
1: Yeah.
4: Yes. Into so obano or the whole camel and I said obeso begin the responsibilities in that same picture no obe man be to me e jina we so e di akwa akope side check na oba wa ba be free me up the wife me say because when I approach you you don't avail yourself to me don't see and I'm akwa akope side check
1: Mammy, can you hear mammy?
4: I got what I mean.
1: 104.5. Unsa mi share plan with you. Because as someone
4: can the money can be. On B B I yemi that da no. Now of the sad trap me attrap your ban. Bakusia any edano. Nem so mama had your mum to say, you come in tea for. It's your for soon to say, but Aja, Obi or to say, be on the bit in the hoof. And can the normal circumstance, Obi, if you know how
2: this is plan B, 104.5.
4: Fun. I'm a BBI, yeah, Obama will relax. Or quite down emotionally, she's fine. And then the nipple demonstrate, hey, it's fine, man. Into approaching her, everything will be fine. But one Bwano and Odiyan, then one of us has been trying to acquire side check them. Who quite side check and then and Kawuba and Sukawano to me. Why do you also want to blame your wife? So that is where the problem is.
1: Okay.
4: When we are talking about home management.
1: Okay.
4: Okay. It is a responsibility.
1: Okay.
4: A caring one.
1: Okay. What is it? A money be a wha? Will you be big bomb pet? No, but that's all. Whoa, Omintina is a balancing. I'll say it must be Saka. What I said, you show you an answer. As now, book of one or of one. Because missing, say me by wow, no, but just see you console the miss you. See what? No, me by wow, I'm not just a father swami.
4: And no,
1: I'm not just a minja be a man, not yet. Also, that's what I said.
4: Yes,
1: a money be a wha? When you are doing something, no, but jadna mount. Say ye. And to me say me dwani ye pa. But me yene waya wa se me se me me nyan ne nyatina. Cause oba ben yene ye ebe ye ne deyi ebe kan ni simi. 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So what does ye? And to se balance in a deto su mi yenu. Me yene su se ben me bi wo ha. 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Obo kofo oba. I don't see it to be like that.
2: 4.5.
1: And I'm minimum the entire wabre entire. Who could suba was my bread? Wabre then away. As Oba then away, I was wabre.
4: Hey.
1: Yeah, remember now. When they say my name, I'm on my mind. They didn't even test it.
4: I said, "Where the free young Jimmy?
1: What can I say? I said, "Maybe."
5: You know, the biggest sense organ is the mind.
6: That's right.
5: It's creating a lot of problem in my
4: Yes, so let me summarize it. Let me conclude.
5: Oh, can you also my a juma potia or ban ye and the responsibility of a wife and the husband? And to be a scan if you are my
2: 104.5
5: because you know.
4: It is very true. I mean, there are sometimes a man be get to be careless. You understand? Say Bema Bwamintino. I now get to be relaxed and always want to command the man run about. Now could you papa like you said, Reverend? But so there could be a mistake on the side of the woman, there could be a mistake on the side of the man.
1: Mm-hmm.
4: But me presentation now me here. I am looking at the man who is framing up Nere. Mm-hmm. It does not also mean that the women don't frame up their husbands. They do. But a man money dear no, and you see, yes, a young man catch your anchor for say this thing that we have been saying, Jano, once again, Kita Munemu, that Bema a yobia or share a dear and Bema weakness a b c d that thing I can't to me, my son, and ma omo that opportunity to be doing so much evil. Ah, anchor, if what we are. Shock. Yes, if we are holding them to their being as God made them to be, and making them responsible, all men would have been unique. I know some men are unique, but there are some situations that a man will take excuses. So that is why I was saying, say. And like Auntie May said, I dream when the mind is tired and my emotions are down, there is nothing you will do. Oba on penny was obese or the bemao. And when it happens like that, or carry out the responsibility, but emotional connection is not there. There is no kind of any kind of attachment. And that there is no bonding. By virtue of they not helping their wives. Every day time, but let your wife know that you care about. I care about this jewel I brought to my house. That is all that I'm saying. And who care about Onono? Onosu will be relaxed. Minka mane dear kaka. Oba Onosu person framing
1: 104.5.
4: A man sometimes the attitude ni. Why he TV sana? When you say a bria so and you could be by was so quick kitchen call you bian. When you're not take any home meeting, who don't say why any home be into buy and our baby son say it's the same or say yeah. No, it's not when you may be ordered to Manhattan home. And you, as usual with men, you'll be expecting several bunny there and was a bema or you best save you, not to her. She gets to frame you up with wo ba ye na wen bi sami say how did your day go. No, they are not be framing up, say, only caring. You don't
1: like care. Like BFM.
4: But I'll buy a crammy, yari punti, and say, me yari. And sometimes women, we do that.
1: All right.
4: And men, you also do that. It's a man.
1: Akosi, I mean, I feel, say. Akosi, I feel, say. And yeah, warrior, and I be more obia framing up. And frame up, no. We have the good side, and we have the bad one. What I say? Somebody can frame up and surprise you. It's out of frame. Maybe I could say to you, be our bed there. I can say, you'll be begging. I could say, you're not there. They are all frame up. So the frame we have the negative and the positive one. But the negative one we're talking about here. So what I say, me must say, so be our value more. And yeah, why you know when you frame up? It depends on the person's character. Maybe say, you're not shooting the Bible. Be man here. and I knew Kuma filling up. Because when the touch of your paper for pa, they do you be so beautiful. One day, or no over for money, no money, and then mama. That could all for Miss Anna, or be friend herself, or my fanco baby. Could you imagine, say, oh, by another year, the woman, Eddie Sio, Akataso, or training crew? Because they be a war, and to only want to run 1 year, Juma. So what is that? So it come with character. Me, I'm not sure, say I wari ye munti. Buku mneni pa nasa hano tiye. Uno di abim. So what I say? 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So we have to look at the character difference. 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
3: okay
1: wo hu a wo ko choose the wrong partner e do ko fa asama ba we have to look at all that. Remember, yes, I'm quite sorry. I said, now, my friend, I can't cast. So I said, yes, you create a free meal app. Yes, you Christo, you can find Banabas Bijan. I'm a Fabanabaja. Yeah, if I use, if I Banabas of my Yesu. So, frame up on what I want to say is that everybody can be frame up, including Yankasa. Yeah, so for Nuka, if you mean a baby, yeah. Make I say that I was on Kamiko Kodiva Kopi. Madame for new friend, say, maybe I'm planning Yamis Maminko, Banam Samiko. Later. 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
1: 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ye no they don't want it on be so ufimo mo app. So when it come to a solimune a sofone members ah when free me who your sofone say who di member who di independent na when free mum apa who nya di effort timi nya no only mama a sofone na omo fie urade na omo na nyame nyisu omo enye mum nyisu nyame no they are struggling they say you need me say we are struggling because nyame na yisu enye na yisu nyame no omo mum nyisu yakopon no I'm telling you yeah nyame ko fie ma and on a members and pe
0: on are gonna focus on the pain because you follow my app from app on the green and you're back for we back and you're back for we back on the me under me or mass order now kuro but we tell me he said in my yard and I'm so by my end which man me tell me what you want to baby what could you cancel what could you lack what they cancel the card 3.5 oh say you're poor money taxi free once you poor money I've got to help me and I'm a bomb and say I'm sorry oh yeah sorry let me the chia o kana obana no hunto of I mean, the chair can't find a hunt on more. It's all the time you said. And I made a man of
1: 4.5.
0: Then what's that? 3.5, who's making me? You know what happened? The battle, the bagging of the new one, I have a sack. The bagging, the trap, cancel, the car. No, sir, I was ready. Look at where mommy has taken me to me. I don't want to go. The battle, one day, I'm going to. So what is it? I'm not going to look for the pen. They don't want the genuine way. They always want to be free. And I'm not so for no to be. So for the Nako Wuda, I didn't. And I'm free, almost free, almost. Yet to come up, yes, we to have a funku. Be ye ben o unku. Be ye ben o unku. Be ye biasra. O unku and fee.
1: We go focus 2 seasons there as on the sprinters.
0: This is one
1: big. What I say? Media me talk bench ya. Because one again for pay. Me talk bench ya. Yari ma saw to tuko ma saw.
5: What?
3: Yes,
6: I said my prophet and canon. Framing up way as a man in the car. My baby now, or yeah, sorry, per ska chasing a baby on a baby on so I don't know. Once the cross only be and one day a year program now. Who said, ah. To quiet a coya, the be what my son said himself. Nancy, me who I didn't clever me, person big win mass internal. Cause as I do to quiet Cocomasic or head there, I feel on any but said the old cap, young lady. Mammy way, a boss of will be this, oh, or more yard red be or television sooner, or Philly say, or no so on could be internal, or Coto. And you might be anointing oil 5 for the ending Kosia Baku 1000. Sorry, members, for you know, they open their mouth wide because a shock you. A mommy we send it a fracture offering crown
1: onto,
6: but to me, a 1000 Ghana City, a cotton Kosia Baku, and your 500, a cotton anointing oil. And I pay 40 CDs. Ebi wo prayer request mu. Prayer warriors of Wesia. Na ye bom pa ye. Wate assembly afo bi hu. Enye nyame honhom na
1: revelation.
6: Oyima no ot wate. No we raising as prayer point. Eye frame up ni bia. A form of prayer
1: 0.5.
6: Ritual intelligence ye kan say frame up. So, and another setting member to leadership ABR Obia Basoy Nimfufro Nani Pano Bono Homodin was spiritual things mu yafan say empire bomu enum to mu asori human yema ye na obi ti asori ni mu so many 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adentia because enema bi e koso wo so who who honors a wolf for agree more man you best settle at this year so who and you know these are some of the setup yeah who and as a bar as of for no soon soa
1: you free me
6: as of for ni binom you free me yeah app
1: ah
6: the simplest and easiest way this free me
1: app any sika
6: any sika
1: Emanisika.
6: Okay. Emanisika. Oshe asofo a wo mu agidinu wo Ghana hanuma ya wo manya issues na do bro na isika sem ene ma sem.
1: Bien
6: de
1: ba
6: so
1: seed
6: zika we ba. So ye asofo
1: bia
6: na sorry on bom paye nye fasting bom paye na na sorry nyi no. Na wo bom paye ye fasting ma wa sorry nyi no. Wo bo se wa be plantia ko tua wo ba bi asebe owo you want mo bibia bi nyame ehira ni bibia bi so ho na ye tua ne ka na oba sorry ano abetina na o ma offering na o bom se se send your be hype no so and then your message ni dear and I like your suit I like you so ho I go see yeah oh yen kasa mam ma yen kanfu yen kasa mam kanfu ye so ho but umo said che yeah topic yeah ka ho asem ye ho yeah ka ho asem 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preach today I like your mannerism and then na we be brofon aso fo nyame shrap na we bo say kakra o say I dey so edidi etin
7: na so fo aye won de
6: so ho oh dey me chen etin no me nkasa my encounter me nkasa my encounter but yeah we are talking about frame up
7: mm-hmm.
6: So with bad intention what am I say me pretty na ma me be catch him say ah me ba ene wo pretty yi e ko yi eh e different no what am I say eh e different
1: so I could
6: yes
1: 5
5: no the person
6: thank you
1: the person
5: oh kase daddy I like your beauty me sa e na ma
8: For the single
6: and this is plan B.
8: I have that dear man, but I feel so funny who say a rabbani here close to him than the hearing. Now a rabbani is beautiful, so for now, I said, but also, what that crown I'm conquering and he said, oh, ain't in a rabbani by, but who say we hear a ben or dodo. And he said, one ben or you make a crack, oh, yeah, who quaint him away in now. So the two niko to be. Then one day you catch any say Rabbi. I said no what down for I'm telling then I preoccupy on mommy envelopes on mommy envelopes. Oh just say you can't see a way pe planning committee chairman say oh sir fundraising way I'll pay half I'll do this until no say many a good financier until no that kuna so for no can say when your invitation for to another country and now Erabani point no corner so daddy and in your way if you tell me sponsor only mommy nothing. I wish you could come alone. I have a little bit of problem now. You know, can you say may cop a rabbani hossy or was so and so apart? Ain't you know? I will bet not reception. Oh, bet not baby. And I can't anymore something. Ain't you know? Me text you say. Mamma only need an apartment number. Set me who the air cost sooner and ya, me text you. So me feel say me okay me safer when you text me I'm here. Also for new knocky or this apartment number room my girl is naked.
6: Aish.
1: I'm not going to say from Papa baby.
6: Me
8: see. So the new year I'm just planning. ni ma me se sa so for am akwia se se bi owuye ni yiri credit sa dance ni bida. Yes o si ni yiri o text ya de na yes or something or just two letters bi keke no chere ni and an river no key.

0: Miriam not saying, you know what, God saw you before you did this thing. You want to do this thing to my husband. And you know, I'm saying, so from Orem, not saying, Orem, you girl, I said, please lock the door. So ten offer kin here in the style, but you are one locking. It's in any beer realm, so then you couldn't answer why. It's in the why, Nana.
1: 104.5.
0: Because and can you say, Rabani, but to me, I capture BB on camera or something.
2: What is it?
3: I'm from here. No, on a serious note. No, seriously. Now, and the person picked just this statement. In fact, the more deep I couldn't stand the person. And then you can record away. And so from Fiho, and then you can record away no a fray new pastor no about say
1: 104.5.
3: Idea of the year, so for back on the honor with your evidence fabricated.
2: Oh, that's
3: yes, Emma, a koya maunim say. Papa now here in the style, honestly, he has to leave the church. And as we remember, the only thing starting to make us say, life is spiritual. And the name of William Yinano, one in natural senses, I'll beat me, I say, the year we are, need the other self, we are true about
2: that is
3: yourself. John 10:10. Period. Our Bible. No, the other thing is on the social media. First, say near my pada, we need to be careful. You can take anything, edit, and then print something to fit somebody a year away. I could be a DBO year or US. Very interesting. 11-year-old boy, intelligent. You see, so case or detain near man or the AI a year near man. Your friends, social media, Obebon Samaman. Nitisha, and now a so chase you been up, Mammy Cotifi. And now, Utra, Mammy Pitcher, and I'm on this region. Yen, Mammy be beaten, just a nipper share, say you know, over 5,000 within a short time.
1: Wow.
3: And apart from that, Sikonia, you know, Nanya Sempitua. Now, say, any dear, almost ash shifting a kakra. Ain't he? Sir Sofu being can be beer, Sir Prophet out. Wa a shame come akasia near the beer can home. Nadia beer do kaye ni a may or machine a new year on why this cabin come a come. Yes, sir, female mana nice. And you only a bit money tight and no come. Maybe I say, I hope you by means to show him the other council. Oh, and no crown, no plan B. Or also send off and go for my grandma. So, if you send off for the set by a neighbor. Oh, and you didn't a dear year canoe, and yet a dibia. I am going to say, I am very concerned about the spirit behind all this. And the spirit of the age, I'm feeling a fan. It is not worth suffering mercy. Yes, say our year. Yes, say school. Yes, say teachers. And I go for so many agina. I'm going to say, and you could say, yeah, be say, because you're very careful about it.
4: Genesis chapter 27 verse 6 to 8. Bible see the entire maker when you say

0: Jesus says that a man's own enemy is the people of his own household. Sana Yesu kai sense chese say Yesu to make cancer dia and the man to you ni ko hwe dia. We should concentrate on that particular statement. And the kind scripture from Genesis chapter 10, 7, 6 to 8. So Rebecca
1: responded,
0: indeed, I heard your father speak to Esau, your brother, saying, bring me game and make savory food for me, that I may eat it and bless you in the presence of the Lord before my death.
2: Amen.
0: Amen. Now therefore, my son, obey my voice according to what I command you. Asemna ni papa akache. 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Ena wasa friend akache akwane se. 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Na ye mfa anu tu. Number two. Genesis 37 verse 19. It said, and they said one to another, behold, this dreamer cometh. Come now, therefore, and let us slay him and cast him into the pit. And we will say, some evil beast have devoured him, and we shall see what will become of him.
1: 104.5.
0: Last one. Esther chapter 6, verse 13. And Haman told Zeresh, his wife, and all his friends everything that has befallen him. Then said his wise men and Zeresh, his wife, unto him, if Mordecai be of the seed of the Jews, before whom thou hast begun to fall, thou shalt not rebel against him, but shall surely fall before him. And the
1: Elephant, ye ma ye ni nda ho because ye pese ye so sade ya no a ye nshasi e fifi charity begins at home no oh ne a wa kwadre wo frame up mu enne a wenye mu hnd shasi e ofie kitin a ye hu ye nsusu a ye bu ye ni go so oh radio sir. Oh, radio, sir. Oh, you know, be jai. Oh, yes, smart. Oh, thank you. I call out radio, smart. Oh, be in the world. This is here. Yes, sir. Oh, now, crack. Oh, be say, cock it up on the Danny Sea. Maybe I can see it. And to mess it out for Yan Shay, Yamay, and you call your man who pa. Meaning, be fee, side away, you need to be fee pet. I want Kins, I'll be jay. Can try a working sour beggy. So, what must say? It's in the yen share, your manu ye pa. Yea, and then Sanka Yama minum shay, young, I suffer him up yen for me if ye find yen MPM. But because a yan share, ye wo ya woful man share, I will you mum why ye ninty, and then they do say, Ama a soft war, a frame a soft war, spiritual people, a frame spiritual people, Nyanko Bomma. Efremi ono ane mabio ya mi huye mobo.
2: Amen. 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
3: 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So on uwa bebi abeti mi hakoti nana. Yeah, especially yeah, woofy housewives, Miss Anya, man. 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
1: inti at least kola ye
3: present for by the and Cosun, yes, sir, and Chantro. I think later, be who's old now can is our and yes, and to know Bible, baby, or see, and see we, my envy, we, Sadia, or so for kind, I mean, Johnson, and see we, and envy, we, and your mammy, and we, and you know, near come once to see a papa sika on the bag, not in the bag, you jammy. 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Maybe your DJ ni kwa trade that I'm trying to help me hunt. 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
4: 104.5.
3: E si mi yeo. 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E msi you can't mock God. Bi se.
4: That's right.
3: Are you mocking God? Msi God. He's too big to be mocked.
4: That's why
3: you are mocking your destiny. You are mocking your future.
4: And that's all count.
3: Yeah, so din ya mi ho agro. Na nya mi e din ho fe.
4: That's why.
3: My person be can answer say mo praises na mo to green drew.
4: Baby.
3: I don't be keke na e say mo
4: say nya mi. That's right.
3: That's right. Just for the big God that you have. The word big, you know, and you're small for the God we have.
4: That's right.
3: And tin e be see we here there. Say we dey born na. I say be we we here.
4: You know, it's a problem. I'm sure. Because you are the man for can count how to deal with it. So now, like, I'm okay. You know, you study from the house. So be over your sophomore, over to school, over wale. Nini na afi ifi mu. And it means you're a character ni ya. I don't think say the film up will die right from your entity mu. So what I say? Nana number two. You be to me the I deal with it. You know, I am impiable. Any yam yasem.
2: Okay.
4: We in the ye yim pa wanna to be yam yasem not to baby. Now, won't even go to our home. There's no like morning devotion and nothing. I think that it's in the babaka. I bet why? Because Usha Eli Maya. Now, if you're Samuela, there was a difference between the two of them. But because of say someone in Tetiani, yeah, no, you're a summon account. If you're a year, yeah. Now, if you're Eli Manja, yeah.
2: Okay.
5: And then the little I want to add to it say, if you find yourself in that position now, you could see yourself missing out on your destiny because of
4: Obi. 104.5.
5: Get to a professional counselor and let them help you out of it. Because if you have life today, it means there is hope for you. You tell me, don't sit and then die in this mess.
2: Okay.
5: And then I get to say, Isumedu, but there is always hope at the end of
2: it. Okay.
6: I'm saying Yame is a source of all wisdom. And to be BI, Bepese, Beguno, say, Bisa, Yankupon, Kronkono, Guidean. Also, here important, say, be one in the man, you are very sensitive. You need to be very, I say, careful, say, Yang, Adia Sininti, Yang Konko.
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6: And I'll be beyond so involved, no, say, Bomodin, say, we try and protect those people and also love them. Yeah.
2: Okay, Elsia, young chair, no Freddy, it will be a full line, no, Eddie, two, na, won't swear free, Eddie, would be about.
7: Ghana fwe, wunya sunamuntie niyo na masabe biye mu, makacha mwadada sami mpesema ye pese miku mwunya enunti bibia, ebe me kuyafo edie ewa brebomu die me fanka memo,
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7: sensei die diyo mudi abre kuyafo die, edi chamo, eye tomato sida yefeno, tandi F1, Tandy F1, and so I can see a say, a diaba, no more a day. Now it's me, Jaya, dear Bibriano. You want a size in super brave. 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A queer four for money, Chimo, a good deal, Bia, a Bell, and now say, Fred Meridian Seed and Nurseries Ghana Limited, Ewo 0207 387013. 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
6: Plan B,
2: 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Hello.
9: Good morning.
2: Good morning, Opachodini Baby Akasefri. Hello, Opachodini Baby Akasefri.
9: Akasefri.
2: You, Pacho, my team. Hello?
10: Hello.
2: Hello, Machio.
10: Hello. Please, I'm trying to tell you that we shouldn't be thinking negative on our children. By
6: asking them,
10: who are you calling? Who, like, you get me?
2: I get you. Oh, okay. Ebusi Machio.
10: Hello.
2: Machio, Dini Baby Akasefri.
10: I just want to talk about the marriage issue. As Madam started and the pastor and Sasha in a way. You see, there is no man that marries for evil against the wife. The truth of the matter is that every man changes due to the character and the treatment.
6: 104.5.
10: If a man doesn't love you, you are not the first person he met in life. Likewise, the woman is not the first man you have met in life. So, if a man says, upon all those that I have met, you are the one I'm going to marry, you will be my wife, it means he cherishes you. So, he's ready to go extra mile with you. But when the woman begins to show attitude, the most dangerous people that show attitude in marriage most is wives that are housewives. Most of them. Because she's free in the house, they don't have anything to do. She's behind when the man is out of the house.
2: Okay.
10: So for what she said, it's good to some extent. Every man will wait to help the wife in the house chores. But the more you do, she thinks it's part of you and it is your responsibility. You must add it.
2: Okay.
10: I can tell you personal experience. My daughter's house is about 500 meters away from the house. I did a container for my wife in the house.
6: BFM.
10: She sat in the house. My first daughter is 21 years old. She has completed SS in the house. If I am at a site at Bilboa or wherever, I have to make sure I drive and pick my small girl from school to the house before I go to wherever I'm going again. She can never give one CD from whatever I have established for her. To say, my daughter, go and bring your sister. No. At that point, I have to pick my daughter at 7 o'clock with the security, let alone. You can see the kind of woman some of us married. So, and above all, she's not prepared to share a bed with you. She's not doing anything bad. And
6: she's the same
10: daughter of mine, she's not telling me she's not my daughter. As I'm talking to you now, this month is exactly 1 year. I don't know their whereabouts. You see? So, and we have been married for 24 good years. Now, far behind. You see, I love her, but she doesn't know. Her own siblings are envious of her. She doesn't know. Because all of them backfired in their marriages. It was only the two of us that have been in a marriage that nothing has happened. Not knowing, she has set a bigger record.
2: Okay.
6: Thank you.
2: This is Plan B. five, six, and so we to me Afre and Odie. I'm so much. I'm
10: here.
2: And Kofigana.
10: Why are you?
2: Oh,
10: what then? I'm afraid I'm not going to say that. I'm not going to say that. I'm not
2: going to say that. 1 minute.
10: Ya mabajo fonyi na akwa ba mamcha me Facebook bigana age aha itani sa abajo fonyi na ya checha mu na ni makwaba soft eye and there mama 5 points na don benjamin I told him for number so beken eh dia ni me no man eche wrong ba go sia entro share soft eye can send be ya ti kromu ha atase so ya wo ye egu ha from good coast Ghana compono ya how many years na and now bit me can't what on Jesus moje can throw din throw can throw that what on Jesus moje na come turn up na Jesus Christ no bad as be who how many years in year how that so moje na busa for call moja yet the man who had the man some point for go a man din throw and the boy my young point for near call na din throw and man throw so fee fee fee fee in some of the kind men who here here ho and the boy man no my aya for ya the man gan na my aya for ya and then your bear water and pure and your dinam and any support at me because near transit.
2: Yes, Kofigana. Oh, 0551 656565 and 0551 656656 also with me afraid it would. Okay, 0551 656565 and 0551 656656.
11: Hello.
2: Hello, Machim.
11: Good morning.
2: Good morning. But you didn't baby, I can say free.
11: Hello. No.
2: Hello, Steph here. But you also hear more.
10: Hello.
2: Oh, okay. Me the number better you. Number 5. I'm saying that you.
10: Hello.
2: Good morning.
10: Hello, Mr. Rafa.
2: You, but you're doing?
10: I'm doing Aggie.
2: You. I'm saying Aggie, but you're my name.
10: Me, Kasa.
2: But you're my Kasa.
10: Pese, di yari, pese, tofo no bom pa ye mami.
2: Pacho yo, Auntie Aggie, ye de namba betu jwa no wafre, why?
10: Pacho si.
2: Misi, me de namba betu jwa no wafre, why?
10: Yo.
2: Okay. Ebusi amache yo.
12: Good morning.
2: Good morning. 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
12: Yo, very patient. Yo. 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
2: Pacho.
12: Aha. I think that before I'm a bit jealous, my wife, gentlemen, to me, I can't win any more. The banning are living here, and I'm not there, my baby, and my wife.
2: Getting
12: my wife for
2: 8 years.
12: Oh, nice. Now, before I'm a bit jealous, my husband, I'm a country, and he said, you can't then my fiance for 11 years, and he said, not there, more than come with me, number one, and I'm a shame, my I'm not sure if you're a person.
11: nanka mi hu su bai na kasa o de bai se u bet mi ya entertain di pia wo me hu a un complain ni ana e se da mo kan di en ko fu fremu ko fu wa mo fremu ko fu do mu tu kwai

0: promises no the man no ontimi for feelings are promises no and then worker say e yetin mi se mi bo ho ni kwan say ye ka and no worker say and we see and the attorney weakness am be man am ni be man no say ontimi en she no che say papa no care ni backyard any dia cause won she na dey ntin na obi a onu won chen die e ha ni say we say ontimi she ni ba tino e ma yes there some things on africa in our who pa and they were sad follow up abra
1: akusia e na ye ye ka wa hade bia se
2: this is plan b
1: e ye we hia sem ka e be ya keep it to yourself se be ya that is it so na we no I nya bibia e na ke se odisie be man because be man ba na ware kwa into wo ba e ye se be ma be man no ehu se wo ba what am I say na de metimi aka wo ne de no kakra bia
2: for
1: 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ni pet mi toka e ma oba obra on mare no onye ni yire ni nyina ni say all penalty so hun ntino dey meet me akache ni aba say why are there say all this while you now waiting me ahwe abofra akola na to now ba wo be kai aye ka say nka
2: on 0.5
1: them manu enso and they are responsible kakra now the bed in conform
0: they say want to make us for the legal way
1: that is it obet me there after legal way no my koye you can say DNA test now
0: you
1: baby we need na ewo
0: okay
1: no obet me aka wo
0: okay I think say nun kwani a year by 30 seconds yeah burn a call not a mama can other issues need a bear back door because a new and I say the door now see a and someone could phone to me can
2: this is plan B
0: lady need you know yeah my patience the end
2: patience the genesis of the story
0: okay
2: first one my
0: yeah my patience also the number bet to jam now because legal one could be here more and see the number between the last words now if you were sorry
2: okay the American you know say life is pressure to me so we be here from we are you're very careful there might be who is sensitive but the opinion and said obey you know the assumption and also there is a restoration we didn't need some man for a sorry near the back of Christ Chapel now we will you know
3: 104.5
2: Royal Heritage okay Church survey so I'm my old my view gifted hands if it's a new bibia bibia o probia kwada re bibia ba be ma obi mama laugh o ma ho na ma bia na papa bia your paper shop so to come to system
0: okay ask me 30 seconds
4: yeah eraba ma me be can say oyare nti
0: me number na me be to ya
4: you anti me abrema kofi itia obia do bia C5 apostolic ni ATR ni fashion design
0: this
2: is plan B
5: apostolic church community 5 mami tia anda group for ni nyina no pay I was there with you worship with you nyami shamo
0: okay
5: and

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1: Okay.
0: Fremin. Na me me boa.
2: Cross Converted Chapel.
1: Okay.
2: Ale bebre oguzu wa shop nti mo beto
1: ademai. Okay.
3: Perfect. 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Come to my coming 5 last hour. Friday, yeah, sorry. Ochina, and Timmy said, I'm not so young. No. Umbra, and you're my fire, fast and yarn. And I sister, and I said, me sure say there's no to it. But me need India. Papa no air while no news or ba. That is yourself. I no come out ba. Me say there's something wrong somewhere.
1: Okay.
3: The sister na ibibi ya papa ni ninja.
1: Okay.
3: Because I don't be accept ya kwa na say is yourself uncle. There's something there.
1: Okay. Prof. Reverend.
4: The yama me prophet. Reverend Benjamin Boati.
1: Okay.
4: Cornerstone Family Chapel Assemblies of God Continental.
1: Okay.
4: It here me says I.
1: Okay.
4: Yeah,
1: recovery. Okay, I'm saying for a better job for us is on better, on the kind, sir. Medi Jumedi, a brother. But your mama, Freya, and who person on him penny for Casano, a 0551 656655 055 156655 way, any office line, Messrs. Also, Obefre, Ubenyan penny for any one more at Casa. I'm saying, Jim, Eddie Jumedi, who champion, from a Macano.

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0: 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Na you have any mood abe and a beardman.
5: So that's it. I only wait here for you now. You have been now since you are coming I'm part so now. Yeah, yeah, she says, yeah, yeah, she's going to or I'm more at the point at the bar than to me. Now, she says, transport me to that is the Jua de Chubby. Then the days are 30% to cut up, work or to pronounce my negotiation, Anna. If he's by his or my penny, I shall say, only two Ghana cities and country, the world born or so. I don't know. And so I think it's a Bosome Barco. In cinema, as one ministry, no, it's not so. Edit to your minister, and I'm on Tuesday and I'm on Penny too. It's your best resident car, and she share every afternoon. You could tell me answer. You to try young change. I answer. In fact, a band company, and so it's almost you. You're to be in Uncremon to Tuncrani. Yet there a cool anno in Tino's answer to the Bakuachi. 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The time I tell you, yes, also, yes, I do for Bosomi. Yes, you be so answer. We have to change so. Yeah, I said, now Bosomi, I knew where me. Price will be a little bit in green. You be kind in the chat walk. So, I come back and say, Bosomi, you be calling me here. Now, or sign the two cities here, or you finish this and the back. Now, ABR, some cost will be Rudia. Then, yes, so, yes. 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
0: Ejiraji sa metiwasi ya modi ato 1 month pending. Se in case 1 month first window price maybe next month no. Abano still was adi two city but so yeah henu say 30% increase no a bit about so na
5: baby a bit because you make a say you find during the middle price window. If the alarm to show a coba. Maybe a large price window to show a coba. A coban is a I buy SL in the 2 cities, the 2 should be ma. You don't know that the other cockle. The other cockle in a brew and more than so I bet more matia here. And the BMO says that 30% now and here they bano. A proposed percentage are not in the medical to follow so I call the city. A bit of a party is in our habit, man, but here the bathroom and I get the so here the approved one. Ah, just you need to make that so a guy is meant to be very interesting. You never should be calling you and you'll be free, my brother. The Bama Gana.
0: All right. You are some area plan B because you have a dasapan. 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

0: 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Yeah, this is so.
1: Abusina Casiano, Eddie, Essie, na Yenko Pimu Fish, Nagina Bano, Yantitin Penfona, Yen Sorry Casino, so, we every Piaga, Piaga, was say, Iadia and Sachema Pa Airbow Men 2028, Nidian, we every Stabo, 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
3: Yeah. And someone is tropical. We talk about Julian. We talk about the goalkeeper Moshi. These are experienced players mixed with youth that we've recruited this year. I just want to be in the league. I want to do well. I want to be among the best. We've told the coach to make sure that at least we do well. I don't want to put any pressure on anyone. I know people are not giving us a chance because when did they come? 1100 is a team that have been around for a long time. 1959, we're not born. But gone through phases. When I tell you how much the guy and those that played there, you'll be surprised. But this is a time that we must also watch stand up to be called. And we're building a team from some point to another point. So far, we want to make sure that at least on the field of play, we do achieve. And this year, people should watch us. I'm not joking. We'll make sure that we'll cause a lot of stir for us to be noticed. If you want to be counted among the teams in Ghana, you need to do something that people cannot think of. And that is our target. And we have to make sure that we beat the big ones for them to respect us. That's what we do.
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4: Yeah, we have a lot of history together. 8 years, a lot of trophies together, a lot of songs, a lot of banners and flags. Yeah, they're special, those ones. They've really gave me the opportunity. I'm here because of them. You know, if it was not Mamelodi Sundowns, I would not be here. So I'm thankful to the supporters. I'm thankful to the team. I'm thankful to the president of the club of Mamelodi Sundowns. They gave me the opportunity to be here. But I worked hard for it also, and it's not a free pass. You would not be here if you don't defeat Zamalek in the cup final. You would not be here if you don't beat Ali 5-0. So I've also done my work to be here, you know. So, yeah, I'm humbled. I'm happy. I'm happy to be Ali coach. It's a special club for big club.
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artists, reggae dancehall artists, gospel artists, high life artists. From B104.5, yes, brand new promo to your mouth. So, you a single album and as a EP, send us a promotion and a yede a guacom edam rubia. 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So, 0551656655. 0551656655. 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

0: 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Yeah.
1: 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weekend of September between aye 18th and then aye 21st of September 2026 se Premier League no aye 4th-7th September sa weekend no na ebe shase enti ye kiki off 2 weeks na aye division 1 no so ashase a eno kakra otimse

0: happy with the start in previous game, even if we felt that we came back pretty good in the second half. But we have talked about it, we have learned from the game. We know that we need to play a little bit better tomorrow. I'm pretty sure that we will do that. That's why we are in the professional football. We all love the games that means a lot. The friendly games can be fun. It can be good for the team to practice new things. But that kind of games, that's why you are a professional coach or a professional player. So it's just fun. And from now on in a tournament like this, it's a must-win game, every game that you are playing. So it's nothing special. It's just to grab the moment and enjoy the day. It's not negative to know that 1 point will be enough for the quarterfinal. But in the same time, we need to build the confidence. We need to improve, and that's one reason that we're gonna go for the win tomorrow. For me personally, I don't feel any pressure at all, not for a single second. I think for the girls, I can't talk for them, but they look pretty relaxed, and we have been, of course, talking about football and things like that, but we also try to relax a little bit and talk about other things. There have been team building activities, for example, that I think can help in this stage where we are right now. So I think it's more for us to be relaxed and enjoy the situation. We are in a good position that we know that 1 point.
1: Yes, or also a Black Queens, a player. Ene ahunkika players eno so ayo di chwen eye se match no se ene na match no eba so nti problem biye di ho ye nti do no so edi atuja
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6: To the next game, I think I'm ready and everybody's ready. So we just hope that we show up and do what we have to do. I mean, pressure is a privilege, and I think as a player, we've been in a different stage in our career, and we've been in this place before. So I don't think there's in a lot of pressure, but we know that what we have to do, and we're going to show up on Thursday and give everything we can. So I think we are ready, and no matter how the game goes, we know that we need to win. That's what we're going for. So I don't think there's too much pressure, but we know that it's not going to be an easy game as well. I think the loss was very hurtful because we know what we can do. Everybody knows how we play and everything, and I think we didn't show up how the way we wanted to. So it was a bit hard, but we know that we have days to get it out of our system and focus for the next day. We know that we're showing up. That game has passed, and we're going to focus on what is ahead. So I know that every single one of the girls are ready, and they want to come out and show the Ghanaians and the country like they need.
1: Jennifer Kuju, ya mami, wadi ya tuja, wabo Black Queens, na te, wanyini, but, uhuna, unyini, wakani mfiechile wa, wasung, emeshe, wano, ana utese, okasano, wasi wamu ni mdiye gana fo, epenti, 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
1: We and police are playing is all it's different game altogether because it's about security service. Then, so we know ourselves and we have played a couple of matches, so we know the tempo, how the tempo will be and the pressure, and we are ready to face it. But as usual, we'll repeat it. It will be repeat.
2: Okay.
1: Yes.
2: What scoreline are you looking forward to?
1: We'll not mention, but we'll win.
0: Wait, any in summer? I mean, ladies, I'm coach Joseph Quest. Edia Tuja, Ibisan say what exactly the results will be. And I say, you can't mention, but they will win. Now, all three which the natural say, a chira sem dosu. A quay say, we'll rabbi bumwa, ubia kachra will say, means through, natural say, eh, who call by bumu, kobe, you know, be kachra will say, oh, chairman means through, natural say, means through, natural say, eh, because by bumu, means through a dosu, but means through be a bebechri biano, eh, to be kachra will say, Minia, someone will be some de means ra, so a sense a chrasm, a who, and take coach in a sereno, now to me say, I know a she. I'm a ladies coach, adding Sambia to the idea for the new a year integrated a year competition, a designer, Ediama, a mano, unim say, Democracy Cup, Parliament, and a Edibai, the big kind has any kotoko, and a boy, the two sumi, you know, and also Olympus, and a Heart of Lions, and a And also, Edibo has any occurred due to Olympics and a boy, third one, no, a babaso, and no, a has, and a fee, kotoko, eu, kumase, Oma inugreti, a youth, a democracy cup, Oma abo, Emma, a course, eu, tishi, and a women's football, so, Oma inugreti, a women's democracy air cup, and no, and a army ladies coach, a

0: Joseph Christ akasa edia fasa new competition.
1: The match counts that we and police are playing is all is different game altogether because it's about security service and the tempo of the game. Grateful for our team that we are going to play this Democratic Cup. We were so very happy for this opportunity. So we are very grateful for how he has recognized the Women's Premier League and the women's teams. We are very happy for the Parliament to know about this women's team. Women's side, normally the ladies match don't know because it's not normally telecast. So there are more potential ladies around. So with this one and being live on tele,
0: why any someone? Coach, Joseph Christ, Eddie Atuga. Na you don't know every crano, and I walked him, Odin Sem Kakra, and so Eddie Eba, and so Elho, and they or see, we are just going to take the trophy and come back. And that is a simple we police ladies, and so Anna, Womo HSA, Okombiasono, Woman so Ebese, Ami Lady, Sadia Kotoko, and has Ebono, Sanso, Anna, police ladies. And so any army ladies elbow say the OT you know army ladies na yeni police ladies and so edin komona oka say the army ladies coach na e kanide e no dwabi e na odwa cap no de mo ajikura deda
2: already that much, but we are going to try our best and do what we can. I can't say it's a revenge, but we are all just going to try our best. Whoever won is that much, but they should come out and watch us and we will try our best to do what we can.
3: We are hoping for the best and we are doing our best and playing according to what our coaches are teaching us. It's not that intensive, but we are still on it. Yes, I'm sure, very sure. Yes.
1: Okay, thank you.
0: Wei, any insema utimse if you are more ever, yadibi ema eti for ene every day and so our plan B. Aye, a promoka show no so. 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Omo da 19th. I will hold more amkuta 20 points. Yede hun sem MT for TP Mazembe CAF Champions League. 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

0: Feminino. All right, yes, I'm a team for me now. Call baby, Eddie Ba, Jumedi, and so, and then acquire Thursday, Plan B, a year, Utim Sepemuka Sports, and I, Yedi Ebre, a team for me now. Maybe I don't know, Yedi, a year, Amaranism, Eddie Ebro, na Unswan, who dear Koso, a one call for Manso, and if you are suffering, and also in the Ecoso. My initiative for now, Yamu is your call baby, meeting Eddie Bernard Benson, who be to me a friendly comments. Now, Ebeshas, yes, senior, a year. And ready to jano. Mino kase no. 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Si. E di a chen. New season na eba nti. Si se no. Wamo. E bo. Eye friendlies. Wamo bo friendly matches. E di a chen. New season no. Nyami aduma. Eye 22nd August. E na new premiership season no. E wo England no. E no so. E shasi. 2026. 2027 season. Na endra no. Utu mi se. Arsenal for. 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
1: We're gonna have it tomorrow. It doesn't look good, the mechanism. Hi Mikel, do you have any update on Louis Copley? It looked to be quite a serious injury.
2: Well, probably we're going to have it tomorrow. It doesn't look good. The mechanism is not too positive. The symptoms that he already have either. So let's hope that tomorrow the news are better than we hope.
1: I'm off the talk here. Thank you. Do you have any update on Louis?
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0: Openi outing in Can Ayeb Asna, Omu manager, Openi Mikel Arteta, Endra. 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
1: That's high. When he played, he had some really good moments as well. But I understand that to fulfill that role for a long period is not easy. He had a massive opportunity with a manager and a club that know really well. And wish him all the best.
0: We any and someone and Mikel Arteta with his speed memo with Siakai Edima Arsenal Everton and in where your coach were retired from footballer or your coach since 2019 and over far Arsenal Juman December 2019 ABC and then FA Cup Carabao Cup with your community shield and in our GGB Ama eye Arsenal last season league no so Edima Arsenal Bukun what you say a brand Christian Nogard our buna kitim akupimu ever Everton no or wishing all the best. 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National teams day eno and Argentina Football Association I declare our Argentina memoir. 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Women England football year World Cup na semi-finals no 15 July. 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Omotumtum players are also going to be 150 million by 30th June 2027. I feel basing Omotumia Sasikana. Anyone say a year or a team, my friend Olympic Marseille, he beat me declare on bankrupt near relegate your mo at your Marco lower division. The Cobanesa, a barrel who ye pa, who Olympic Marseille pa, players half a honor, not a history of crown pana, a barrel glitium, accord the a year division two, a DBA bay who ye pa, and to one more HSA, or Penny Roman Molina, was so a home of financials now. So I meant to me and resi about 150 million euros by June 30th, 2027. He beat me declare on bankrupt. 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
3: the opening match of the season, absolute local rival, seven seasons with and won it twice with and two World Cups. Is that so well?
5: Yeah, I think it's the first game, Karen Cottage, a derby game against Chelsea. I think they are very good team. They are doing a very good summer also with my friend there. So it's going to be really special for me. And of course, the most important thing is that we want to win that game. It's not going to be easy, but obviously it's our goal.
3: Knowing Xabi Alonso so well.
5: Also, he likes to control the game with possession, with also high press. I know it's going to be tough because I know him very, very well. They have very good players, but like I said before, we

0: to be your official say ofi Liverpool no to say no new team wo kwa kusi akan e wo take memu e dia ma team a your friend Trabzonspor was signing 2-year deal e dia ma team na Endra would do a year take memu Trabzonspor crudium one no ni padoma be sia no about 25,000 of a year Trabzonspor fans e ni be sia no na nya gie pa o che se o hwe se na fans no e si welcome ni na e hu ye pa o che se o hu 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Akachi.
1: So I'm very happy to be here, and I can't put it in a word, but the fans here is shows like so much love, and 25,000, but yeah, 25,000 people. I don't know if I see that before in airport, but it's a great feeling and shows a lot of love. So I'm really happy about it for sure, and I'm looking forward to train with the team, and also I'm looking forward, hopefully, everywhere I go, I always win. Something
0: good
1: in the league and good in Europe as well. So yeah.
0: All right, we need Nsema Mohamed Salah and Etuja. Yeah, the best I say na nyami aduma ebe sanso atwaso.

0: Nation. All right, Tinti, you better come and say, or the room, I'm on an insem, is it the Natchez, a Arsenal, and Crofono, a Taji Fua, but Vinicius Junior, dear, a bedding, Eddie Amamo, Utimise, and on a mechan, a man for NTS and Unti, you're not come and say, or the C, you will a few, 3 minutes to 2 p.m., you best also three, now you call your name, Derek Akwaba.
1: Oko. Nyamia dum.
0: Bibi aboko die.
1: Oh. 104. Black Queen Sada Roma na. Yes, ye mia ni ya qualify to the next phase of the competition.
0: Na mo ade no.
1: Yes.
0: Ana mo nyade.
1: Oh, un se embane ball no di ombe qualify ko next phase bia no che se. Omo no mo ye mba ball ni.
0: Okay.
1: Se ye ji e hudi pa se mba ball you progress here. Then this is the time for us to show se indeed, we've progressed when it comes to women football. Inti, amu adaroma yeti mkwe mungkwa diye adebesa around 10 p.m. diye ne ate asemde se Black Queen so ako kan
2: this is
1: plan B, 1045 but someone qualified diye asembe bagana.
0: Okay.
1: Yes, because it will be
0: not to say ye senior national team sinin yina both men and women.
1: Yes. Nyama nkuyi na adenti na nyama nkuyi asimbisa
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1: se eno miyo se se oma qualifier that is where
0: mibisa asemuni
1: yes nchi wana dede no ebe uru
0: ebe sorry
1: yes and I hope se da dede no ebe do Jubilee House na oma mpinyi entu anamwa that is where by we see se our football is 104.5.
0: Dying 104.5 nase gana fuaka se koko kapu ba hii amanfo akasa
1: nse
0: onukura beka se Black Stars ayade ana wante
1: se meti ye
0: ana 20 nsu koba yi eno nsu munyo yes. Anyi
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0: minyo se so mampi ni
1: upe bo that's the thing you see
0: upe bo pa nka se diye bo yi kui minyo de unhu unu mse ye sports onan kasa pesi no I can't say politicians

0: na egu ye football.
1: Oh yes.
0: I mean mental football dey sports.
1: Oh yes. Yes.
0: Politicians na amaye sports asay.
1: Oh yes, so that one
0: be your twi. Enyi adoa.
1: That one dey mean twa no. Eh omo anu mugu ye sports esan say omunim. Omuka kra bi ombinya. E we chinti no wey sade no. But ogo kan be kan say o evidence bi a e che say omo mugu ye sports no. That's the question. But obi odo football bia you could see say naturally no obo no mugu e football as I say say I didn't achi akra na
0: no mu di achiri
1: omo di achi say adin your white no ka say white amaka just say brown enye say white
0: no say politics mu no every bi kra obi kra ka say ohun aponche ka say ugwan
1: yes
0: and the
1: ha
0: ravi
1: no make I inti
0: and the same group who say what they are
1: aha so what I say
0: inti who so nantwe gina ho pa
1: aha
0: me woni ka say ugwan
1: yes say so uma we ni agi unze o ka sam we nya confidence and taiti a o ka wanu be popo
0: obi nyi ni
1: yes inti so the confidence no matter where to look so the confidence taiti and honum na ni pa be jedi say no ka sam inti say ye see ye the sports be ma politicians no mo William Maya GBC and AC no you see and me am a fair am a day am a akono say your sports the AC as I say you can football people will tell you say you are crying more than the brief and in ya the one person much say omo mu wo mu no
0: omo nsu yin
1: omo nsu ye wo waiting na usu and I love that. I want it to go to the extreme say your football a best portfolio but fetch I say you are talk if you any more areas you are in scenario we need more a basa sana say football here so that city president be also be an or the new bishop no go gunyama be bring now bandy 2 years on a reforms
0: I say Nigeria he be I'm by I think say 2013
1: yes
0: the African Cup of Nations is that tournament in Kobe.
1: Yes, it could be.
0: South Africa and share in semi-final.
1: Yes.
0: South time na Kwesi Appiah and head coach.
1: Ha. Oh no, after that
0: the referee would dey say born your friend Daniel Bennett.
1: Oh yeah, dia
0: so. Ghana.
1: Aw.
0: Yeah, be kwere nim. Okay.
1: Do you saw your might be all
0: here. It's a red card.
1: Ah.
0: Ya ne Bokena.
1: Yes.
0: No, say red card nkra. Me kai omo batani no. Unse Bokena ko final.
1: Yes.
0: Omo Nigeria
1: ko. No, that tournament Bokena bobo ankasa.
0: Yeah. Unse Petropa,
1: yes.
0: Musu, Sato,
1: yes.
0: Final no boy.
1: Omo strike, omo TikTok strike and grab it. Say the Bansi.
0: Yeah.
1: Omo crab Burkina Faso team no. And you see,
0: Aris Bansi.
1: Yeah, Aris Bansi. Yes, Aris Bansi. Yeah, Kotoko say the Bansi. Aris Bansi. Yes. Omo na no milidi. You can say Burkina Faso team
0: no.
1: And referee Daniel Bennett.
0: Hey, Biasen Kumi Burkina free man Ghana.
1: Ako final. Because of Sam. Some influence.
0: Oh, it's a time na Nyantechi.
1: Yes.
0: And an
1: original Nyantechi.
0: Ah, cinema.
1: Yes. On and on, your every president. Yeah. Yes. And I think say
0: Anyi.
1: Anyi. Ne yam men suye. Yes, yam men suye. And the way it means she says confirm men suwo Ghana football. So as soon as we Nations Cup, yam men suye. And a yam men nyan suye. And I'm say be multi arsenal. So if I say you say Blaster Elf to trophy, you organize the four nation tournament. Naya yam boy adi. Naya yang adi. And naibu muse. And we are left a trophy. But in terms of okay, say calf competitions, FIFA competitions, for Blaster to lift a trophy there, main candidate will be a bet chapa papa. And after the 2 years ban, I think say that's whereby you see the overhaul, the reforms.
0: Now I didn't know you see for Munasa.
1: And we can say Oko say obi di naibu si fuma, this is a football. I say, yeah, sports na say. Yeah, lesser known sports. Who's a lesser known sports? No, Egusugu.
0: Na se be se bibia
1: good. But who's a you want sabo kwa aka? You see, chafio. You chop akwe fio.
0: Anu nza ben.
1: Oh, women's football.
0: Ma, okay.
1: At least in Bani.
0: Oh, okay. Nse se nse anibeti.
1: Ah, tuya. Anu who's a eja? Abe song kwa fu chesu. That is whereby Omapimbo say no. One year press conference and now we hold it. Talk among the sports people are on the assembly
0: because under 17
1: yes
0: I hear you
1: Yes.
0: Under 20 akwa hwegu.
1: Yes.
0: Black Stars akwa hwegu.
1: Yes.
0: Na Black Queens akwa na hwegu.
1: Yes.
0: Na so wanye hwedia.
2: This is Plan B 1045.
1: Obi abe who say omampi wose de bu ni
0: eso.
1: And the dia cause na yofi. And that is where ba omampi so bo say wan hwe ya.
0: So on the
1: yes, so no na be jam for next election na ebe kwetia no. So obi fufu na ebe ba so a ebe kwetia ni pa ko no. See, that is where ba omampi eso sorry. Because Usher, man, they don't know about Black Meteors. Recently, now I'm meeting say,
0: ah, yeah, the squad about 31.
1: Yes, 31. Yeah, the yeding.
0: Oh, say 31 there. I feel no more on be a film. Say for bookkeepers, you be yeah, any I be a baby no film.
1: Oko, yah na high eh oh. Yah na high eh oh. And yah na ingusu deceive eh oh. You nim say squad na abano. You nim confirm be make squad. But we are just wasting time. Bring out your 23 or 26 man squad. 5 now, Kano. Let them be on standby. But you are just wasting the resources and the money that we are supposed to make sure say be invested will be fulfilled. We are just wasting it. In the name of what? We are doing our possible best. Say, you may select the best players out of it and play the qualified series. But you see, your sports, whether it's football, whether it's athletics, whether it's badminton, whether it's cricket, whether it's volley, whether it's table tennis, whether it's boxing, whether it's judo, whether it's everything in the country called Ghana, your sports, no. I say, my and daddy, a whole nation, which we call Commonwealth Games, not the 2 medals, but now over my excuse, I told you, say. We are a disgraceful nation.
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1: Usha Ghana ye omai bia, you need your sports no papa. And Ghana ye omai bia, when you talk about sports, it's solely football. And only football sincha, the next sports are Ghana ni edi umpaye, boxing, ni athletics. Leaving that side ka into me nyashi. And in yes Ghana ye piama blasters in Kwa. Na blaster is omun brain we yagese. Penny, I'm gonna bring a trophy. Be a keka. You know to me already say, oh, investment. I have since 2000. Since I started saying this cash blast album, we know what they are bringing, and you don't understand. So if the sitting president will keep on looking at things like that, and then you mean,
0: and to me, bow, maybe try no.
1: Okay,
0: Black Stars and Okona and Kasano. Apart from CBA, you be qualified tournament. TB, Sika Bebano. Sika emfasobe o de main card say emfasobe ne woso e de ma se Ghana Black Stars e Ghana for there.
1: Oh yes,
0: inti emfasobe empa na e nyo woso
1: u say
0: okay. Because minim say Ghana qualify World Cup. FIFA, the football governing body, no e sika puduo.
1: Yes,
0: e de ba association no say preparation sika we na mo fan sati tikiti baby amubeda any bibia.
1: Yes,
0: FIFA for the first annual money you know.
1: Oh yeah, yeah, na say the tournament no buy obo
0: what you say FIFA for the show ye and FIFA for the fa bibia ana meboa
1: no obeta show
0: place
1: accommodation
0: obi a contingent a.
1: Yes,
0: association member be odeba.
1: Yes,
0: including playing body
1: technical body. Yes,
0: in a ebia 40 and 50.
1: Yes,
0: and no FIFA for na efa ho ka na meboa
1: no no cross him na okay
0: omo ko no omo ba be bi on beda ebia na on bi
1: ya FIFA na efa
0: say omo dey come in 2.5.
1: yes,
0: you know no no musa mai
2: 104
0: maybe you could do you no omo sa mai ahe almost 11.5.
1: yes,
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1: no blaster no blaster all the bagan e good
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1: 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Every do a minor account
2: plan B.
1: Now, so go be my at as a blaster, no, a private entity. Sign uncle for my at yassi. I'm the blaster, a private entity, it's not government entity. But as I'm to blaster, as is here in the communities. If you hear your sports minister, be already in IBC fool. Say, apart from Neil and Tony in IBC fool, you your sports minister, be out in IBC fool, say, blaster we. Scabia blaster be generated by a percentage at the league. Ni
0: Nzeka, Black Stars crown so, and can beat me a ball local league, you know.
1: I don't make a journal. I'm missing for sure blaster
0: in your mind. Yes, can athletics for.
1: Missy, blaster to beat me generate a whole or some money. Also money be any more mine near pity pity ama federations no blaster pay loan no blaster we sponsorship almost 10 the league in new one half
0: e be discover
1: o see
0: e be discover any product
1: ah it will imagine say that 10 sponsorship your why we to pay any more Ghana Liga League name could him.
2: Plan B.
1: For sure, blaster in Yamaha Iska. Blaster be Iska. But scanny bar. There is scanny and air problem. Blaster my Yama say, you call walk up way pay. Or you also ya call 5. Yamfa way pay. Way pay. In almost $30 million. Chemi facility ya. The nation can boost, say, we a training camp. Ma Ghana blaster, you will be DBS pram blaster for only on commercial moon training. That chromosome on down, you will be. And who be some says, I 30 million in Yano. It won't hear the basic facility, correct facility. Am I? It's even 3/4 of it. Moko or Modio Musi, even this bomb not AFC bomb not or Modio Musi cry. Almost $5 million. We've gotten 30 million. Into me, why move 5? Ever complete here? Day. You need different types of grasses of that facility. Even GFA office. Into me, name ye. You upgrading to ultra modern. Swag office. Into me, upgrading to ultra modern.
2: This is plan B.
1: We can do so many things with a blaster. But you see, people are using their wisdom. People are using their intellectuals and academics to brainwash us. Say scano, omo de ye we den. I know omo tia ye guys say workers no work for you. That same money, and omo de share ref is name nyama nyama. What are you telling us? If you are not ready for the league, good league no. So that you look for MTFA Cup. Why since Ket, those are not Ket, and ye we ye guys say. FA president, and you know, country MTB sponsor FA Cup. No, only me.
0: Mzazo, na kete kradi, and Ukraine Ukraine, senior MTB FA Cup, I obey chairman, nananka football muno, nanko be any muno.
1: That is the truth. But,
0: Udin say, in terms of marketing, any signing of Kete is super, we very good.
1: In the
0: end, our Yense Junior, or no. Aye, de dada.
1: Intiye no be FA.
0: Ena oba FA president no. Keto kreku Emma Ghana FA Cup no. Eluku lucrative.
1: Ah yes.
0: Aye super. Ah na yebo MTN mikai for the first time. Kotokone Nania FC. Ena ko final.
1: Yes.
0: Sa year no. It was 2011. Ah 10 or so. Ena Nania FC share Kotoko.
1: Yes.
0: One goal.
1: Yes mikai.
0: So that time, no, Nani FC Prince Bafunu.
1: Yes, Mekai.
0: I'm going to share Kotoko.
1: Mekai.
0: Yeah. Nani FC South Africa, Pan Africa, no.
1: Yes.
0: I'm going to be Anko. I want to get the second coming of FA Cup. I'm going to say Egui.
1: Yes.
0: Okoba. Oye ni ye. Anunti. Kama.
2: This is plan.
0: Unse FA will see in the buy, no. Na Kate in Kahu.
1: Yes. No, on Kahu Kahu.
0: Kama. And then, yes. Even Amanda Clinton,
1: yes,
0: and BBB and come on, no, penny for no modosu,
1: yeah, and then no crash him now can
0: no modosu by a two first wedding year now, Amfano, and a car, and you disqualify I can't say
1: Jody Free.
0: No, Palmer.
1: Osekwe Palmer. Yes,
0: he disqualified.
1: Yes.
0: Evana Jody Free ni team campaign team na because oh cut it there. I will for pie. Oh. Voice ni waha. Voice ni waha. And I Abdul Salam Yakubu I can say oh. Na say I no put Jody Free. O se ah na secret de o me na me buy as committee o me di machi
1: yes George dey really buy
0: o ti as e nti na obi anim secret de o nti me wrong but unim say politics de delegate
1: yes
0: o me parasite
1: yeah fear delegate
0: fear delegate nti o mo ade adwuma no ma kate but o buy adwuma o ye o MTNF cup ho no enye no bi na the whole Ghana football o ye
1: o re eh me ga say what change from your transition from the MTFE Cup to the president of the of the football governing institution.
0: Me honi say, me honi say, deba kuni say, wa beti asiye say football for no. Omo ti asiye say omo ye football people. Inti sa a few people na ewo football muno. Oma omo me anasa oma omo ti asiye you are good to go.
1: Oh okay. It's also
0: and no that steps in now dey chiri enti na wo say wo tena say no wo kasa no wo ka say football people so no football people no who ne say enema e ko yi enti wo na enti wo na dey ne dey share wo no
1: aha
0: ensu yi na wo na wo ba fie no na wo
1: do so
0: wo ti say e ho na cat evu e na wo dey enti say the football people no dey asema wo kan enkrofo twa boy yi
1: oh yes
0: o mo a oh, I benefit to a
1: boy.
0: Yeah.
1: Clubs as it's almost grasses or amanoni but in Ghana you to be sign grass in grass you cry and sign your better one akwai green amaya ama season starting it's football people no you see one funny thing say obi ajin the Everton player
0: yeah
1: obi ajin the player be no atone no no in akakashi ni boto but oko players no wa we interview one by one na oko me deep players no
0: and is that seven now because
1: come deep players and you see say player or come do be bra the next thing obey so be trabet into no any match obeka you say obenya yellow card whether 0 minutes and answer last minute the answer try so no obenya yellow card and no she just say obenya yellow card na bet no enyaska do you get it you see now no adibida makoma so you do kawadwe na me beto but you see, for Ghana football to progress, from the question you asked me, after the profits and the benefits now, for Ghana football to progress, no, you're limiting 18 clubs in league now.
0: 5. Oh, okay.
1: You're limiting.
0: You're into so.
1: Yeah. Oh, you're to football 8, cry. You're more 8 in sections. First section, second section. And then you're to football 10, cry. If you don't have word.
0: Okay, that's it. Okay, USA. It was Eastern Conference.
1: Yes.
0: And it was Western Conference also.
1: No, that is the best. See, some of the clubs, they don't have better secretariat. Some of the clubs don't have better packs. Miami Accra for the Kotoko. Omuni Stadium. Pack for Omuni.
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1: Do you get it? They rely on Accra Sports Stadium and Baba Yara.
0: They say Kramati say Kotoko. Every time we call a doctor, Chi,
1: answer
0: nation, Chi. How now? One person from the home.
1: You see,
0: and a nation supporters, and he said that you ain't here.
1: And so we only cut corner. I'm going to make a league room.
0: I remember when you're
1: there. Oh, now some minutes, I know Shami. I buy some person make a league room. Some person make a league room. Wow, Chi. Now minutes, I know Shami. Me grounds. And see, and I want multiply. We charge is not much charging. I'm multiply by 2. So I want Chi more 1,000. I want Chi 2,000. No more mumbetia. No more some vanyeska. But you see, if you have a football in Korea, you good yama be parks be wire. Hey, my first time you come in Swatre. Now you say, hey, Ghana, hey, who?
0: In Swatre.
1: Hey, in Rome, be pa, Shene. outskirts of where the city. A shiru bi mna. See, oku.
0: Maybe I will be from usi on Swatria. I will call in Swatria Park no.
1: Hey,
0: in Swatria mana omo kotokone poli omo fufu.
1: Yes,
0: evono. Eni kromu.
1: Ah, eni kromu. Outskirts too. Ena assuming kwa. So what imagine? Yabo match ye 5:30. Why your interview? Why you there? There ufi waaba. Why imagine a sumo be fit? Who's a new chrome phone? It imagine they are able to me at all. Do you imagine they are able to me at all? I'm a bad city. No, and you see, you call this place a ground for a Premier League team. It's a trap for the supporters. One training call, plane call, helicopter can't see you. And you tell me, say a Premier League club, Nigo. See, they have to ban some clubs. For your football to grow, you have to ban so many things. First, I know you should Thomas Sports Stadium. But I'm going to check in a pitch in a no. Or maybe just Thomas Sports Stadium. So nobody uses that place. And Yamiado.
0: You said Thomas Sports Stadium, you say Division 2 for Krobian Kuizu.
1: We have pitch in a say. Pitch in a say. And there's no renovation. There's no renovation on the pitch. And you see, I say Thomas Sports Stadium, and yet pitch, papa. This was a stadium whereby Okoro United and Tema Youth versus Kotoko. They were playing on this pitch. Tema Youth has a full
0: five.
1: Tema Youth Okoro Chelsea bought Tema Sports Stadium.
0: Meka entire is in a has a full cana.
3: Kenichi
0: Atuhashi.
1: Yes.
0: Now has a full Benin player, some bulky striker. Or the ball 2 goals, yes. 3-2.
1: And this a parka you used for a league before. And you couldn't prove it.
0: By impending for so Krumhao.
1: Omoko, yes, Yaba.
0: I could see the
1: yes, Omoko.
0: I benefited.
1: Omoko, what have you got? I'm getting more. Omaji scaffold
0: as $50,000.
1: And you can't prove the part for us.
0: Personal interest.
1: And you tell us, you live one of the best.
0: 104.5. Son of John, son of Kai.
1: I'm not forgetting. Oh, no, me, I just know shit. League for no officer Ghana for an air.
0: Ghana League Clubs Association. Obia.
1: Me I say no Kenya League. I don't know Ghana players the best. So you know is the best. Obviously Kenya League na Ghana Premier League no che. I'm telling you, any Ghana Premier League no show. Na Ghana Premier League Osha. If we are not getting good angles, and I tell you that is the best league when it comes to Africa. West Africa, young crowd West Africa. You tell your wish yakra. Who rate Ghana Premier League? I bet touch your last.
0: And I make choice. Say rankings about. Say na ne buy any make catch up.
1: Yes, and na
0: go Ghana clubs no. I'm saying, Dreams FC, that's why. And then 32.
1: And I'm the one why.
0: 54. If you hear one, I'm team team because me pentamunti, me do 70, me who ubia.
1: We are the best league in this country. And you tell us this thing. Kofu we mu say no. We say Omanpe, or your reforms are we mu bia, I say to chumunya too. I'm going to say, your league is best league.
4: 104.
1: League of players. You see, it's so bad, say. Ushe go for me a league, papa, now. They have salary cap for the players. And you see, your tenor, you see, a grow boy, every catcher, say, every team should pay each player. When to Akra, 800. Minimum, 800.
0: And what you
1: are? And I'm saying, now, recently, you're going to ask, I said, too, almost 3 months salary. Recently, I don't know, settle for May, June, July.
0: Now, just say, oh, Patrick, say, you come on, cry already.
1: Ah,
0: not yet to
1: ah, and then you are telling me, say, who didn't you say, Abba says, minimum 800. If it's 600, we are not able to pay the players. And you are telling us that the league is the best league. What a shame. Money, yes, sir, Kawamba or Nanano. As or did the parents of a catcher number? Then Nana no, so remember what Ghana. This Jonathan Wandi Minana, this is a question I'll ask him. Or did the parents say, or no, I'm on the bar, Abu Timo Ghana, or no GD. So if you say Ghana League, the best league, or I'm on the bar, Ghana League, they are there telling us lies and always getting money into their pockets.
4: 104.
1: And for us to progress in football, I'm on paper in the 94. Because you are near share FIA some mobile or mobile da Gaka Trebe it's your mom paying sports minister my friend my people son of why sports minister if you are not the friend of a GFA make sure say they will sabotage you. Yes, I know for Bonu Crash on the coach blaster and I'm sabotaging an Eddie Boninico. Yes, I am. And I see a Carlos about one Carlos a wine in the pa. Are they going to support Carlos to work? Are they trying to tell us that Carlos is the best ever product?
0: This is over blaster.
1: Yes, 4.5. Have you Rene? One coach, Ivy Coast. Because they still say he is the best on the continent so far.
0: So by
1: the
0: league.
1: Yes.
0: So by the cup.
1: Yes.
0: Every Ghana.
1: He is the best. Look at with Kevin full coach, you know. Baptist said Bobista. See, the Oyama Kevin or mine. Oh Kokramu or no Moyao or many Benji. Because he's going to
0: be one for Sama. I'm saying Morocco team.
1: Yes. And he needs experience. Do you get it? And that is what we need. He needs experience. Because or improving the CV. And see, we are football person. We are technical knowledge person in terms of football. You see good coaches on the continent. You see good coaches. Not for Carlos Cuesta, but Nancy. See, Carlos came, no? Not stabilization. And then
0: anyhow.
1: Yes. Mm. And he came to do that.
0: In terms of tactics.
1: Perfect. Tactics. Ukofa could do some more defensive. Asemena agrobena odi.
0: Okay, mibato emra media ma timano omugbo anyon kufa kensi baako. Ewo Avicus.
1: Yeah, yama suku.
0: Yeah. Emo movie need 2-1. Na eden so media ma CAF Champions League no Ghana League Champions. Ya pe omo to play with TP Mazembe.
1: Wonderful.
0: Anti my auntie aye coach aye Ibrahim Tanku after I know sign a friendly game na fi your favorite nation section so any Diara FC and omo so ebe Bokaf Confederations Cup into do yeah
3: it's a very good game and this is the first game like you said in Abidjan and we managed to win 2-1 and I think like I said first game we have to watch the video and then look at the mistakes and the positives that we have done and then keep on working. Oh yes, I mean you could see that all of them are eager to give their best and those who play today I mean did very well. We still have 4 games to play, everyone will have his chance and then definitely we are going to have a very strong side among them. I think in terms of pitches or in terms of the atmosphere, definitely one of the best because we were here last season. Came back and I think everything is going fine. We hope
4: 104.5
3: that we will go and through the preseason without any injury.
0: All right, Tinti, Ibrahim Tanku, and Yatan and Kano, Yadro, Media Matu, ITP Mazembe, CAF Champions League.
5: I'm with you, my dimpa.
0: Oh, sir, where do you draw?
5: When Casa Assembly in Chemi, I'm with you, my dimpa. Say, oh, fish chest now. For we need shim, there we need a boss of first. And I'm can say it, man. I say, media mania. TP Mazembe.
0: The nation says, you know, I hear Jara, almost in Mali.
5: And we are best of the same fitness.
0: Okay.
5: And no for two, Jay. Me can we.
0: Okay.
5: Media Madino. Oh, no, we are champions. The CAF Confederation, the ISA, we are hard division 3. You can champions. You are not slots. You have 2 slots in the back. Now, oh, CAF, oh, you draw. Oche ye lega ati ti apan se ti se abofkati duya over 1 year we abofkati mba sumi ebe ti ti aribi no wako ma ITP Mazembe ye ende qualify ye ende despite midi ama eko bo takwa ti ene park no ye se ye anshi ya di ebe tu ye no di aseme ebe tu ye no enya asempa because se ye bo first league wa a first kiani komeshe o second league no kiani ki and I don't make a job for when you show. What do you show, ma? Team Bena will win the boss. Oh, come see for when you show.
0: Very many of them.
5: Draw no my end. For when you show, who zoom ya? Team when you boss of first, and can send a media mania. Who might team in Mazembe? Team Mazembe on no football. What years?
0: Yes, I want to get a point. You.
5: Well,
0: once a winner, based on a points. Wonya.
5: Oh, it doesn't matter.
0: Anti, we no media ma points. Ekuta wa mono, I think 3.
5: Oh, okay.
0: TP Mazembe. I think about 30 plus points. Anti, definitely. You best see dino. Anti, I say wonya ubia. Awo from.
5: Oh, see them teams no. Your father kakrabi. Nti men yen se senior team.
0: Sir, according to points.
5: Oh, na Kousu, Asemen also king.
0: Dabi, de enokre na meche ono. Ah, points.
5: Si, senior
0: fala,
5: team.
0: Fala ano meba. Eka se fala, obi ano ni points. Ah,
5: Eh, ba senior team yon fala ou. Se mi, me we, me bo FA Cup. 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
0: Ada ou person ka omye, favoritism, ewo wana.
5: Oh, yon favoritism. Oka favoritism, wan kani. Beka se, as yon somon balance. Equation.
0: We are a balance equation. A balance because say fair. Say, because according to FIFA ranking, club rankings, and on my
5: own
0: points are
5: forget to the Oka Chemino.
0: That's the reality.
5: Tia Assembly Mechanical. Say, Uche TV Mazembe, new pedigree when it comes to African football. From the time they started,
0: intimidate TV Mazembe.
5: I don't know, Chama, no man, Kasa.
4: 0.5.
5: You see, Uche. TB Mazembe, the pedigree, as at now, compared to Midiama. Nankenye Midiama na ese nshia TB Mazembe. Nankese Kotoko, ana crowds of folk, omu na ese musia TB Mazembe. And no, meti me akacho se, they are boot for boot. But Ushe Midiama, afe no all try, se, obe mape strategy, afe no all try, se, onus be a giant in the African football. Now the first match.
0: Media ma wache u.
5: Oh.
0: Africa wa co-host.
5: Oh. Uko mpe media ma ne kotokone ha. Swa ina ache.
0: Sefe. 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
5: Hey.
0: Omu tibi nkole vata.
5: Omu gai se. Nanka. Drawn u yenu. Tibi ma zembe. Me fan ma media ma. Nanka ma media ma. We. Ha ila. 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Ma media ma. Me kani se. Asek me mo samu.
0: Na media ma be tibi manche asek.
5: Oh. And it's far better than tibi ma. Tibi ma zembe. Iska u. Iska club u. Team Mazembe.
0: Ah, now Mospaka had $50 million. And we have a tournament, you know. What prepare you?
5: Oh, yeah, man, bizarre.
0: Mospaka, what prepare team?
5: Yeah, what call
0: you? What do you have to say? Mediama, Ombetimi, Omadufa.
5: Who's the main chef? Ombetimi. The main chef. I know where you are, you're losing to me. Who's the main chef? I said, I'm not going to get you. I'm not going to get you. I'm not going to get you. Ombetimi, I said, Dabi. Dabi, yeah. Team Mazembe is far ahead of
0: Midiama. And you put Midiama free.
5: Oh.
0: And the $50 million now, you see, Mospaka, I don't know, a bay waste.
5: And you say bay waste.
0: They might tell you, say, you spark the crown because of, I know, it's alleged. Say, Rospark and Watong. Division 1.
5: Uh-huh.
0: Say, the bay, I bet you pushing war to Africa.
5: Oh, Pesca.
0: And they are going Africa.
5: But you see, when you say, I saw Tom the players, that's the thing over to me. Of a sort of place, and you see, oh, my men come as a means, yes, so oh, it's my bravo. But say, Midiama, drawn on my eno, Nankenzo Momuti Mazembe. Ska audition, I say, a cocoa world game, no. Obi my share was say, they will win a medal, or a man who said $1,000 a day. What $1,000 no, Nippon, Nyasan or the BTN, or it's Obian, you good. Only it's one spark. $50 million and I hear they are 15 million dollars.
0: Yeah.
5: 15.
0: Yeah.
5: And only someone do baby into Washeda. So what is Washeda no answer? And you know, it's an experience for Midiama. That is the best side. It's an experience for the players. And we share Black Meteor, sir. Yeah, favorite players no baby. At least I think say 3 or 4 Midiama players they all. No doubt about it. But in terms of experience wise, when it comes to Africa, Omu do away. Because see, men can say we go first round of matches every Africa no. Players need be beko. If you can nine see quite so moko.
0: Oh, baby, cause Kevin and Kruma echo. Oh,
5: yes,
0: about 3 or 4 Salim Adams call. What on players bear 5?
5: Uh-huh.
0: It is covered to me.
5: And you are telling me, say, media or
0: best. Oh, that be said, and the big one, GBT, I say, what on for
5: the assembly? I was looking.
0: My entire, I hear Miss Amapaka.
5: Or your group. Football, or Tiasi.
0: Or Tiasi. Or the scale room.
5: Yes, in Ghana, or Tiasi. Yes, in Ghana, but in Africa, dear.
0: Afternoon.
5: Yes, or GBT.
0: All right, comments, Boko there.
6: Nyamia don bibiaboko.
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6: Amincha Derek na mincha
0: efu
6: nyina.
0: And a Black Queens for game.
6: Yes, Black Queens for game.
0: Amincha.
6: Me ba Black Queens for game ni. Ma me hwepem kan we. Ma nya ifishi mo hu se.
0: Okay.
6: Se na na yika no. Ura Carlos Queiroz.
0: Yeah.
6: Likely say
0: omo fe ma no.
6: Because omo say demands no. wo demand no anodin inti nyade on be de won be to ale so na me pese me hu se bi sa se di sika bena na se demands bena
8: plan b fm
6: carlos kires e demand ya e buru yen so sika ko fu di okuru ma se e football e ko e fa football na coach se o pese ya musi eye too much enti eye too much ni why na ko fa na ba den na wo why na wo pese ko fa ni ba oh and then if you mama Carlos Kires
0: say have Renard in so na
6: I go for appointment enti coach be na ko fa na ba oku you say matter ma ko ni bi no pese ko fa ba o also ma start making excuses say Carlos Kires demands no open no eh anodin again 100 dollars ana ana say 150 dollars ana
8: 104.5
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0: 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Yeche two goals.
6: Yeah, two goals.
0: Ewo
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6: 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no ye ni England yewe ya o defend ye ya yewe ni mu nya mu obi ani anye
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1: me me kan so ji
6: weni anye ye ni nya weni anye
0: Derek oh
6: obi ani ji ye
1: me me kan so me ji wa se so wa so wa sai
0: oh Derek
1: okay e no mo so ji be wa sai
0: but Ghana ni England na chama
6: ye ho Ghana me ye ni ji me ni anje ye weni ma chi do but obi ani ji
0: na nya anya say 1 point na me qualify
1: so okay
0: I say 1 point in may qualify you.
6: Of course.
0: Ah, Ghana England 1 point in.
6: And they may qualify.
0: Qualify.
6: That means there's a 3 points there.
0: I don't know. And qualify. Say 1 point in. A key. I
6: don't
0: know. A vital point. 1 point.
6: Sir, you need Croatia. No, be any missa qualify. In this match, you lose India. Now, you might be able to say, now, in your match, motivation. This is plan B. Against Colombia. 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
0: ni e kokatu
6: ni e muye de e kokatu ni nya 1 pointer ompe and no share the building. Oh, it's a strategy. A how we see approach games. And you might be on a bad day. Obey, obey, can it to address me defending 20 minutes in now. Ever. Oh, I don't know when you.
0: By own him. I said, every 4 weeks to me, shed down your money.
6: Nah,
0: I didn't need to add a hada. What I say? A better me cry, I bass every 4 no. I own say, or no, or the Nancy for moon,
6: sir. Only from pa.
0: Every 4 weeks, no months, no. I'm on pre coach or then Nancy from say.
6: Every day, every day,
0: into your pressure that day. Bibia ba say coach, no. Sika oji kranu. Eso.
6: I don't know much. I'm almost
0: a
6: player.
0: So no. Oye senior man.
6: Yeah.
0: Into no so oji sika odije. Into no. I'm be chada kwa kwa two bia chise. Coach, no. Sika no oji no. Ebo osrodo.
6: Na no di amu di.
0: Oye oji. Oye oji. Oye oji. Into yem pobi. Na amu di apama no. Say there's more fair. Amu di under 23. Amano.
6: Ubo se wa ale na ma be se honum. Ya si.
9: Ele honum be somebody team me man.
6: What be that? What be that? Enti sa eye demands ni ye nyintum. Mo fe ma no. O di 150 mo fe because sika ye hu se e koso.
0: O so di 150.
6: Se me dem e kan 100 and maybe 100 and I say 150.
0: 100 dey so motivate.
6: O so motivate. Mo bi demands be. No ko demands be na Carlos Cruz obeji. Carlos obeji 200 and na.
0: No dey.
6: 200. Wa kwa 150. And now 120.
9: Yeah.
0: But what is 100?
6: Yes.
0: It's
6: 100,120. No. And I hear demand say a big baby accident in Mupe say, Musi on Twasso. It's the best I catch a gun of one say.
0: Say, I said Ghana for come again.
6: Yes.
0: Coach Carlos Queiroz, ne philosophy in the system, no. Obebua Ghana Black Stars.
6: Media me say ye manu AFCON qualify. Man ye si di ye manu AFCON qualify. 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
0: Derek now se wawa sembi ya wakan
1: yes
0: teuna
1: you see oku yang Ghana League Club Association for no
0: Gaka.
1: They should be serious with our clubs, and they themselves should be serious. See, Oko foreigner, Obia club ya salary capa, and our salary target that you have to hit at when it comes to the financial of the league.
10: This is Plan B.
1: Then Ghana you will be ana.
0: Maintain that.
1: Good. Now we hear missing chaya. Launching of even football for the lake ya ebida ana ya fishes ababa ya launch boy global lake when we advert about the lake no ana okobi bi saw asem person you no support gaka
0: me
1: no support gaka you no bo kai some o yade ye ni bi when we say
10: fm
1: gaka ana say fa actually I said this and that venues and on my conference that when they starting like almost September
6: 4 September
1: venues bank and on my jato
6: and a mantle
0: yeah
1: venues bank on my jato say bet me a couple league matches or
0: my friend said we can there by a month
1: yes
0: that league no
1: you see and I do when you're more near yet your mind will move a couple 1 week
5: never catch a young say. Yenji Baba, I am too. Yenji,
0: a cross posted
5: a M2. Lego, and you're ready. In the Yanko,
0: two bad day, Yako, come on.
8: 0.5.
5: Gun, I won't. You're one Lego, and you said away, cross football, league. If a man hear any communication via about which ball we use, whether the referees have started training because class has started preseason, so many things.
0: Oh, referees say training.
5: No, say training. They awarded that. You don't train no more. I'm ready to socks you. I know. I don't train no more. I'm ready to train you.
0: 0551 6565 6565 6565 also betting about I may have a conversation in Kakra. Hello, good afternoon.
10: Hello,
0: good afternoon, sir.
10: Good afternoon, call me. I will call
0: you. May I pronounce a first look at a free?
10: Yeah, don't coffee, money.
0: Coffee, my interview, as I'm my order for. Yeah, go
10: ahead. Many of them are from Nigeria, with my sister KK, and then in Nigeria, with the view of beer, and man, happy, happy birthday.
0: Okay.
10: Oko nya Michel ene comments ni brother. Oko mi da ya mu bana mu ka dara Premier League ati ma ya na mi ke se meti e kra. Na wo enya league na mu bu.
8: 04.
10: We dey say ko ese. Mu de na mu ba be wo si na se ni kan fo nu. E we ni mo nya ka se Ghana Premier League. Enya se mi bu a. Mu de na mu ba be wo si na ni ko we ni mo nya se e se Ghana Premier League. Who ni mu ni gold medal, mu ni silver medal, mu ni bronze. Such as here. Ana mu achere na mu de ma no. Is it not very fantastic? Saying Ghana Premier League. Ghana Premier League obi ji ye kan say goal killer. She dey de ma no. Best goalkeeper ni ma no we. Ye kan say so first time we say dey. Na dey coach no coach mu ni ma no. Ye kan say 0.4. Black market here and I say phrase. Dia ni pa na ogbogbo ni mu de. I prefer to hear them. And Conafa. So, if you know Ghana Premier League, I can make you have to be able to move on for you. Now, you put one league now, you can say, tournament, I will see. Like Ghana, I'm quite here. Yaka, Yoko, we do see our name. I
0: mean, hello, good afternoon. Hello.
10: Hello,
0: good afternoon, sir.
10: I'm not a room.
0: I'm going to go to the house. Comments converted $100,000 Emmanuel.
11: $150,000
0: Debbie, who the home converted $100,000 And then $150,000
11: And I say, okay, it will come here because all my DC can do, you know, all the world, do be our house, come here, and I don't qualify you. Then you go get the home, I'll support you more than that.
0: Ah, this is
11: good. You convert in a new risk, and you can make sense for what you do.
0: Okay, okay.
11: Bye.
0: Okay, we don't say, what's that, 1.7? $100,000 in America, so what about a old currency came where is it? Order, be order
12: 1.7.
0: Hey, once I check in you, never. Hello, good afternoon, sir.
13: Hello,
0: never. So, good afternoon,
13: but the afternoon, boss.
0: If I was talking to
13: you, but you're in the center again.
0: Central, but you're going to
13: go
0: to the center. But you're going to go to
13: you kaka musu na transfer FM wo Premier League musu le yesu caps nsi ka ho bi ano mama fene league nyan kwado because sama kete ba no me misha Premier League starting no first o ye bo aye do be dia no be dia we be but catch it banu a truck ranges any Europe. The other night, pepper. And since I've been there, have to go clear the document where you were, the next year, I've been most where you were. Then open the mouth, yin yan or your AC. Couple
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13: And the inner medium, my inner wire and so. Papa, no, see, on one way, you know, they know what tomorrow was like. And why you wrong, no one could not want to win you. Yeah, they be a young from a young woman, and then from one young way. And you should be a young to me.
0: Okay,
13: I'm working drastic.
0: Mera se pa pa ne kase ti se se coach ne se oje $100,000 a comment so se a 11 billion my yan kanisa old cities 11 billion by new one no ye den
6: 1 million 175,000
0: 181 na se se bi cross google tree and it's got to no ti unti medicine ska we na fa me bobo draw hello good afternoon sir.
14: Yeah, good afternoon. Okocha J, I been calling them on Bremu.
0: Hey, now, hey, hey, Arafat, phobia.
14: Hey, they said they want to go to the university. Bremu University.
0: Mr. Mr.
14: What is life? Now, I'm going to be a good woman instead of a
0: Good afternoon.
14: Okay.
0: Boss.
14: Adabu Wanzel.
0: Enjoy, Minya.
14: Otama. Mababa. Okay. Anwa. Naka. Naka. Naka. Naka. Naka. Naka. Naka. Naka. Naka. Naka. Naka. Naka. Naka. Naka. Naka. Naka. 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
0: Hello, good afternoon, sir. Sorry. 0551-656-6656. Hello. Good afternoon, sir.
15: Hello, good afternoon, Mr. Kota.
0: Kofi, DJ, sorry, into you.
15: 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Yo, can I wake up, 5 times a week, you are the person who is here, no matter your eye, you know, you're the person. But if you're a cat,
16: I'm not

0: You have FIFA information, dear.
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3: Yes.
2: Back once more, Kana, which I said, what do you have? Ghana, and a year South Africa. Oh, Ghana, ha, ye man, 8,000 Ghana city. Mm. Oko South Africa, ye man, $8,000. Yen fine way.
3: Say defense, Kakao.
2: Ah, and you Kakao.
3: Baby.
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3: Hey,
2: and okay. $8,000.
3: It's like I said, baby.
2: Baby, Bosumi.
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2: I had you no cry, ma. Who had 3 months, 4 months, na kem by a horn or qua?
3: Na had 3 months, 4 months, and 8,000, 8,000 cities. So sometimes classes and a Ghana and a crack him
2: in a Premier League.
3: Ah, I don't even say the much G

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1: Ah, Ghana Premier League.
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1: 600 Ghana.
0: Opa, team. Opa, you starting league now. Ni nyamia. Yeah, yeah, yeah. Now, better
1: than Mecca. I was a four, you'd be here. Now, yes, sorry, so.
2: What can I bet to us, so, Yakramo?

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I will tell my community soon. From BFM Cassavidia, I feel so. Yes, I won't grab a tiny bee. I was Pinterest Road, opposite to Community 18 Junction. I put an eye at ya. Garamel store, so I won't grab a tiny bee. On Vivimant and Riba, opposite Trauma Hospital Junction. Oh, an eye at ya. Ghana Mistos won't grab a tiny beer. Oka Penny, you better walk.

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0: 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Oh, my dear, son, you man, oh, man, said there will be not carpet, die, confuna, yadin in a man, yeah, dear. And then, one more chess, one person of friend, one ben and I'm side, who had him come because you know, not dear, I told me, and one more ref, I am a hundred pound. I don't tell my parents, association school. One more the classes, I'm not sure what they are by. We never to me up, Bob Fano. No, no, this year was near Yano. 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No, teacher, any beside my badges when you be bia, come on, come on, Jim Pinty, and every BBM, and so at me every pay. We no more just say 50 credits. Every baby come on, as you know, I think KG1 say KG2. Ave so aye kobani se
2: oba fite
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2: mu bia
0: da
2: bibi bia enso
0: into me
2: enko yo
0: ha.
2: Hey. This
0: hey.
2: Is okay. This one I don't know. They go with us. Go with us.
0: I was young Tibia. You request and chain. 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

0: Ain't you a Why a grad, I am quite. 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
1: If he wants to do it, he will do. As if nobody is too busy for anybody.
0: Okay.
1: As if first and foremost, your consistent communication. So obini obi wo ho and nipa ne ebeka se oh na me partner die ona me mbon komokra ona me nkasa ona che se onya time ne me nkasa onya time aye mbon komo sister brother so person ye kra na obeye obi tumi ko space to me friend here was space and then make us so person ye into mr so onya na che se onwa na on person obeye Obi an stopping us up money.
0: Yet now can me mean shed auntie as ye.
1: One shed auntie as ye. Yes, so be the one. First and foremost, or my name. I'm ran so the ending yama be brain and numb.
0: Okay.
1: I'm ran a cassa and numb. I'm ran any time I'll be yama partner.
0: Yes.
1: Set, but to be at snaho, I could be a good dee. Just say, I'm ran so ne senior or no a cassa or be ya dear. But you know why it.
0: Okay.
1: San, I'm best at me.
0: Right.
1: Indiana Michelle said, me cassa, so you can never saw a young qua dear.
0: Obey ye.
1: I just on one pill, and now on one year for the trip, and you pay the may ham and okra, my name feel okay.
0: Yes,
1: into Yama be to say thoughtful gestures to say, and Yaman can take it. Oh, and I busy a pay, let me call chromo and I mean who shirts. Ah, shirts,
0: that
1: be fatal one cassa into me tobro F.
0: And my name, I'm a tie. Okay,
1: it was a pain, and some will be said, yes.
0: Media me shed down who be sad.
1: Okay. That's just I'm wondering when it's
0: streaming. Now, what I'm saying, be a bear man so Namuna when reaching a bin or a tabro by
1: no effect. But there are so better flowers, and you're saying you're romantic, and you're said, and you're said, me, na and you might be a whole flowers, they burn bed and we'll be waiting at beaches. Israel, say a natural, beautiful flowers. There, why not?
0: Okay.
1: But why wouldn't you? Artificial ones.
0: Rose.
1: Aha.
0: I said, yeah, this is easy. Dino. Yeah, I paint. I say yellow and green. You know, we could bring fin back.
1: What? It was a very good initial, Israel. Obi Kachra, well, yeah, the fan. Obi Kachra and the partner said, I'm in Tiana. I'm crawling to throw rose flower. You put out my dog. We are not the on to be in bread. And I brand you a chrome. And I told my dear friend the reef.
0: Yes.
1: So who else is your flower?
0: Flower, Nina. Flower.
1: Into this realm. But that flower, Bremedy, I told Bibia, the BM who I'm the back No. So ban a person, yeah, old friend, a crown, why busy crowd, oh, Bia. Oh, don't you, sweetie,
0: yes.
1: Darling, my busy crowd, my main throw back everything.
0: Okay.
1: But send you pan fra who ni me into your offer, so obi sada ni mini mo obi yani bibi offer or say be a buano no. Na own fa crane de ne e ya neng.
0: Yes.
1: Intin that ye may catch a ye mem and so monsa cra kakra and my In the way di ube di deng mami nye bibi ma wuna wundi yes. Oh sweetie a deng then a titi ucha se ouse waye mudi ana waye sad kra ompe
0: oh okay
1: what ya siye aha and so obe ma do oba and wono ten mu wono mu ye to se mkola na no de na it's ya no die.
0: Ah, do die no cry.
1: Aha.
0: Ebu ha ye. Ye slide cry bi dia dance.
1: Eh slide.
0: Ah, unse ye ka wa wa feme dum sa. O feme nka ba o. Eh, come on.
1: Eh, come on, slide. Slide, yes, come on. Slide with 20 years experience.
0: Ah, on die. O experience ni pa.
1: It's the bus ya fe. And and we dia ba bi pass time be ko
0: bi. Right. Yes. Yes. Aruti amsia Esther the red nose. And I what to think I say relationship no or they want some to me and they were I was saying but before that my yogi birthday way ever in free on the morning BBBI into me every pair way every executive manager at my Trinity Lutheran School Mrs. Rebecca Ahene or say oh my happy birthday Miss Magdalene or say Nyamisha Bibri a war and your mapa and they will yeah the buono and see nyangupon show now when you swad you na when you more say a bebas one no into me emblem one bibia into me in repair into mix Magdalene happy birthday to you yeah your best is here now for yeah the etwaso to me at the amamaha aye plan b 104.5 fm plan b drive and I'm playing pain was ugusua with ya and yeah so yeah did you an inka kaya kra my uncle ha
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0: 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Ghana May Stores. Wobu ni na ate tre. Ama jumedi ya de babe. So mwa sisto. Eba fe bayi. Abusinya.
2: I'm not going to be a man.
3: Yeah, the
2: more SEO agents who much of a user. It's a good night. To me, particular, education is the best legacy.
0: Okay, yes, sir. Yeah, that's. Hello. Kofi Ghana.
3: I saw person to me first. So I'm here now to be you me. Currently, I'm a quota. I'm in between two baby now. Now I'm at 10 so I can count 3 years. So person between me. Wow. I'm not gonna wait here. I'm here. You go so. I go me. That is why I'm not the person to chat with. Eh? Asemo. 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Won't you know? Kofi na photo gum shogun de sey na da sere mu awu yo ngo fo mo professor to kwemu agovi
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0: ndi
3: abusi a yo professor to kwemu amaka na cha cho mu ti bi zano o
0: Hello.
4: Hi.
0: Catch you.
4: One more better, baby.
0: Get your yammer into it.
4: Oh, God, yeah.
0: Namia Dumbo Gonze.
4: Let me go to the room by Mama Tafu Negro.
0: Okay.
4: Here, tell you what, the name of the second American is Kuya Gana Hapagri. Gana Niko Skua. What do you call it? What do you have here? To me, my education is not for the Canada. I want to meet the rich in

0: Good afternoon.
1: Good afternoon. Good afternoon. What
0: did you buy there, Freddy? Maybe William Dodoa. Yeah. Education and money. Any in our yeah.
1: Six six five six 0551656565. Hello.
2: Hello.
1: Good afternoon.
2: Afternoon, Papa.
1: We didn't buy beer for free.
2: Papa, my bag,
1: give me. Oh, Mama, give me anything. Me try
2: to install. I think I need you help out.
1: What's that? Hello.
3: Yes.
1: Yes.

brain tea. I didn't send you a fridge, my dear, be seen. Now, a banner said, my dear, no, and also to me, I trust the mamma. Now, Bibia, and so to me, a repay. Never sorry, so. Henneken, I need to run your warm up, no more. Sorry, so no more did you cut to us all. Bibia to me, a repay. I was your penny catcher, Cabramu, Kuya, me did.

0: civilized countries, certain positions people are there because of their merit, not appointed by politicians. And the rest is set well. Look at our security agencies. Puppets of the ruling party, ruling government. And so they are not able to open their mouth, even arrest thieves who ride public cars and are fed by the state. People who earn more and better, well salary and fringe benefits, occupying official houses with chauffeur-driven cars. Benefits come in thousands. They steal the most in the country. Go around the prisons when we go to give communion and pray for them. That's number
1: 4.5.
0: Shut up, man, for years. And yet those who openly steal and plunder walk our streets. What kind of society is
2: what will be different between the special prosecutor's office and whatever office of law enforcement? And the reason why I agreed to accept the nomination is that this is a new office. Corruption has done so much damage to this country. In the conflict resolution, it is called structural violence. It's an invisible violence that kills millions without anybody seeing it. Taking millions of cities for oneself under illegal circumstances, deprive people of good health, education, and all the developmental facilities you can give. So what I want to do is to be able to set up a credible institution with a credible culture, which will be able to block the leakages and the seepages. If I'm able to do that, I don't care even whether I am not able to prosecute anybody. And part of the law says that it is preventative, that if we succeed, we won't need foreign aid. I will say, with blocking my chest, that the amount of seepages and leakages at the ports, if we were to close them, our budget will not need foreign assistance.
3: The chaplaincy cost is over 3.1 million, about 10.38% of the Ghanaian population. And we have brought in 15,000 signatures. I believe that this is significant enough. If they give us time, we can even bring 2 million. Yeah, just to make a statement that this bill, we support it 100%. And so we are praying for the parliamentarians to make good arguments. They should know that there is a creation. This is a sovereign state, but the whole world is a sovereign state with a ruler. And then the one who created us reserves the right to tell us how to behave. If we leave the right to behavior in the hands of the creation, then soon every lifestyle will be shaded by law. Till we have some anarchy state, lawlessness in this nation. Now, if you want to have sex with a beast, I say it's okay. If I want to have sex with a pig, it's okay. If I want to marry my daughter, it's okay. If I want to have sex with a tree, it's okay. So where are we going? So the issue is not about rights. The issue is about morality.
4: Because we live in a world where we are told we are the leaders of tomorrow, and the politicians of the day have ensured that tomorrow never comes. Let us today tell the politicians of the day that the tomorrow they have been talking about is today.
5: We live in a continent today where, as the young man has said, our young women upon attaining puberty cannot afford sanitary pads, but our public servants have iPads which they do not know how to use. We live in a continent today where our leaders who preside over our health sectors have no faith in the health sector. When they are sick and their families are sick, they run away to seek treatment in Germany, in France, in the United Kingdom, in South Africa and India. Even our health ministers don't have faith in our health department. We live in a country and countries today where the political leadership have no faith in the education sector. They bring unto us what they call free primary education or universal primary education, but they can never dare take their children.
0: Then I asked him if he had ever been offered
1: a bribe is?
6: You mean as president?
1: As John Mahama.
6: As a human being?
1: As a person.
6: Any human being in the world would have encountered, you know, corruption in a way, one way or the other, either being offered a bribe or a bribe being demanded from you. What you need to do is to put yourself in a position.
1: Mr. President, did you take it?
6: No, I haven't taken a bribe.
7: But even to think about it, it doesn't, it just questions who are making these policies. This is what happens, that when you've mismanaged the economy into this hole, then anything sounds great to you because you don't have any option. You see what I mean? And this is the problem, that anything that is taxable, that can feasibly be taxed, they are trying to impose taxes on it, increasing withholding taxes on withholding and so on. All of this are hurting. They're hurting the economy. These taxes are hurting. And therefore, you are not going to get the growth. And when you don't get the growth, you will not get the revenue. And when you don't get the revenue, you'll go back to increasing taxes to get the revenue. And then you are in a cyclical
8: debt.
9: But I can tell you, as my colleague Deputy Minister said, we are not going to the IMF. Whatever we do, we are not. The consequences are there. We are a proud nation. We have the resources. We have the capacity. Don't let anybody tell you. Like when Joshua, Caleb, and 10 others went to spy on the promised land, and only two of them came to say that we can do it. And the 10 went around the community, murmuring, you can't, da-da-da-da-da-da-da. We are not people of short sight, you know, and we have to move on. Okay, so let's think of us as who we are, a proud, strong people, the shining star of Africa, and we have the capacity to do what we want to do. If only we can speak that one language and ensure that we burden share in the issues ahead.
8: Get the industrial piece. So you have ministers in the government have been performing like this. And if they are performing like this, what is the reason why a president is just going to take his green ink and say, we'll meet with him? There are others. Some in here, there are several people who have left my government, which I removed from the government. There are people. Neil Biano, my first term, no second term, but there are some of the longest serving ones, and that is the reason why. And I think there's good explanation.
9: Thank you very much.
10: Chief,
11: I'm
10: not
11: sure.
10: Chief,
11: I'm
10: not
11: sure.
10: Chief,
11: I'm not sure.
10: Chief,
11: I'm not sure.
10: Chief,
11: I'm not sure.
10: Chief,
11: I'm not sure.
10: Chief,
11: I'm not sure.
10: Chief,
11: I'm not sure.
10: Chief,
11: I'm not sure.
10: Chief,
11: I'm not sure.
10: Chief,
11: I'm not sure.
10: Chief,
11: I'm not sure.
10: Chief,
11: I'm not sure.
10: Chief,
11: I'm not sure.
10: Chief,
11: I'm not sure.
10: Chief,
11: I'm not sure.
10: Chief,
11: I'm not sure.

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E idea say e-visa no Ghana forward one one yin to me ma wombi. Then no swa for about mountain so ebe ya no se san samino no could be nim enti and so and so in Samoa or Swafo Ababi Ano El Honmu Kama Kama. And so political parties must strengthen internal democracy and promote transparency. Yera Isaka Amokote and Ra Ewa Ebano Saint Jumano Sono Yaren Chuchun Komono and no can plain. Se Ebano political parties some be fan diomu. Any idea said ya you receive in Katia idea to your chair and Kebeya Bino and answer or mine to me found the one and I you ray you are Mukoteswaka. So political parties must Nanka Saramontana democracy Nanka Sana some to me a shema transparency to me that the whole na it to me boy if you say rested ya new mano air it is it ya a munshada and a ho a munshada and a ho into mama transparency. To me, and now, and on a babua, na baby be answered to me a conkind, and so a hormonty. And so, the Reverend Benson advises workers on how to handle workplace frame ups. And T, say, we're jumming na ya can't send me a tool so in pneumonia, dear Reverend Benson, and now, well, ya support you again, so no chair say, we're jumayania, and so on, said, they handle those issues. 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

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The number right in Temwa and Ray Yadibano. I see, raise young people with character, not just skills. NYA CEO appeals to churches and the National Youth Authority. Penny, Edi Atuja say, Mabunu Yamba Madin say, Yabeshena Yamon Subain, Edina Brani, Subain Binukurana yet, and Tiamma Onian to Tiamma Papa, Ewo Krumu, Society Montenso, with Fium, Saint Sir Abrani Abribiano, Yashena Yabo Madiama won San Numa, and Yadi and so Subain Sun Ye Papa Papa Papa, of which any penny yardeni. 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

0: right, may their soul rest in perfect peace. 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
1: Yeah, yeah.
0: Bibi Aboko, what
1: yeah? 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
0: Oh, my God. Yeah, what would be a champion?
1: You as in the owns of Oya, then what can ye?
0: E. Picture we mean kind, you know. 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
1: Carpentry shop.
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1: okay
0: over ka some any interview crow that okay. Gentleman Abraham
1: okay
0: okay okay okay
1: okay
0: okay okay okay okay okay okay okay okay okay okay okay okay okay okay okay okay okay
1: Abraham is out
0: anyway ku ya kai sun pp
1: ai kakanka
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1: oh ni wa ya
0: na I know 1 minute fa kan bi ma ebusiafo ya ja last year show wo in say o mi hin say say alice anya say to me ka won kakra
1: oh ni yen media american eh o mo dedication ana
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0: oh okay
1: because now me na social media so me use pictures be but maybe me go for some call we it's later cry dey me yan me news grant na me ye we na me ba onje na won say hu hu dey na see me ade a dey na 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
0: yes ba do ma minchia elios
1: okay
0: elios bugbese elo bibi obi a minchia
1: okay and and an earlier say we didn't say we be answer come and say no now it was on the American say you running some work and air no cray
0: okay
1: but sad is ready my name call and fair ma a sorry and
0: okay 104
1: my name call ma a sorry and my name call my yene community leaders
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0: there no bribe no
1: oh here na here
0: thing there no appreciation
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0: okay
1: and you will be a better na than so you will be also work as a debate or the best or best fat you could do you know ah assemble your penny ya can and your seven credit to do or your young one say one one and no family to me for saying yeah and see a sorry no sooner you run air to the sun so a yepa now as all one day one in training skills normally the better one is a go I come out we in say you say is a betty in training schools nemu e ban schools in the end year show your masters no and your masters no so hun is a more bed on be implant is by papa bi e we yemu amoya ko monte no so a 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
0: 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Yes, I will feel full bit to your so I buy a tree. Ah, and so near anymore. No, no, this is a cocoa product.
1: Yeah,
0: yeah, cocoa processing. Yeah, I'm feel back one air war. One, also, who feel more? It's my phone. I am a man, a woundy. A flow cocoa product for fee, cocoa product for fee. Nano so rahwa, and also discipline. Discipline. M was 7 months, cocoa product, I call it.
1: Ewa bonti.
0: Never. And tis a fee and is a fee bi die. Discipline die. 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
1: Ewa na abekono biya entume bubo mumu. 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
0: Yeah,
1: on to me and she had human.
0: Yes, yes, on to juma on to me. In fact, I'm going to be
1: the old man of our cool as you had more takra, wakotna hagakra, watna hagakra, watna hagakra. Me say is there a sooner any idea? And so one really on me. I got a matama and I'm your JJs. Me were primary. I mean, maybe send me pinch your papa.
0: Okay.
1: Me, I know moon pinch as me. Me, nipper 5,000, me, chemu in equity. And I just want you. One, just so I message you. But your good afternoon. But your good afternoon. Now, Papa Bidiana, who's any home village in dinner? Yeah, by a dozen. Papa Bidia, oh, who say, yes, and no. When him, which has about your good afternoon. Good afternoon. Good afternoon. Good afternoon. No, so ten in the tunes near the until Obia, Shia, Obecia, and to me, Nami Obia. Se obey your fear, and I say obey your villager. I will fly a bedding camp when you can home first, Amy.
0: Okay.
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1: 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And then you must have woman who flew nipper. No one always in the nipper and feelings of woman change.
0: Okay.
1: 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And then I make us young, young director, I didn't even call Matt.

0: 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But when you're my pump ye pan, you spent no yard to my ye.
1: Okay.
0: What's your say?
1: Okay.
0: Obey was on new light on you a down wire pan, and so you spent no yard to my ye.
1: The man is my crown and throne in a dust.
0: I don't know. No more can say. Miracle, you meet ya. Miracle,
1: you. I don't know what you're miracle.
0: Oh, I'm running that. That's where we part. You're committed level.
1: Oh, sir.
0: If you're uncle, we have you. I think we are committed
1: level. And Zebia, say, yes, so what? My time was so as you and me go
0: soon. Metricha. 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
1: 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Pastor Pastor Thomas. Oh yeah yeah yeah. Be betina ni se ma me. Be me na. Akwama, Pastor Thomas.
2: Yeah.
1: Pastor, no recount, we're confused.
0: Honorable Pastor.
1: Very. Send me a command.
2: Come on. Me threat you for some function. People are moving back to Namikasa.
1: Ah, okay. Okay, so we move Friday this time.
2: Friday.
1: Ah, okay. Okay.
2: Okay.
1: All right. Why? Mister, why? N Y A. C U C. And sorry. In Shena, we raise young people with good character, not just skills. Asami, what can I say? As Bebunwa, who are in Swano?
2: They become a charity for people who feel they could be a chair. Your mom Penny. His Excellency John Dramani Mahama, and I use one of phone, you know, I saw any for the world coordinators and a branch executive. One more to about tier one, one more winning in Hano, and I trained back into me, Chubby Pia, and I use one of phone, you know, Tituni, NDC, in Mebruni, in Penifon, you know, me Chubby Pia. Meaning, because of immunity, where they mean born it too.
1: Okay.
2: Many, yeah, during 100%. 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
2: 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Approximately 80-90% are omo as of this and sorry.
1: Yeah.
2: And you know so do mo beshim. Na sa sorry mi kai na asore bi by envelope e wo for na sorry say sami yare say ni wo biom.
1: Hey.
2: Yeah.
1: Sami yare.
2: Adam ye yo.
1: Adam we na mo yare ya na.
2: Sami yare. Na
1: Thomas ye.
2: Omo James asi ye fuo.
1: I saw
2: me James.
1: It's good.
2: A year for every two. The youth,
1: you know.
2: Yeah, and yet ten biana. You go go Bible class. In some a year, you manu.
1: NDD.
2: This is a sorry me come boy. I will all the youth to the all the informal sector now. A betty unemployment so. Okay. And my youth so any GD. Unse a sorry baby ma obia.
1: Okay.
2: Then this source even the ordinary person grab a manu.
1: Yeah.
2: What you say? France, what you are sorry? Let me do the best way. Ekwa also, who also know the chemia. Me value me see phone now. Me bra with the best chemia because if you know if you.

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1: okay
0: after you to be near domo ache kayo mu okay inti sir minister nika se asofo eye den
1: and preaching more with on good character good
0: uti ashe
1: yeah.
0: So you
1: say so, I mean, say a skill nika kena ukura u
0: yeah
1: ne ukura character
0: ukura character
1: subampa say be usu ya juma
0: that no, wow
1: yes
0: that enye be bia na school
1: oh
0: okay
1: enu podi e
0: uti ashe ye first time we enter what do you call it able to obu awa US school possible when US school inti no say Ghana for your white collar job
1: mi ntwa wano school na we wie kura mpo no for me say ye na wotumi ye bibi pebi etumi firi mi say bi etumi abank ye school ya who said your call ye
0: thank you
1: we wie no nso be ne number 3 battery aden ya me wie school no na montin so sa
0: we wie school me say what do you call last term na mi wo for ho na obi ni mo amu da application aba say mo omo be me call say mi wo for wo
1: yeah
0: yeah mo
1: be bo am
0: yeah mi bo am now offshore me permit it's better for you to go and learn work because all results you can't have a paving teaching now can I'm ponu
1: but Tommy we are a mistake me
0: yes
1: it's better for you to go and learn work just as saying then opportunity
0: mamika some trouble yeah the baby eto unkodane team into the unemployment no a boost one man you
1: maybe I will kind of my to say
0: what my to say
1: but for results in internet you should go and learn work now for what
0: yeah, what do a new piano education.
1: Can I say?
0: Yeah, a new piano education. Why? Yeah, let me
1: just say. Honestly, you may me abo ano.
0: Do well.
1: During the assembly,
0: it is said. Yeah, very well. It is said. Obeba. Na yeah, but now who do you should? That's why I say when you senior high school. I mean, this another solution. I say education is still embwa. What about that Betty? It is a different sector.
1: Kasi former education.
0: Former education.
1: Mbwawa. Yeah. Brian former.
0: Brian former.
1: Informer ni sisi ya. Tomi sisi ya informer ni mwaedu.
0: Mwaedu.
1: Ayefe na ye kama.
0: Mwaedu.
1: Yeah.
0: Iti asofo fonu enfam preachi enchile mkwadano. 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Mia minia. Ye last bon. Your last born every school and so on your 70 today minia or any
1: yeah
0: maybe pass a wabon maybe pass a sabuk long book long for maybe or see minia no bon into no awesome phone call to the bc bio and I mean me meet the woman in me brother because no I could get 17 and yet
1: okay
0: maybe pass a wabon into no was said that into awesome call to the bc bio thank you. And I see Debbie. Only said that me no say. You need no course in Saint Paul. No call electric cars. I know your technical. And ne we bring electrical shop. And ne wa warrior or new companies for a year a juma.
1: Yes.
0: A buano.
1: Yeah. So without no, I know the
0: yeah.
1: But the apache ni say good character and can survive and
0: enter
1: skill now ukurano
0: for obuo ni die. And I want farmer
1: good.
0: And to want you
1: good.
0: Man could do in the paboni echi
1: good.
0: Man could far we num okay num any adi palin who openia. Let me show openia. Yet me Jenny bag. Ni da kujano. Without the ye wo ni chetu wakati me dafe. Oti afia.
1: Yeah.
0: The ene ye ina mafua ya banu. 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Ye ni and to want you home. You need if you're home, you need a home for my home, you need those kind of what do you call it? Karatana, ever boy, ya bra bobeco, and kind of. You need it. What you have here? It's in Rasso, say, a soft one. It's an umber pretty social issue. I want you in sorry. What you have here? And yet, ena yebeko tu quoted the Bible. But yen for social issue, nipe bia wo yase ubobra na be social life eka wabra bo mu a. 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
1: Yeah.
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1: 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If you create me babo, say the man boss run, as I'm booby counter, Elano, my woman, papa be a mini shiano grand TV. Or show one or say, hi, no if I just say any pass and me and coupon. Give me small nam where wash house mazin.
0: Yeah.
1: But the man's back and
0: yeah. Enna, only oh ministro. Those people at almost me share the right authority them. Na osofo ehunu imam
1: ya wa osofo bebere na akwa shisha asuma
0: ni very well
1: so
0: 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to ebu ami a bad person pa but me dressing any boy that let me be even
1: more. What you come keke?
0: Yeah, what you come? Now who are why you turn rasta? What she ask more than a boy? Who are come up on your ground for?
1: Yeah,
0: because a real one
1: is better. Yeah, yeah, yeah. You want to be chasing? You be doing which?
0: Yeah, one is better which? Recently, a boy man I meet first come on. I said, man I meet at the morning no. But because of your appearance, no, I be judge you automatically. Okay. It is the same as a phone affair. Say, be your own sorrow, no, sir, will be at the BB Sana. And yes, I will go to the master because your background. So,
1: yeah,
0: but for 101, that's what we're preaching. Or look at who said preaching, unborn the DNA, so no, no one away then. Oh, come, a bed jammer, a bema, your social life, and also I repair period. Emma, you're good in Meduna that you may yet impending part of my. And yes, I dear, never any high, Sana, as a phone officer. Omo correction and omo offering any omo sika mi omo pet omo de de be bia no and the that odwan say o say abontia no mu so say dey bia
1: but to me the tension no say and sorry no so be bring na contribute a lot to any my papa you can 170 edu be bia yen hwe na yen fa
0: but e person mo ye ni ye
1: oh
0: omo
1: dia omo ye mo
0: omo ye mo me no omo ye mo ti say me ni say akan omo ye na enye o se meka afa o se first year of school crano na fe bi se school garden
1: yeah
0: se
1: no die
0: yeah garden
1: do die
0: yeah
1: to se ma school
0: ni tubo so o ko nyana ye chire o se be ye kwa yo ye ye do na me paid up more that times those time na so na eboa e won mu won like omo sue na omo do e no e me abo e bi no me bi no ye big farmers 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
1: sa pepe
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1: no crepe
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1: ebe very laudable
0: yeah ebe boa e den ya nzo no Islam Bossa, if you hear an animal traditionalist crano, woman to almost be the woman somewhere then. I will, okay, in a collective manner.
1: Yeah,
0: many are boa. No one said, no, I do, oh, ya, emboa, I do, oh, ya, ebe boa. Yes, say, Bobra pa, but okay, what age bebe doa, we say, Utimi, Bob, Utimi, Sabitu, no worry, now also Bob bra, and we say, no, ya, ebe boa, my bra, Bobbe, call ye, maybe preach ye, the Bible, no come, maybe preach ya, me jedi say. 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
0: The next topic.
1: Yes, I'm running niho.
0: Yeah.
1: But second one also, I was say, and also ni niya. Yapono hong kakra. 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Ama cars aso tu ukurum. And one mebe ya adjani, we ya kwa kobo sexy.
0: Yeah.
1: Even as it stands now, Catamount New Bridge na meka sa my honor me fro car. Ubedu on pem pem no line or 10 feet you could see no more. And you may gina ha New Bridge 10 city.
0: Ah, yeah.
1: Upe umpe.
0: So, unye be over for no
1: better. Yes. And a hagony. Yet the mraba, oh, mamma fro, a fine you could see him. Any idea. And so, uye dear. Nippon the pentime do fee. Tensi di nenye problem mano sa obefro enti di okay we are first for message biaba mi pese maybe
0: about
1: maybe you no ready na yo ever first way that's why enti o hwe dia deep out in for Kenya mm say one one adwene
0: yo yan papa prosper come mecham because of emerging tina maintenance channel and our rose ashama yawuza abede ni nwa na enok asamankese mi ami bra aziz dome amoso boy juma pa tem bia uba red so not those people mo fre mo ka mo so mo to contribute well into ndc you are doing me cho bi bia any all the federal colleagues me cho bi bia mi ni ohini keda onu mi se sa asemwe abei for me you to say a population we rise say say Ghana yabe dosu
1: is it
0: population
1: yabe dosu
0: and so I contribute to
1: mass
0: pa ohwe Greater Accra for instance ohwe bebe sa problem in sin here urban area
1: yeah
0: urban areas areas no enu na amafa inyoma no ssccc
1: ekosopa
0: because of ohwe Greater Accra for this any Kumasi, any other place, you know, because of migration inside the mountain, I'm not populated. It's small region, but it's very, very populated.
1: Yeah,
0: and also a factor, and also combina a shortage of commercial vehicles. Yeah, ISR. And now, secondly, a construction.
1: Aquine,
0: omu yenu.
1: And no, yes, I say.
0: Oh, energy is about a car being a fair or quano so the bones at my motor we are then traffic I then achi but because of construction only here or so no if you say what was that traffic at me to walk a crime to my cars no elu do qua and some somebody bad you have a fan or not a mad traffic my then yeah achi and also previous time not spare pass in Sudan you buy a thing yeah it is there is no like omu can in sense on your car and to spare pass now na wajaka na to baby so nya fika na wa there na wa there na wa
1: wa so previous no
0: yes
1: and since see asem na omo kenya
0: yeah when they say the dollar no abafa ka kan this paper no ne bo no
1: to me say see asem na ye kan o see previous you are saying
0: no into no the anyman nyina a contribute to the major way are emafa inyama no aye den sc but performance achia embuye ye nya ye foka last Saturday me call Accra me ba me manfa na hongo no so yes, sunlight. Tin. You be on my Ashama Tema Station. Car ba Ashama. Not traffic. Call we what do call Liban on this. You know, car. You know, car. You ho.
1: Let
0: me say, hey, I say film. Emma, a dread day. Any akobedi ayedin. Papa. I'm a 90 dollar phone. So I'm a call. So I saw those small dollars. Now most of my amu diye jumano. I hand the hair. No, I can't talk about 10 cities, 15 cities in Yama. Me jelly say. Where the messer are buying, sir, on my commercial cars, no, your government one, and those more, our system move.
1: Now, say cars, money buy, money could go and say a long journey rather.
0: Yes, into your best, sir, almost 5 years, Embra, short distance, no, never a cobbler, especially the urban areas, no, to say Greater Accra, Greater Kumasi, Cape Coast, other regions, no, baby, urban, the Nipano doors, almost there, populations, no, a one,
1: Kasua,
0: or Doko, Kanesi, those tables, Ashama, Medina, anything, no, almost from a yes, a month 48, or be 50, no, best at 3 o'clock, so bad, you may say, among the media, more Municano. That's it, maybe I'll see. Eddie Bay Jom a wa obes for the best at 3 o'clock and 2 o'clock. Because of a car and you know line musa tabaka banu can na over the jumpana why
1: leave.
0: Yeah. It's your best threat say car ashot to vehicles are short to urban areas no. A banu a bet me this shall be bet go a quemwa.
1: Okay.
0: Or me my cars be bree beba. If it's a band be collaborate with a private sector for a more cars be said this like almost on board.
1: Okay.
0: Na muso mbe boa na akobe die enko wa wana. Me say be boa nyina aso man na boa aban no so.
1: Okay.
0: As a way because say akobe die enko no wa automatically you the government of the day you lose.
1: All right.
0: Because san ko no mbe ko no matter you at to na abafoto na you dey import juma.
1: Okay.
0: You must aban we obo no home order all the sectors.
1: Me
0: say aka we say obe boa na akobe die any what do you call vehicles no ever ban more now say spare parts now make cancel say some that is be an affair boy into still be number two some yes spare parts dealers now say that be on better to money master but for him only say no way concept you can afford your politics you can be dead your politics right we ban because education health any transportation who the politics are who you then who the NDC know the politics are ever affect you NDC ni who your MPP know the politics are ever affect you who MPP ni who your PP know the politics are ever affect you because who be yare who be call ACPT who ba be call school who be full car any NDC for one year worker any MPP for one year worker into one like young sports leaders now who did be a politics and ne city to dollar ya abba city abba firm fine ah only dollar you compete here nyama eko yi nu omo so mu hu oman nu mobo na omo so mu yi omo super pass nu so na araba fo nu nyekwa na mu 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
1: mo me da say your prosper kun message you know see bishop ohine kina pastor eduana ba emisu si eduana pastor adumba and pastor thomas aiti aba enu me da say any
2: 104.5
1: in Samoa, or the Amaya in Crunch, and some Kamakama with me, the Amaya. My main car, me who to Murana, Mindija Kakra. But we are special requests. We are Thomas Aitidia.
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Community Soccer Gala. Nyame ya Dumwa on the 22nd August to 13th September 2026. We know here Saturday and Sunday and a Jumedi Ebasu. 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

0: 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Na Shannon Sumam is a 32 teams in Obiya Chadia. Na sponsors no Ghana Meat Stores, Rafa Medical Center, Little George Health Shop, Vena Sports Mineral Water, and of a Kick Nation Sports Agency. 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Na also sponsor Jumedian Mr. Frimpin 0551 656655. Kindness Shannon, so 32 teams. Ekrano, 32 communities, one kick out gala, one champion. Iba fe gbeye. Ebusia, Captain Jesus Prayer House say me fa eye mfidie so. Na me ka won kan kire wo se. Said ye wuni me yen dada no. Get as what the Captain Jesus no a. Nemum sak chae kakra. Na wono aye wo telephone lines ne emwo. I don't know. Captain Jesus, I say, lines are not here, Jumano, and they be binti. I answer to like a credit fray in war 0553237642 and as a 0277232774 and as a 0505791300 and as a 0206506070 now when you entry and come on open counseling any prayer near dear Jesus so friends are my year and pray again mommy found quote to my parent association school now summer school 2026 no if you're here to move and if I'm quite an abra and pray maybe I'm a coin with you and one from one money and home mama wa it may be a school no one kasa wabre if say more kwa ni maswa de tina se adosu mkudai and if I wambra if fiti crèche nursery kg primary any jhs ina odi mkolane ba ya betchino on 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August no aye DJs on rotation and afi eating competition sadani ebedi di kama kama pa na wouldn't say homecoming so etuetua homecoming no aye 23rd August and you homecoming and here you two crying any idea free pram pram match emre ni ni yonko kurum yonko bre embre fi embre fi na bibi into me and con crying na 24th to 30th no aye market sales ya tuntum adia ni adia mesro bomodin se obeje anfra 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
0: Boko.
1: No, Indian.
0: Miriam.
1: Mm-hmm.
0: Baby, yeah, my car raised you. She say, NPP communicators, no. But we are confused. Oh, we'll break you more. Almost some more demonstration.
1: Elias.
0: Uncle.
1: But I remember this uncle, one of them, Inti, Yanko, why?
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0: no.
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3: Michelle Penny for our new most studio.
1: What does it?
3: Omakata. Now, any kena, the editor, and Michelle Papa Coupe. Yeah, constituency at Isama. Francis Damity. Watching on a Nima Mibe Dantemu, oh, what are you all as I knew? The media said the Emma Francis Damity. And in the bush, I mean, any kena. And now we have to school fight. I'm a weapon. I can't say I'm a young sir. Aha. I said, passes almost six three. If you want to say, so now we're going to move Kayano. Pitch me, I say, a collection, and I don't know, sorry. And a jam of a pitching one, I don't know, sorry. But some big three of Kayano, oh, said you, and maybe I came, let me to say, but a name. 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
1: yen so ye da ase pa pa pa we di ni me bi o fere fi
4: Papa ni kese nyame asu nje nka o.
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4: 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Ta bru ti pa because plan DFM there. 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Because of Policy Commission papa, ye papa mama pa o no. Dr. Brown, me tia no. Namentia Greater Accra organizer Honorable Anthony Penu, hey the action man, every day or the incoming Deputy General Secretary National. Namentia Anthony Penu, the election guy could be winning one touch. National Honorable Penu should be winning one touch. The chair of the number. But now, why are the papa? Any media never turn red. You see now, NDC, MPP, NDC, MPP, NDC, MPP. And never say some. Now, as of now, only can me say we're fishing, we're fishing. 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

0: 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You see, MPP delegate, a group of people, party, no engineer, no man, so, na obuobam, na discipline. Any say party for the DM Rasu Padia, not party leader in Nansu Padia, the young Tuama, Honorable Achia Jakun, the NA, forget it. Nami Chiamini Apeni, Eric Nati, Rita Accra, second vice chairman. 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Michiana Papa Apa.
1: Era say, MCI Edibesi Animo, in to me for a for BABM. Tommy? 1 minute,
2: thank you. 1 minute, the bear in Chiathan and the Biano. And yeah, yeah, yeah, yeah, yeah, yeah, yeah, yeah, yeah, yeah, yeah, yeah, yeah, yeah, yeah, yeah, yeah, yeah, yeah, yeah, yeah, yeah, yeah, yeah, yeah, yeah, yeah, yeah, yeah, yeah, yeah, yeah, yeah, yeah, as deputy communication officer. Yeah, yeah, yeah, yeah, yeah, yeah, yeah, yeah, yeah, yeah, yeah, yeah, yeah, yeah, yeah, yeah, yeah, yeah, yeah, yeah, yeah, yeah, deputy communication officer. Yeah, yeah, yeah, yeah, yeah, yeah, yeah, may you do my day? I'm making sure I say you're saying Edge sitting back from MPP. I'm a NDC. Timichia is on the phone. Nani will be there.
1: Right, Emsia, yeah, you're Bema Thomas IT from Ayenswano. I'm not creating a part of a NDC communication team. No, our Eastern Region. Ayenswano for so press on to Aba and from Mano as Deputy Communication Officer. Emsia, you're the best. I don't back up now. See, any produce over the chidon. Side yet to me, oh, Facebook, no, a sunu sia casino, eba, se uko uko to genim, now bompire, Gaigana. If so, my gun, I said yet, TDR, we will get.

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3: as president I've often reflected on the enormous sacrifices made by men and women to public service. Much of their work goes unnoticed. They travel long distances. They spend countless hours away from their families. They endure difficult conditions. They make decisions under pressure. They accept risks because they believe that Ghana's progress is worth every effort they put in. And too often, we celebrate success only after tragedy strikes. Today, we must resolve to appreciate public service even as it is performed daily. To appreciate those who labor faithfully, often without recognition, because they believe in something that is greater than themselves. To the bereaved families, permit me once again to convey the deepest
1: Abusians way and in some of my penny John Dramani Mahama copia mu el memorial service nursing what me edit to genuine was stress and a Ghana phone nano way and your footwell and core and fam mayang 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
3: 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I know that no speech can erase your pain. No anniversaries can fill that empty seat at your dining table. And no ceremonies can replace the voices that you long to hear or the embraces that you still miss. You've borne your grief with remarkable courage and dignity over the past year. In doing so, you have reminded all of us that love does not end with death. It endures in memory, in faith, and in the lives we choose to live thereafter. Please rest assured that the nation still mourns with you.
0: And yeah, what's a man penny accessories John Dramani Mama na or Jenese Muse and Pemplady and Penny for no more 2 years. I had you be able to me a business as I no more 2 years. Afe one door from Quayne at the Domino and yes, I brought what yes, and crying my brother one everyone going at you know. Yeah, that's why age no much papa name 1 year. 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
0: 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the idea, tell you teams are hold by airbain and all about being a chadia sunku and to come to young cry. So, baby can say, Obey, when I be try to a hunter bed and grabbing a chadia sunku be air war, say, Wabomadia, say, Wadon, who I should you meet you know, emu. Now, a few and so official scouts eba and into my emu when you said you was on the Musia can or my who frost war, emperor clubs are hold by war, my congro gun emu. Now, so be international prayer and no idea in an idea, Queen Yaho, Eddie Mop, and so, but nobody say. 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

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you, and you, and you, and you, and you, and you, and you, and you, and you, and you, and you, and you, and you, and you, and you, and you, and you, and you, and you, and you, and you, and you, and 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

0: joining in tonight, wherever you are joining from, wherever you are listening from, whether online through my Facebook page, or you are listening live to the radio, I want to encourage you to talk to someone, to join, to tune in, and to listen, because tonight God is going to do something wonderful, something miraculous, something wonderful, amazing in your life. And I believe and I trust that your life will never ever be the same again. This is the Voice of Triumph. You are listening to Apostle Dr. Richard Sakwagano of Spirit Heaven Worship Center. God willing, tomorrow I shall be having
1: this is Plan D
0: gathering. I shall be having a program at Hotel Jokal Community 6 here in Tema. Hotel Jokal Community 6 here in Tema. It promises to be a very wonderful program in the evening around 6:30 p.m. I want you to invite your friends, invite your family. I want you to come yourself, and I want you to be expectant. Be expectant, because God is going to do something wonderful, something amazing in our midst. Then on 15th of August, which is next week Saturday, we shall be having a missions trip to Akuse prisons, and we shall be visiting them to break bread with them and also give them, make some donations to them. So as many of you who want to join us, please, you can call our line 0553240847 and let us know that you are interested and you want to join us, and we will plan for you so that you can join. There'll be a free bus that will be conveying us from Tema here to Akuse prisons. They are expecting us. The Bible says that encourages us to visit the prisoners. It encourages us to visit the prisoners. And so those who are sick, those who are in prison, the Bible encourages us to visit. And so we are fulfilling a divine mandate. A divine mandate. So on the 15th of August, the train will be moving towards Akuse. So as many of you that can should please join us.
1: This is Plan
0: so that we go
1: B.
0: and share and show love to the inmate. God richly bless you. Richly, richly bless you. Before we start tonight, I want us to share a word of prayer. Everlasting Father, we thank you, O Lord. Lord Almighty, we are before you. All ears are attentive and attuned to hear your voice. Everlasting Father, speak in a way that your people will appreciate. Speak in a way that will lift their burdens. Speak in a way that will give them hope. Speak in a way that will give them divine direction. Speak in a way that will give them comfort. Speak in a way that will bring about healing, deliverance, restoration, breakthrough, miracles. In the mighty name of Jesus Christ of Nazareth. Amen. Tonight I want to share something that, and the title of my, what I want to share with you is very simple. You are an answer to someone's prayer. You are an answer to someone's prayer. You are an answer to someone's prayer. From time to time, we all pray. There are things that we need from God, and we pray and ask God to help us.
1: This is Plan B.
0: To fulfill our needs. But sometimes, and most times, when God is answering our prayers, He uses human beings. I'm going to be pino say ye bom pa e ma nyankopon na say nyankopon pe se oti ye mpa ebo no oye dia ye bisa die e wo ye mpa ebo no ma e ya osoma nipa o de fani pa so
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0: obi bie ni e wia se ha wa bo mpa ya nyankopon e bua ne mpa ya na no a we nyu si nipa Empire bia ye bo ewe wiasi bia no. 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
0: Now how we treat human beings are very important. How we treat ourselves, how we treat our neighbors are very very very important. Because you see, we are answers to the prayers of our neighbors. We are answers. So you that you are there listening to me tonight, I want you to know that you are an answered prayer. You are someone's answer. You are someone's prayer answer. You are the answer to someone's prayer. Sometimes I'm going to pray, you know, share brilliant signs and mouse quizzer. I'm going to TV so. Questions, I'm going to say find X. Find X. Sir X Prono Obishi Shano. Wo in our yes, sir X. And you know, it is important, say, you treat your own right.
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0: Important, say, you mini pa. That's any. A bit me ye. Ye young for ya do for a momo tying in puno. Ese ye no mo etna abrabuim ne ye no mo tna si ye. A very very important. Because who nim ya nyakupon ebe faniso. And the edi wom pie bono any edi womwa ye no edi abreo. 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And they won't pay more, you know, or the Afabreo.
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0: Now, in Bobby Abbebo, yes, if you are no. Now, coupon or the fa ni passo. My person can be story be our Genesis chapter number 24. I want to speak from Genesis chapter number 24, verse 12. Let me start from verse 10. The Bible says that the servant took 10 of his master's camels and departed, taking all sorts of choice gifts from his master. And he rose and went to Mesopotamia, to the city of Nahor. Verse 11. And he made the camels kneel down outside the city by the well of water at the time of evening, the time when women go out to draw water. Verse 12. And he said, and he said, "Oh Lord, God of my master Abraham, please grant me success today." It is my prayer this evening that someone will be granted success today. It is my prayer this evening that someone's prayer will be answered. It is my prayer that the prayers that you have said from the beginning of this year till now, may every one of them be answered. Regardless of the nature of the prayer, regardless of where the prayer has come from, may the prayer be answered in the mighty name of Jesus Christ of Nazareth. And he said, "Oh Lord, God of my master Abraham, please grant me success today." I pray that someone will be granted success today. It doesn't matter what you are going through. It doesn't matter what you are dealing with. It doesn't matter the challenges confronting you. My prayer today is the same prayer that the servant prayed. My prayer is that may God grant you success today. Whatever endeavor you are engaging, may God grant you success today. Whatever you are dealing with, may God grant you success today. Whatever you are going through, may Elohim grant you success today. Whatever you are dealing with, May the God of Abraham, the God of Isaac, the God of Jacob, our forefathers, may he grant you success today in the name of Jesus Christ of Nazareth. May the Lord Almighty grant you deliverance. May he grant you healing. May he grant you breakthrough. May he grant you miracles in the mighty name of Jesus Christ of Nazareth. So the seventh said, according to Genesis chapter number 24, verse 12, the seventh said, O Lord, God of my master, grant me success today. You see, the seventh recognized that Abraham had the God, and that God, when you pray to that God answers with success.
2: Plan B F.
0: And so when he was praying, he said, Oh God, the Lord of my master Abraham. May the God of Abraham today answer you. Wherever you are, whatever you are going through, may the God of Abraham, may the God of Abraham, may the God of Isaac, may the God of Jacob, may the God of the apostles, may the gods that we call upon, may he answer you tonight, and may he answer you speedily. Please grant me success today.
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0: And show steadfast love to my master Abraham. My prayer is that God will show steadfast love to someone this evening. May God show steadfast love to someone this evening. May God show steadfast love to someone this evening. Sometimes, you see, we go through things that at a point in our life, we feel unloved. Sometimes because of the challenges that we go through, sometimes because of the difficulties that we go through, sometimes because of the sickness that we are battling, sometimes because of the joblessness, sometimes because of the poverty, sometimes because of the hardship that we are going through, we feel unloved. We feel like nobody loves us. We feel like nobody cares about us. We feel like nobody thinks about us. We feel like nobody is concerned about our situation. But tonight, I call upon the God of Abraham, and I speak into your destiny, into your life, that may God show you steadfast love. The love that doesn't fail. The love that doesn't disappoint. The love that makes all things possible.
2: 4.5.
0: May God show you steadfast love today. 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That God will show me steadfast love tonight. That God will grant me success tonight, regardless of whatever I'm going through. That God will show me steadfast love, regardless of whatever I'm dealing with. God will show me success tonight. God will deliver success to me. God will grant me success. God will show me love. God will show me love. Even if no one loves me, I declare in the name of Jesus that God loves me. Even if the whole world is against me, I declare by the power of the Holy Ghost that God loves me, that I am loved by the Lord. I am loved by the Lord. You see, sometimes you need to put your hand on your chest and on your head and say some of these scriptures to yourself. Because you see, sometimes when you look at what you are going through, you look at the emotions you are dealing with as a result of the situation, you look at your feelings, you look at the troubles, the pain they are giving unto you. If you want to pay attention to them, you will not find a reason to go on. But if you take the Bible and begin to confess some of these words to yourself, you begin to say some of these things to yourself, you begin to confess them to yourself, then you will know that God loves you. You see, when you do these things, you realize that your spirit will be lifted up.
2: 5.
0: your spirit will be lifted up. You see, what the devil sometimes does is that he brings situations that will depress us. He brings situations that will cause depression. He brings situations that will break our spirit. He brings situations that will make us sad and pitiful. But moments like this, that is where you need to declare the word unto yourself. You need to speak the word unto yourself, because you see, the word of God has power. He has latent power in it. And as you speak it and say it to yourself, whatever it is you are saying, the word of God will produce it in your life. So whoever is listening to me, who has battered life, and is not meeting with success, is not making any headway, does not see breakthrough, does not see any way out, I declare unto you that success is coming. I declare unto you that miracle is coming. I declare unto you that healing is coming. I declare unto you that deliverance is come. I declare unto you that financial breakthrough has come. I declare unto you that liberty has come. I declare unto you that healing has come. I declare unto you that financial breakthrough has come. I declare unto you that your job has come. I declare unto you that your marriage has come. I declare unto you that you have taken seed. I declare unto you that you are getting pregnant again. I declare unto you that you are getting married in the name of Jesus. I declare unto you that capital for that business is coming. I declare unto you that help is coming in the mighty name of Jesus Christ of Nazareth. I speak success for you. I speak deliverance for you. I speak healing for you in the name of Jesus Christ of Nazareth. Please grant me success today. The servant of Abraham had watched Abraham over time and realized that anytime Abraham prays to his God, God comes through and God answers. And so when he found himself in a difficult situation with a complex assignment, he had

0: serve God, I want you to rest assured that that God will never disappoint you. He has never disappointed before, and he will never disappoint in the mighty name of Jesus. And that that God will definitely come through for you. That God will provide the healing that you need. That God will provide the financial help that you need. That God will make a way for you where there seems to be no way. That God will open doors for you. That God will bring about the healing. That God will bring about the deliverance. That God will bring about breakthrough. That God will give you the child that you need. That God will give you the healing that you need. That God will give you the marriage that you need. That God will provide that car that you need. That God will provide that school fees that you need. That God will provide that rent that you need. That God will provide that chop money that you need. Ah, as I speak, there are people listening to me tonight who have not yet eaten. The whole day has gone by and they have not eaten because they do not have money to fend for themselves, let alone take care of their family. But by the power of God, we call upon the same God that this servant called upon. And I declare in the name of Jesus, the God who fed the children of Israel in the wilderness with manna, the God who fed Elisha with bread from above with a pigeon, I call upon the same God and I ask that may that God supply your needs according to his riches. May that God meet your needs. You who have not eaten the whole day, may God provide you food right now. May God provide you food right now. May God provide you food right now. May God send food unto you right now in the mighty name of Jesus Christ of Nazareth. If you receive it, I want you to shout and scream, I receive it. If you know that you are the one I'm speaking about, if you know that you are the one I'm prophesying about, I want you to hit your chest and say, yes, this is my story. Yes, this is my story. Yes, this is my story. My God is answering me. My God is coming through for me. My God is coming through for me. Promotion is coming for me. Elevation is coming for me. Healing is coming for me. Deliverance is coming for me right now in the name of Jesus. Childbirth is coming from me in the name of Jesus. Business is going on for me in the mighty name of Jesus. Ministry is growing right now. My financial situation is turning around. My bank account is turning around. My finances are turning around in the mighty name of Jesus Christ of Nazareth. Please grant me success today. Who is it who has been asking, where is the God of my forefathers? Who is it who has been asking, where is that God that I've been calling upon? Who is it who has been asking, when is God going to answer me? Rest assured, I speak unto you as the prophet of the Most High God, and I declare in the name of Jesus that that time has come. Receive your breakthrough right now. Receive your answers right now. Receive your deliverance right now. Receive your miracle right now. Receive your healing right now in the name of Jesus Christ of Nazareth. Receive it now. Behold, verse 13, I am standing by the springs of water, and the daughters of the men of the city are coming out to draw water. Now let's listen to the content of his prayer. In verse 14, the servant said, let the young woman to whom I shall say, please let down your jar that I may drink. And who shall say, drink and I will water your camels, let her be the one whom you have appointed for your servant Isaac. Listen, this servant was sent by Abraham to go to his hometown to go and look for a wife for his son Isaac. Now this servant didn't know the relatives of Abraham, yet he went on the journey. And before he went, Abraham said that Listen, the God that I worship, the God who took me from Mesopotamia, he said unto me that I should leave my kindred, my family, my town, my hometown, my father's house, and embark on this journey. And that same God who has provided for me, he said, that God will send an angel ahead of you to make sure that you find a wife from amongst my people, for my son Isaac. I speak unto someone and I say that your destiny is about to change, because an angel has gone ahead of you, an angel has gone before you, an angel has gone ahead of you, an angel has gone before you, an angel has gone before you, an angel has gone ahead of you, an angel has gone before you, an angel has gone ahead of you, an angel has gone before you, an angel has gone ahead of you, an angel has gone before you, right about now, in the name of Jesus Christ of Nazareth. So when this servant got there, he began to say a certain prayer. And the prayer that he said was that, oh Lord, I can see the women, the daughters of the women of the men of this city are coming out to fetch water. I don't know which of them that have been chosen by the angel to give me help to become the wife of my master's son Isaac. But oh Lord, let it be that the one that I approach and I will say, give me water to drink, he should not only provide me with the water, but should go ahead to say that I'm also giving you water for your camels and for your donkeys. And the servant said, by this I shall know that you have shown steadfast love to your master. The Bible says in verse 15 of Genesis chapter number 24, the Bible says that before he had finished speaking, tonight you see, there are some of you that you have been saying certain prayers, that even as I'm ministering, there is a prayer that is welling up in your heart. There is a thought that is coming up in your mind. There is something that is coming in your spirit, and you have been putting it before God, and you are praying about it. As I make these declarations, some of you have been taking it wholeheartedly, and you have been saying amen. My prayer for you tonight, before you are done speaking, may God answer you speedily. May God answer you speedily. May God answer you speedily. Before you are done speaking, before you are done declaring your words, before you are done declaring your prayers, may God answer you speedily. May God answer you speedily. Before your mouth ends, before you are done speaking, before your words come out of your mouth, may God answer you speedily in the name of Jesus Christ of Nazareth. Verse 15, it says, before he had finished speaking, before he had finished speaking, tonight, may God send an angel ahead of you. May God send an angel ahead of your family. May God send an angel to that job. May God send an angel to that marriage. May God send an angel to that man, that woman. May God send an angel to that place. May God send an angel to that difficult boss. May God send an angel to that situation. And that before you even ask, may that help that you need, may it be granted unto you right now. May it be granted unto you right now. May you be granted unto you right now. May it be granted unto you right now in the name of Jesus Christ of Nazareth. So before he had finished speaking, behold, Rebecca, who was born to Bethuel, the son of Milcah, the wife of Nahor, Abraham's brother, came out with a water jar on her shoulder. Before the servant had finished speaking, the Bible says that a young woman came out, and her name was Rebecca. And lo and behold, she was carrying a water jar on her shoulder. The young woman was very attractive in appearance. Listen, may God give you the best. May God give you the best. You see, because of the prayer that this servant of Abraham prayed, and because of the fact that Abraham prayed and dispatched an angel ahead of him in this journey when it mattered the most, when the time was right, the Bible says Rebecca came out, and the Bible says that she was attractive in appearance, and many whom no woman had known, meaning that she was a virgin. So she was not only beautiful, but she was also a virgin, because no one had touched her.
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0: Listen, when you are dealing with this God of Abraham, when you are dealing with this true God that we get calling upon, when you call upon him, he will answer. And not only will he answer, he will answer with the best. So anyone who is looking for marriage, I pray that may God give you the best marriage. Anyone who is looking for child, for children, may God give you the best of children. Anyone who is looking for job, may God give you the best of jobs. Anyone who is crying out for healing, may God give you the best of healing. Anyone in the name of Jesus Christ who is looking for money, may God give you the best of money. Anyone who has been crying out for a breakthrough, may God give you the perfect breakthrough in the name of Jesus. A breakthrough that you yourself, you shall be surprised. A breakthrough that shall set tongues wagging. A breakthrough that shall call people to celebrate with you. A breakthrough that shall surprise many. May God do it for you, and may God give you his very best in the name of Jesus Christ of Nazareth. The young woman was very attractive in appearance, a maiden whom no man had known. She went down to the spring and filled her jar and came up. Then the servant ran to meet her and said, "Please give me a little water to drink from your jar." You see, the servant had put a request before the Lord and said that the woman that I'll go to and I'll say, "Give me water to drink. God, I want you, if that is the woman you have chosen for my servant, my master's son Isaac, I want you to do two things for me. Let that woman give me water to drink, and let her by her own accord, by her own volition, by her own will, decide that she will water my camels also." So the servant said that, "Listen, I'm not going to ask her to water my camel. All I'm going to ask her is for her to give me some of the water to drink. But if she's the one, let her go beyond that request to also water my camels." So when she saw the woman, she said, "Please give me a little water to drink from your jar." Then let's look at what Rebecca said. She said, "Drink, my Lord." And she quickly let down her jar upon her hand and gave him a drink. Now, verse 19. When she had finished giving him a drink, she said, "I will draw water for your camels also until they have finished drinking." Oh, hallelujah. Hallelujah. Hallelujah. Hallelujah. I say somebody's time has come. Somebody's day of miracle has come. Somebody's day of deliverance has come. Somebody's day of deliverance has come. Somebody's day of breakthrough has come. Somebody's day, oh Lord Almighty. You see, when your time comes, you do everything right. When your time comes, you do everything right. You see, Rebecca did not know. She did not know that this was the request that this servant had put before God. Yet, of her own accord, she said that not only will I give you water, but I shall also go back and fetch water and make sure that your camels drink, and until every one of them have drunk. If you know about camels, camels are one animal that drink water a lot. They drink a lot of water. Camels drink a lot of water. And this servant had about 6 camels. This servant had about 6 camels, yet the enormity of the job did not put off Rebecca. Rebecca said, I will go and make sure that all of them have water to drink, and I will not stop until they have finished drinking. You see, sometimes somebody will give you water to drink, you will drink, but you are not satisfied. But she said, I'll continue giving the camels water until they drink and drink and drink, and by themselves stop drinking. Then I know that they are full, they don't want water anymore. Listen, Rebecca didn't know that she was in her divine moment. She didn't know that she was at the verge of breakthrough. She didn't know that by this singular act she was going to get married to the son of one of the richest men that whoever lived. God had so blessed Abraham.
2: This is plan B.
0: In the land that he was, that he had become a big man, that in all the east Abraham was a great man, and his son Isaac was his only heir. Rebecca didn't know that by going the extra mile to bring water to the camels, to water the camels, she was securing her future. She didn't know that by performing that dirty job, she didn't know that by going out of her way to make sure that the camels were fed with water, she was securing her financial prosperity. She was securing the future of her children. She did not know. But you see, because she decided to do the hard work, to go up and down several times to bring water to the camels until they were all fed and fully satisfied, until she did that, the miracle didn't come.
2: This is plan B.
0: This is where I say that any prayer that we pray, God answers by human means. Realize that the servant prayed a certain prayer, and God chose Rebecca to answer the prayer according to the prescriptions of the prayer. I'm sure Rebecca, her whole life was also, or had also been praying for her to be married to a good man.
1: BFM.
0: But she didn't know that that breakthrough will come by her rendering service to the servant. Tonight, I want to speak to a lot of people listening to me tonight. Never get tired of doing good. Never get tired of rendering service to people. Yes, I know that you have helped people in the past and they have disappointed you. You have helped people in the past and they have backstabbed you. You have helped people in the past and they have turned their backs on you when it mattered the most. You have helped people in the past, yet when they got the opportunity, not only did they turn their backs on you, but they stabbed you in the back. When they got the opportunity, not only did they refuse to return a good favor to you, but they decided to destroy you. They decided to blackmail you. They decided to destroy you. They decided to turn their backs on you.
2: This is plan
0: I know
2: B.
0: People have hurt you in the past. I know you have helped people, but instead of returning good for good, they return evil for good. But you know what? I want to encourage you by this story, that never get tired of doing good. Continue to do good. Continue to do good. Anyone who comes to you to ask of help, please continue to render help to that person. Because you never know. You never know. You never know. You can never tell. You can never tell the next service that you are going to render. That may be the service that will bring about the miracle. That may be the service that may bring about the turnaround. That may be the service that will bring about the healing, that deliverance. That may be the service that will open financial doors unto you. So she quickly emptied her jar into the trough and ran again to the well to draw water, and she drew for all his camels. Rebecca went the extra mile and drew water for all the camels. All the camels. All the camels.
2: This is plan B.
0: And I've just told you that camels are one animal, they are type of animals who drink a lot. Camels drink water. Camels drink water a lot. Camels drink water a lot. Camels drink a lot of water. He says that, you see, a thirsty camel can drink up to 200 liters of water. That's 53 gallons in a single day, or in a single session after dehydration. So they can drink about 200 liters. 200 liters of water. 53 gallons. Have you seen the gallons? Eh? You know a gallon. 53. When they are thirsty, really thirsty, they can drink 53 gallons of water at a go, at a sitting. Drink this water, 53 gallons, in just about 3 to 10 minutes. In about 3 to 10 minutes, they are drinking this water. Human beings, even when we are drinking 1 liter of water, we struggle. 1 liter. Have you seen the big water bottle water? Yes, that is 1 liter. That's 1 liter. Drinking that 1 liter at a go, you struggle. We struggle. We struggle, and you can imagine 200 liters of water. This animal, one pair, drinks 53 gallons. So let's assume that this man had about 6 camels. So 6 times 2, and 1,200 liters of water. That is the amount of water that Rebecca fetched for the servant. What service are you rendering? What service are you rendering? You want God to bless you. You want God to come through for you. Yet, you are not rendering any service. What are you doing for mankind? What are you doing for your neighbor? What are you doing for your fellow man? You see, God cannot help you, and he cannot bless you beyond what you are doing. God only blesses us through what we are doing.
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0: Rebecca's destiny changed and turned around because of what help she was prepared to offer. What help offering humanity? What help, what service are you giving to your fellow man? 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
0: 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a service to humanity, offer service and be willing and be ready to go the extra mile, be ready to go the extra mile na mo so mo ye juma no me serebo se mo be ye ejuma den mo be jere mo na ye ejuma 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
0: Fre CCR 0553240847 0553240847 0553240847 Hello, good evening. Yes. So you see, Rebecca did not make the job that she had to do put it off. As daunting as the job was, as involving as the service was, she didn't make that put her off at all. That didn't put her off at all. Hello, good evening.
3: Good evening.
0: Yes, but to hire Plan BFM, and you may.
3: But you have to
0: say free favor. Oh, in some way, I'm going to say.
3: I'm
0: going
3: to
0: say.
3: I'm going to say.
0: Amen. Amen. Hello, 0553240847 0553240847. You want God to come through for you, you want God to do something for you, I want you to call me now. 0553240847. This is the moment, this is the time, this is the period that God is willing. Hello, good evening.
4: Hello.
0: Yes, hello my brother, how are you?
4: Good evening.
0: Good evening. I'm going to say, Amen. Amen. Amen. Yeah, that's it. 0553240847 0553240847. Hello, good evening. Yes, Abraham Yankupon on my fever. On my fever. On my fever. On my fever. It was Jesus Christ to him. Bibi Biara Akata winning. And into Emma Winya Fivano. Yankupon and Pippa Evoho. And Pippa and Pippa and Pippa and Pippa. And Yankupon and my fever. And my fever. Emma favor, send a bear over to me and who abrabono in sucre. It was Jesus Christ to him. Amen. Yakupon Shao, Yakupon Shao, Yakupon Shao. Ah, 0553240847 0553240847 0553240847. Those of you watching me online, you can drop your prayer request and I'll pray for you. 0553240847. Hello, good evening. Yes, the message you count for you may hear. So for one to say. It the radio sympathy will read any between I am. Mammy bumpire mouth. Everybody, my bumpire mouth. so oye taxi driver no nya car en che ne finish him e radi hu no mobo me sra so bi hu ne mobo na domino e bo Jesus Christo din domino e bo Jesus Christo din bibi biara re 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Jesus Christo din yes sane no e wo Jesus Christo din amen ibia be fine why amen 0553240847 hello good evening pato reduce the volume of your radio not a cry why reduce the volume of your radio no aha reduce the cry me tell kapa it reduce the cry aha okay pato go ahead
5: pato we did this phenomena.
0: Okay. 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
0: If you listen to us and you have not given your life to Jesus Christ, I want you to give your life to Jesus. And I want you to repeat after me and say, "Dear Father, I believe in your son Jesus. 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Amen. God richly bless you. This has been your host, Apostle Dr. Richard Sakodiado of Spirit Heaven Worship Center. If you're listening to the voice of triumph, may you continue to triumph in every aspect of your life. God bless you. Bye-bye.

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Come on, Captain Jesus Prayer House. Arms of Captain Jesus. But the bad joke. 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

0: ntintantam na no mame kosi dio bi na mema bishop akwaba na fenso mewia mama apostle so akwaba na fenso mama pastor bena na akwaba na fen ye den komotwetwe no ahyehye so kama bishop Benjamin Fifi Anderson bishop Christmas mudien ka anwumire yo
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0: amen yesesi anwumire so Apostle Sam, Apostle Chris Asun Jinka Wanyumri.
2: The great doctor.
0: Apostle.
2: Asun Jinsun Kampi.
0: Amen.
2: You didn't say everybody into who you
0: are. Amen. Dum Apostle.
2: Ederadiasi.
0: Apostle Obibe Bisha say, if you have Boko, na. And you made the end of Saka, you made you from the Honemo, a Captain Jesus, I bet a Cuba, and then a Captain Jesus, a woman, a member. Apostle, a woman in 80 and three.
2: Dog, did it can you come in shall be
0: brave?
2: But for would see me, baby, be a pan BFM.
0: Mm.
2: Could do be a
0: that's right.
2: Jesus say a tear for Dawson, and I'm Jimmy Dekasia, pan B for a 20. Or of you say, would see me, and then you may so who say a piano man, I say, oh, honey, you don't come back. And you be biara. And you be biara. You may be bintia. So what you say?
0: That's right.
2: Because David catch a new animal say, and also you be bintia. So what you say?
0: You
2: be bintia. Uncle Baden Sanka, be Uncle Captain Jesus Prayer House, and my phone per Vanka Yeda.
0: Uncle
2: Dechen, a human. And so you force it, Debbie. Bennett doing your briar did that. Yeah, I was a two and a money a but the worker said it. Say a man saying now say
0: that's right.
2: Nyanko potu for a de chenya a dachina a dawachina
0: Friday
2: if you had a pa but if for nyanko potu for dina che Ghana and you yes in nano
0: okay.
2: A trust you from an opan monsia sa kwa kusi say
0: okay.
2: A dear in besa chen a dear grammy madam
0: wow
2: me kane sa but if for that trust you an opan wa
0: okay
2: do be a bebe biano ubenya kwa ema uno di for a di shia
0: one on one
2: okay
0: kumodie mu yes ubenya o di for at
2: no oh yes
0: ube ube kawa so much
2: ube kawa so much seno
0: okay
2: o di for that chen isa chiao chia na ya di chiawa no japa dia ke soja na
0: okay.
2: Sana ya chawa wa siko anajiano hile nkwanko nye uno. Sa chiano.
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2: Betiao.
0: Oh my God.
2: Nwa usampa. 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
0: Okay.
2: Anadube sabri ya minu ukasa. Awa plan B.
0: Okay.
2: Na yese ni be a ni ujana so.
0: All night.
2: Awa kati Jesus Prayer House.
0: Asamai
2: Government School.
0: Oh my God.
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1: 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That's right.
0: Counting Jesus.
1: Yes.
0: Apostle Akabibri.
1: Yeah.
0: Bishop Amanie Ekunipa Kurumuha. Oshia Anamuntua Hudu Onsua Yetu Tua. Still now, no, it seems like as a cocoran puba, we are, and how near Cassie. A bishop near Cosua Chinano, the Huncomoca Cratcher and Yamema, any pan wa bottle on him, sir. I diano, Niayana, the young fanasa. Bishop, Yamema, a bottle in Kuomo radio who ate you, and you may.
1: Dog, and you may, it's here for you now.
0: Amen.
1: But Yamia Sue and Kango Bibia.
0: Amen.
1: Yamedi for. I see Kufu Su Hijima. Maybe be a will be an on your mere summary and come.
0: Amen.
1: Dog,
0: Bishop,
1: may name sir and then you may. Captain Jesus Prayer House, Nanka, you do mediano, I am a part any of your radio soon.
0: But you
1: are two and a more up than you may, and a son at ye.
0: Okay.
1: Your name says Sabreino. Obi Honoma, a Danny Munino, a new year man.
0: Okay.
1: It is the same, baby. No, Obi akotena baby and Jane.
0: Oh,
1: Obi ti baby dee. And I won't see the Akosu. We are
0: saying, oh my goodness,
1: Obi akotena tea rare bean chain. 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I want in a fiddy atu plan B. I won't see the Akosu.
0: Okay,
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0: That's right.
1: Ain't he? Ye cussing in a patch, they say. Watina no pa.
0: Okay.
1: Open the new Mirena Yadibay all night.
0: Watina Friday.
1: Watina Friday.
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1: Main station.
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0: Oh
1: Anu ye
0: Because
1: the TFOBI said, what the PBMPS government school?
0: Okay.
1: And it's one of the brothers.
0: One of the brothers.
1: Yeah. Ewo nyame fro nyame krofo ehia wo ho no. Engusra eye adwuma.
0: Eye adwuma.
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Nifra and Rakudru, our Brabunu, and Ojia Ababes Round Sabri, your baby now, and if you didn't have that baby. What you say? What your program be on one who said that program we know a Bwami Akasa and as you would see now so the Rade and you have brought a mawan in your daje. It's your new year. 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
1: 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not my government school.
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The best are by ready, so I'm matching. 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

0: Bishop Baby, Fabenard Swakami, the Brennessy, the Silver Duo Fuacumia Baco for International Jack, Masu Jere, Yasu, and Jimu, Jemu, the Amma, and we feel for one of us to us. 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
0: Apostle, I don't see any yabbering.
1: That's all we. 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
0: JB.
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0: did not turn
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0: me, who's a
1: Nanko Porto for a year or di Fujima, and then a Biabia or Shia, not all your Jumano.
0: Wow.
1: Nasan Waka and Coco de Bia Cassia, Jumper, Nay and Mama, Nasansona, Asama, House Yer Bia Cassia.
0: Okay,
1: I am a Sayer Juma. Rofo, the big catcher when he say, can 101 say, Brefie, Brefie, Brefie.
0: That's right.
1: Now,

0 5 0 0 5 0 5 7 9 5 7 9 1 3 1 3 0 0 0 0 5 0 5 7 9 5 7 9 1 3 1 3 0 0 0 5 7 9 5 7 9 1 3 1 3 0 0 0 0 5 7 9 5 7 9 1 3 1 3 0 0 0 5 7 9 5 7 9 1 3 1 3 0 0 0 5 7 9 5 7 9 1 3 1 3 0 0 0 5 7 9 5 7 9 1 3 1 3 0 0 0 5 7 9 5 7 9 1 3 1 3 0 0 0 5 7 9 5 7 9 1 3 1 3 0 0 0 5 7 9 5 7 9 1 3 1 3 0 0 0 5 7 9 5 7 9 1 3 1 3 0 0 0 5 7 9 5 7 9 1 3 1 3 0 0 0 5 7 9 5 7 9 1 3 1 3 0 0 0 5 7 9 5 7 9 1 3 1 3

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Be a Chiragnia, Fernandez, no, near Chino Quine. Dr. Amuzu, minimum pound for you, the Wessie, and your Radio International. Shalom, peace and life to you. Bye bye.

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1: Amen.
0: And make our John say, I did Bira, and you want
2: to be a film.
0: But I don't know how good it is. Menu or how Dagan Kodana woofum. 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
1: sir.
0: And the Vienna Misses Atamina won't to Minda. Or not a big one we own show. No more how many at Tia woofum, indeed. But we have a back mob solution. No Bakash don't say, one mass as you shall care. Two of one are cooking or do Baha, nor do Baha was sent to bring the Amen.
1: Amen.
0: Or how woofum in them, you must have a thing. Be more after the pain, but two or four yaku for the movie as a warhorn. So I saw the new memo on the teacher. Now when you're in the car, and you carry out a 2 4 yaku for overdue drama.
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0: So here, oh no, down with the fear like that. Amen.
1: Amen.
0: God will save you through. On Yamid Uberfum, on Yamiba Kawu, on Yamiba Tiam, oh, I can't hear singing ammo. Every back at your one say, it shall be well.
1: Amen.
0: Amen.
1: Amen.
0: Genesis chapter 18, verses number 12. Abraham, so Yakubon, or Jina Kumum, so Yakubon. But we are assuming the legend, or how we are the theater. There are no one we are so living here. So the papa tenacious. No worry, no one who knew Yakubon in here. And there was your expectation in answer. As a Yami Adumama grew by 1 year, the expectation said, oh. 2 years, 3 years, hey, now your help, am I? 2 years, 3 years, now your help,
2: Casper,
0: amen.
1: Amen.
0: But Abraham, what does what small Yakupon? If you grew baby, no, Nanny does so, eh, yasa. But what we in your house was showing Yakupon, and you remember me catch your matter once and say, I do in Yakupon, own 2 million. That's how the coordinator, eh, Uluba. 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
1: sir.
0: Yes.
3: Abraham odru baby nne da so nyinasa kapum one day is going to be your day. Me say one day is going to be your day. This night is going to be your night. We are going we are going na once ma wo kan nyinasa na wo kra ba wiase ha kra ba ye de no obi na odru ba ye na tempo odru nyankopro odru ba no. 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God will never disappoint you. No way. On your couple, you know, you're the beer writer. Abraham, if you plan any that's on your ass, Nasser, you know, you know, no, who's your young? I did be see ye. Genesis, why? As I took it from my Genesis chapter 18, verses number 12.
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4: o se bebe ye ever do
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4: afidase
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4: correct
3: there's nothing, absolutely nothing. What God cannot do does not exist. Debbie, or self necessary, my brother, Brahma, Shano, Miss Saint, Shano, Yakopo, Kachubian, and Jesus, and Washano, one without one in us when you ask, after dances, say, ye by this time, but we saw Yankopo, Obakaisa, Witty, a Fidia Biodi, Plan FM, 104.5, and a Jubi, the Sophobi, Apostle Biba Cass, and Bichel, and Wabana Sono, Hallelujah, Yankopo, your baby, Toby, and Yankopo, Mobia, Sri, and Shas. Sarah for the woman, or self for justice, just like getting tea.
4: A fidelity.
3: My
4: banner, sir, and your
3: banner, sir, and your banner.
4: Now, sir, as Sunny said,
3: Sarah Sunny, or deny it, sir.
4: Oh, that be.
3: Men say the papa nura. Men say it. Nothing is here.
4: If you say no, sir.
3: If you say no, sir.
4: Now say.
3: No, can't say.
4: There be.
3: Now
4: what's it?
3: Now what's it? Now me no me anu diakwa kwa kwa kwa. Can you say the plan? But so far, the one who kwa attempt to diakwa na bedo. Oni pehu ni mano.
4: There
3: be. Wabu fi abashe o. What's having a camera? If you are your koya, aja obagu uwa na so basi. Sana basi. Hallelujah.
4: Amen.
3: Yes, I'm answering so bad.
4: Yes.
3: But unu diasi ye. Diasi. Hallelujah.
4: Amen.
3: Diasi ye. Ebiasi ye. 21. Genesis chapter 21 verse 1. Omi ame diasi ye. So young couple has some more can say after dances here, no, Masaya, the Bunu, and now here, Sarah, and the Greece, so why worry, Nessa, why, why, dear one, just a mere debris, the Bunu, so young couple, I did be a near as I so, I did be only one, no young couple to me, yes, I didn't know how quadia, now my mere catch on say, so why, yeah, maybe no one, or by Yama also,
4: amen,
3: amen, can it be Genesis 21 verses number 1.
4: I'm not going to be able to do it.
3: BFM. I hear you are really through that. As soon as you are going to be
4: Abraham.
3: Hallelujah.
4: Amen.
3: Oh, Obabe Mama Abraham.
4: Oh, and go problem.
3: That one Abraham go problem. 100 years. 100 plus 90, 110 years. Ejani ana. One go problem.
4: Bro, onyankopo kan.
3: Onyankopo kan wasam. Anagri yankopo kobi wasam.
4: Yes.
3: Anagri. Merci. Onyankopo kobi wasam.
4: Yes.
3: Hallelujah. Merci. Adi biere new year si onyankopo on to menye. Don't limit God. Him be a teacher, so them so full. Him be a teacher, so them all. You are limited, young couple. You are young couple. Because your problem, I are bigger than him. Where you are
4: going,
3: I agree. Said the way I didn't tell him. Really, to me, see. But I'm here to tell you, say, what God cannot do
4: does not exist. Sir.
3: Amen.
4: Amen.
3: But he said, I'm 90 years when you say, yeah, we. But Mr. Wayne, say, how old are you? Why worry for how long? Hallelujah.
4: Amen.
3: Sarah, what about 25 years?
4: Mm-hmm.
3: The expectation is about 30 years. I don't know what. 30, I'm far. 35, I'm far. 40, I'm far. 45, I'm far. 50, I'm far. 60, I'm far. Why tremble menopause? 70, I'm far. 8, I'm far. 90, why ya brewa? Why ya brewa? Okay, I can't say, yeah, yeah, my main in a dream. And it's a bien, no, my brewa. The son of the baby, Abraham the baby, but the young couple and
4: amen.
3: Young couple as a fumo and foul because I did be a young couple on to me. That's how I didn't grow in the hall. Hallelujah.
4: Amen.
3: When you know Yamasera, Naya were young Kuan. See, Daniel chapter number 3, verse 15. Some way were young boys. Are we a brand here in the woods here? We are youth in the woods here for any two young couples. Then young couple, young couple, for number 1 Kuan or Jamal. Oh, Juan or Kayon. When you cry, no one who are home. Why can you have one crop for be a cruel so near them, then near the Ashaw? But also when the moon young couple of bonus robber, as I say, I didn't be a new year, say, on to me yet. Homer, what shall we see home? And I'm renting your cottage or other women. But your queer and couple of fast one, or Chiho, Shabak Mashaka near Bednego. Oh, how I'm a nuna, I'm renting a film, but when young couple do watch it. Minaba, Minabama, someone who to a young couple. God will save you.
4: Sir.
3: God will deliver you.
4: No
3: God
4: correct.
3: Will protect you. There is no way Yakupo will go any more.
4: No correct.
3: Don't be there. Daniel chapter 3 verse 15. Daniel 3 15.
4: The book of Daniel chapter 3 verse 15.
3: Uh-huh.
4: It's not faith
3: here.
4: Sir, Moses,
3: Sir, Moses,
4: Sir, Abraham, Mubati, Abel.
3: Abraham obetse aben
4: Oduja
3: Senku
4: Sembuka Senku to so benta atente ben ni insanku ahodo enyina ejejie no mo ba hwe ase
3: se mo ba hwe ase
4: aso ni omuni amaye no a
3: eh me mo ti me ka kire mo ma shamra wo me kuro ma shamra nti samwanga se mo ba ye mama ka nyina the way am sifa mo ye se me ma last morning sa sa wo ni nyina ba be riba tutro ben tu nyina ba na samwanga to anso mo honi na de
4: na
3: samwanga sori ni wa
4: don't
3: know am
4: mo be go
3: from the phone, no more. Trust me, auntie.
4: I said, no, on your bank, and I'll be here.
3: I had him here.
4: Feminist,
3: no, on your coupon bay. Hallelujah.
4: When
3: him or he did not bring you, and I say, post or what to me, I want it on in the final authority. And yet, rule. Hallelujah. Not bring you, no, your bank, no, your bank. Papa, you say, what will you say? Now, book at Ness and I've been a willing to me, and say, on a nature or be any more.
4: Correct.
3: And I pay and agree, my main counsel will say, oh, how I will never be like, there is a creator,
4: yes.
3: There is a God,
4: yes.
3: Who is more than able.
4: Yes.
3: Oh, to me, I dear, you know, and agree, or how be our name, at a team be a wolf, there is God.
4: Yes.
3: Amen.
4: Amen.
3: So, on your baby, but over proof, I shall say, there is God,
4: sir.
3: Na na bu ken neza ye yankopon o yo hinde keke obi akonya na ye nesi so se when your pulse be na brown ho ase
4: amen
3: amen so when your pulse be ye pejawa kai na hun so otumfo yankopon bi no aye den anyway pejawa do esu akonkon na brown ho ase na onya mebeni na obotuma jiwo every so ha o me den dey say
4: as a sadak a big nuko any Sadrak, Mr. King Abednego, Ebu Asso, or Hina Bukadneza,
3: I saw Hina Bukadneza say.
4: And here he said,
3: Nana, eh, here he said,
4: No boa,
3: Samuel, I will can you bo bia. Yeah, yes, and Biaka. Because one name Yamia was summoned. And I be Yammy Ben, I don't want to know so.
4: We
3: Yammy Shalom Passi. Hey, we Yammy a beer, we Yammy a boar, and now Yammy your bad in Nankasa. And I be me come from Mira Namira Namadina. Hallelujah. As a free the Church of Jesus Reformed Ghana, you want me a baby. And I be your bow, Sushim, oh baby, I will be a may I catch your matter was and say, I did bid any more, I did bid any way as ya, young couple to me. What God? Cannot do, does not exist.
4: Yes. Amen.
3: Amen.
4: Did you say to us?
3: Yes.
4: Yes.
3: The same God is still alive. Hallelujah.
4: Just like
3: anything.
4: Or see now, or bet you if you or in some
3: bet you if you or in some.
4: Nasa, I must some
3: pass. I must some pass. Or in it,
4: he said,
3: Will he say,
4: Yam Summa,
3: when Yamino, Sambasa, who say,
4: Yam Summa,
3: when Yamino, I do what to know. I don't really in Ashley Moon, Yam Koto and Sorrenda.
4: Amen.
3: I must some pass. I must some pass. Verse 24. Look at verse 24.
4: Verse 24. And
3: on whom the book at Lisa, I'm green. Now, whom the book at Lisa, walk a canyon in Arian, says, well, here and to appear on you now, yet will go, General. Yet will go a full no one. Why so may hit him yet will go? And then they say,
4: Now, so we intend
3: to say, now, but all the world go, Munuino, Papa Nuna, dear be, hallelujah. Or here, Nuna, dear be, and to a solemn dent and that I'm not in this year.
4: Blossom it not for
3: the shuffle, no more day, where Jay baby up a sound, Ushama, and to a so don't catch an offer when Pierce and say.
4: And not a mamma bassa,
3: and your mamma bassa,
4: and I get a true good
3: or general or jaymo
4: or boss or hen,
3: and what was or hen say?
4: I'm proud,
3: Nana, only a tree, and Colonel West, why a tree? Nadine,
4: or boss,
3: and no, I can say,
4: who mamma ban,
3: who mamma ban,
4: I was someone.
3: I'm one of them. For no, I had woman, yeah, had a woman. I had a baby. Hallelujah. And that you and your uncle Pompas and you'll
4: be.
3: Oh, but you're not saying ways and you'll be.
4: Amen.
3: Jump, or jaw, Nermuno, or jaw, Nermuno, or Bessan, you'll be after the moon. Or so, here they say, or here they say, confessing. The confession or making, they say, we qualified woman, why at three, why four? Where is the other one? Hallelujah! Bakulu free, hey, can you see?
4: I said, my mama bass,
3: my mama and Naya.
4: What's sunny?
3: Where's
4: sun?
3: Someone
4: in them, gentlemen.
3: What
4: in
3: touch? Oh, be in the war, no, who be our touch, man?
4: na de otoso nine
3: na de otoso nine no
4: ti bia ati seven
3: yami ba hallelujah
4: amen
3: our baby ah baby na wie pray bi na Christ otwa so de hin wo ho hallelujah o se de otoso de ben e nine no na ti bia na
4: fo ati
3: seven yami ba na na se when we say nipa na ya we say ho anadwo nyame ibesan obi
4: amen
3: amen merci anadwo o nyame ibesan obi
4: listen
3: emre bi na ya program bi wo radio station bi wo Accra very interesting na ya 9 o'clock to 10 o'clock anadwo pa na ya sa program na BBC very very interesting so for na make us have there is hope there is hope na make us na make us say obi o tie mi anadwo no can be about tunnel so or how be about tunnel so into why you're not being said obekunu ho so why you're not being said obekunu ho
4: that
3: be I do know when it's three man no sabri make say kura wa mix say bre or the see baby obanum no wa
4: Jesus
3: so fu onyankopon Bible said na someone kwa
4: sa
3: ho di won na me ya nam sin kra
4: jeje de fu
3: hey abusia onim me kwakwa kwakwa de masai in fact me be fere me tie me record no hu say yankopon yankopon so yes. Be wo baby no can say yankopon ni ho in the social media it dey we yankopon for tie it social media obi yankopon am obi nyem de no dey create this pride for me ni ya teso a ye didi o yankopon atama o ya mobo why do you from ntia wo shiam punu punu unum e so won nan and I would do say sunny. Now me say one day it was on sa. But we say we are say e obi dia.
4: Yes.
3: But we say we are say e obi dia. When asama mo kan na ka repeat asama no say obi ba mu na drewu. But what kind na odo yakopon atia?
4: Sir.
3: Enti papa no wa aka mi say do dia sha fridge echi. Na unu so fu yakopon hu ye hu papa.
4: Yes.
3: Yakopon.
4: Yakopon hu.
3: Say radio station no. And now, a year, you must first come and your program. And to who has stopped for 6 months? And to what ban on chain? And to you say, and shut down your popular.
4: There be.
3: And shut down your popular. Papa now say, also say radio no one hear that. So I don't know why that you know why you know who are being listening. Or chinchin radio. Or that got to
4: hold. Yes.
3: Now you say, oh, me I'm quite there. I say train. Me I'm quite there. I say train.
4: That's God.
3: Yeah. 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
4: does not exist.
3: I'm not going to be about Tawosu. How be about Tawosu? I mean, who be about Tawosu? So when you two young couples, I was a 1 hour doing young couple. I tell you, never do go home when you're only here. My mom be an adult, say your couple. Debbie, my mom be an adult, say your couple. Some men, mammy, and say, ah. Kunya yakopon fa so you from anya wanwa and then also the whole to so you remember the church now some of the new testament if you said yeah or any one no yakopon to me here so I don't know what quote in the John chapter 5 verses number 1 if you hear him say say na we dem ojemu kra yakopon to me you
4: sir
3: yeah we say awori mu abawo hu na ya dabina and for years away do yakopon to me ashe o so and na dwumi ntie share bi da wo so dwumi da wo so ko dan da bi da wo so wa ko hospital ya boy ya de bi di achira wa ya ya John chapter 1:5 verse 1. John chapter 5 verse 1. Only into your yamiasam. As a free the Church of Jesus Reformed Ghana. You were merely bebray, a walk Ghana. Baby, I will be a. You're too suffer. You show young couples as a fetcher
4: quite.
3: Your boss or was as a no, no pet, no good nature. Who sends him from the women who answered the pirada. The other was why I don't know. God is more than able to do it for you. If he said, what God cannot do does not exist. From John chapter 5, verses number 1.
4: nyame asempa ite ye enu nsema ye ba kun
3: o mi enti o nyame asa
4: said obubu ani bi aya
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4: 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Na Yesu ko Jerusalem.
3: Enso
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3: 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Ya friend on said there Bethesda. Awo five corners.
4: Awo in two no.
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4: wo ho awo twɛ nsio ne ahoso
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3: and memory messer Yariabe, we are saying, ah, I see a new pa and pachia. Who has stroke? I
4: hope,
3: yes, when you're flat. Oh, be out with the program, Messiah, and agree. Oh, be out with the program. Sends lay a special water at a wa. The beer and the paper wish every day. Oh, be out also no problem on the alcohol. Again, they see it.
4: Osina edu ebebi mu a
3: edu ebebi mu a
4: bofo san bata
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4: bofo no nsuo no
3: bofo no nsuo no a
4: na de nsuo anhu
3: no e de nsuo no hu na chi no
4: odika ekoto
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4: obi a fight
3: but be a fighter man ho and agree fighter man ho
4: amen
3: me say na gi fighter man ho
4: amen
3: nyame ba je wo so
4: amen
3: o say say nsu no funa di obedin kai
4: di kan ko
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4: yes
3: he yari and so eh wa sam ni and then they see here
4: asana di enso ni hu
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4: na oni pebi awo
3: na pebi wo ha
4: what the influence of your son
3: on what things no ho what na what 38 bad years
4: ah
3: I want a real
4: home
3: I have bad years 38 years o wa na real home nti papa no bra all call ho no e na na yiro no te ah onyem wa wo wa wari wa wo mami ansa 38 years first no more than time. So for 38 years. Na banana one yamano. No ban hey, a bush of what okay. Yeah, share no bayana watchy. Where you call? Where you ba? Where you call? where you back 1 month, 2 months, 3 months, 1 year. So be call home, mum, when we are mamma what so be call home, mum, when we are so be your auntie, a bush of one, you know, a friend of fry, young fat, the number that you are calling is not exist. Yeah, you were for the soul, you had want to blacklist, your auntie, Bibles, and you pay, we say, so be where you are. Papa 38 bad years. Ah, then they see here.
4: So what is it? So, I'm not just to open.
3: I'm not playing Jesus. Baby, do you want something? Say you want a sad and Jesus where they? Oh, hallelujah. The sad and Jesus, Baba, for be free.
4: Amen.
3: Oh, Baba, for being how we need that glimmer. Obi, in future, Jesus, Baba, for one of Jesus. Hallelujah.
4: Amen.
3: Papa, no, do baby, like your master son. Papa na in new parts na what na what na what na what na ho in kwa fa nothing we be in wosi but when the ya yesi fa ho ya me besesa me say ya me ba besesa wa Christo nti wa bra ba besesa if he say what God cannot do does not exist.
4: Sir.
3: Yes, but for us, Adam. Now, then they say, yeah.
4: I don't know, yes, who is our
3: channel? Yes, who is our channel?
4: Or tis our channel?
3: Or tis our channel?
4: Or catch them, say,
3: and yes, you can't channel, say.
4: What person who are you
3: granting? What person who are you, dear? So, you have a panel one or the whole. Yes, you will be unconscious. I don't know. Or who is our blows are, Papa, we watch,
4: watch,
3: yes, who be said, say. So for simple answer need simple question needs simple answer. I don't know. Opasa who you are with? You understand? We want Opasa who you are. So answer me, Tia. Hey,
4: Bashir.
3: Hey, only part enough for our culture affecting our game. Only part enough for our culture affecting the casa. Affecting. But part of why you bitter? Why you bitter? Oh, be a who you are. She. Then you see.
4: It's a man and son. Or your phone, a buas and a
3: son. Or your phone, a buas, yes, you say.
4: Oh,
3: oh,
4: me, oh, nipa be a
3: summer to me. Me, I'm a tea, I see me, new nipa be,
4: sir, or who in swim one,
3: sir, or both from papa who in swim one.
4: I didn't back up
3: a couple of Sanke, Bussia, for he, a Bussia, for he had before he, Mayena, Mamma, or he, Melka, some man or he, Sanke, swim for now. Me, dear Piano, who's a well, fool, she, Namia, Yaka,
4: Nasamia.
3: Yesu
4: asenu se.
3: Ene Yesu ka chen se.
4: Sorry. You cut it.
3: You cut it.
4: Nanante.
3: Simple. Sorry. You cut it. Nanante. And yabo phobia. Men kabo phobia. The osmo bo for na me amwa ha. Ay, hallelujah.
4: Amen.
3: And you may miss or say, yado be na da osu.
4: Jesus.
3: You should be so for na basket ha. Ni roguma. Naka so obo bwe drawstone. China phone room, Afghanistan phone room, India phone room, away phone room, Amen.
4: Amen.
3: Jesus, my son, we see him and Andre. Hallelujah. Jesus, sacrament.
4: Jesus,
3: sorry. Jesus, catch and say.
4: Sorry.
3: You can say, and you'll be sorry. Messiah, and you will be sorry. Oh, but sorry if you have a person. Oh, but sorry if you have a person. What's your young couple? I said, I see a young couple to me.
4: Yes,
3: Yazia, that was so. Daniel, that was so. Quadanda, that was so. I hope you have a woman from what I obi benya wa na fi yare wa ka da mu ntum wo yi ba bi afa but wo nyame ti ase wate wo nyankopo ti ase oba aje ne ti ase wa ye bi ama binuma wa so ba ya ma won yesu ka cha sa sorry
4: you cut it
3: you cut it
4: nante
3: nante
4: tamara
3: tamara
4: ni pon ho ye ne
3: ti ni pon ho ye ne
4: ti
3: so fa na ju obi ne ho ba ye ne ti
4: me
3: si na ju yesu ni obi ne ho ba ye ne ti hallelujah
4: amen
3: sorry na you cut it na ye ba
4: nante
3: Nantamara,
4: the Panuia,
3: the Panuia,
4: Yinicato,
3: Yinicato,
4: Nante,
3: Hallelujah, What in the Ukra, Ukra Joto, Sana Wagon Yo? Sana Wagon Yo? Yes, no, I down for my men to be Bakuni de Mata, no Bakuni de Mary. Now, Crawford, no, we be signed in the Lazarus. Yes, so be we are never for Buffer Honor. But to do baby a BBC, hallelujah,
4: amen.
3: Miss BBC, or no baby a baby as at a town, but so I call. I do baby no time on saying, no, do not know about for Wako. Yes, who betending on, and as I will say, me see, Lazarus, you're 2 years on cry, you're 2 years on cry, you're 2 years on cry, yes, you're to remember Drew. I was saying, Bria, yes, you be Drew one, no way, and we're seeing, no way, didn't know me saying, and that night, 4 days. Mate, swear. Now, some are willing to say, a radisan kawaha, a radisan kawaha, a radisan kawaha. I have past tense. John chapter 11, verse 32.
4: You honey a sempa, a tea, a ye dubacon, a chimu, a ye dum a diasamian.
3: Yeah, or say that, yes.
4: Or say Lazarus nyami,
3: John chapter 11, verse 32. Yeah.
4: As a Lazarus, Nami, and Maria, a drew for a yes,
3: a bra, Mary, O drew for a cry, yes,
4: And then yes, who say?
3: And then yes, who say? Mary also.
4: Now you talk for our new
3: brand. What kind of what be yes? And you want me to so?
4: Oh, go a home.
3: Ah, yes, you soon.
4: I
3: will.
4: I want a home.
3: Go a home. What home?
4: Eh. Now, what is wrong?
3: Yes, who is wrong?
4: Now, okay, say.
3: Now, I saw a kind. I say.
4: He na modi no two.
3: Mary. Eh, he found a modi Lazarus. No modi no two yet.
4: What say? No say. Ebrati. Bra beche.
3: Ebrati. Bra. Na bache. 2019.
4: Asi Yesu suye, ite mwa
3: 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The Bible said Yesu suye, kaini njiye.
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3: 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So ba chuna anka ongu ana. Ayye onkomodi. Ayye onkomodi. Hook of verse 39. Hook of verse 39. John chapter 11 verse 39. Asambena oho.
4: Verse 39. Yesu eka se.
3: Ene Yesu ka se.
4: Mini obwa.
3: Bida Yesu kudu. 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
4: Mo
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4: de wewo ni enyamata esem se
3: de wewo no nuniamata se yesu se
4: urade
3: urade
4: se
3: se die
4: wabongo wabong
3: na wedi ne nan
4: wedi nemu na nan
3: amen
5: amen
3: wanka sa waka che yesu se sanka wo ha ke hinu ne enwo no efi mu yobo na musu musu
4: What
3: God cannot do does not exist. Amen. Lazarus, but not God. But say, here in Pa, na this air when you say,
4: correct.
3: When you go from the baller, the penny bar, and ask some kind of shuffle, when you go from the baller. You go by the way, who was saying, when you say, then they see, yes,
4: you say, and
3: they used to
4: say,
3: come on, shall we say,
4: so which is so
3: which is
4: the other,
3: but when you go from the
4: baller, verse 41, and will you abort,
3: and will you abort,
4: and you say, and then you can say,
3: and they used to pay again, and you can say,
4: a jammer that was
3: a jammer that was
4: so with
3: you, so with you,
4: Na okasa anu
3: na bra Yesu kasa.
4: O de eni kese tie
3: o de eni kese tie mu se
4: Lazarus.
3: Fribra.
5: Ha.
3: Lazarus fribra. Yesu de nikase tie mu anadwu ofra wo. Ofra wo adwuma no.
5: Yes.
3: Ona fra wo adwuma no. 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
5: Okay.
3: Into the story no osi we engagement na se en all catch re ba ko na na no so me ba me nim se ba ba plan bi ha. 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
5: Amen.
3: 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Oye 60 years
5: old.
3: If you address her, and to ask engagement, what is food and what is drink? Put to their sense, who do you control?
5: Debbie.
3: Anna, what we in the mammy, Jim Mike?
5: Ah,
3: all Cassacher, who are we here? I said, oh, me, I'm a dinner here, and the airman, you might say, if you ask a woman in any. Mowari, at age of 28 years, Menemo quotes Naya, Yahoo Baba, 30 years, Nemo consoles on one of you.
5: Oh,
3: ah, Papa, my old one, bang. We here we shake she ka I worry change some.
5: It's
3: a man, no. The shine of mutrims. Hey, this one a man matter. So come here, my soul, baby, my man, feel my cool. Me in here. It's a man, I worry change feel. So come. So how about you, baby? So for 30 years, 40 years, 50 years, 55 years, 60 years.
5: Oh Jesus.
3: When you yanko pa.
5: Hey,
3: so for
5: you, when you
3: my mini story na oka, e wo engagement. I say on e na oka too, and the mini oka too for be won yan to kwa. Where he says, hey, wait, come, wait, come, wait. As some just say, eno ojina na so ade ba ko a e ka na ko papa so oba separate nkorofo oba make peace
5: yeah
3: bible say shrani there be say see for papa for yes enti okokokokro we no akokokokro we no akasa akire we no akasa what's of him say papa bi su a wa kwobo bra wa america wa kwobo ribu ni wo ho wa tena owo ho fie owo adwuma na odwuma ho oba fama made ni kwai enti papa na adwuma we ti mi say me papa bi otu me kan akoma to him
5: sir
3: me papa bi otu me go say see for
5: oh jesus
3: na dia won ti ma no papa so obodu ho ama me papa tankrofo
5: sir o si si
3: o se se ho ntem ene oji na ho na o hwe ma made ni o papa to kwa ni wi Papa pay from my no catch my mama wow straight to
5: oh
3: yeah we sem yankopon bi bi en ho esay and the mama make catch am at ho asay
5: so
3: yankopon mu ade bi en ho esay
5: and
3: the dia wo fam at ti bi a wo fam biara I am here to tell you to encourage you to inspire you say so yankopon mu ade bi en want to me
5: here
3: dia wo fam no jameti asay hallelujah me so yankopon ba den o ti asay
5: amen
3: ma mrs tell yes no or send the word engagement no no you say word do abachi then how old are you and tell close your chapter when it has won in answer dabi dabi man yes sir kaka ho o yakopon ati ase amen
5: amen
3: for here we to so for here we
5: na
3: okasa no
5: o dinika si atiem
3: se o dinika si atiem se
5: lazarus
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5: na the woman if
3: let here where we for days no freddy
5: na the old one
3: friend the old one friend
5: edenimu ntuma atitire ne ho
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3: yese ne
5: eh na duku atitire ne ni na yesu ase won
3: se yesu se won se
5: won sane
3: no won sane no
5: na mama ne nko
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5: ka
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5: sa
3: amen.
5: Amen.
3: Me see ye wadi bi ho a onye pe to me ye.
5: Yes.
3: Ye wadi bi ho a onye pe to me ye.
5: Yes.
3: Bless God. And na na dwini the aya di a wodi wonu pe dwia ya onye yin. Enti na wa so he se me kan chere se adu bi ye ho. Enti na ko po onye ye. Say ya war sam. Ti o a wo bi so de.
5: Sa.
3: Obini di where the name say and na nine.
5: Sa.
3: Wo ha wo no e kodu he kuche level. Wo ye ne kodu kuche level ya ko po onye me ye. Don't cross your chapter.
5: Yes.
3: Don't throw your tower.
5: Mm.
3: Because God is more than able. Or so when I would do Yankopon, as a free the Church of Jesus Reformed.
5: Yes, sir.
3: Maybe the Apostle T. Dr. Atta. May I also name the Hosanna Christian Herbal Center, no? Oh, Ashama, New York. Hosanna Christian Herbal Center, no? Oh, Ashama, New York. Mammy, can't you? Let's see. Yes, share with me, Minda. My branches in the door, so. Minana, pa, 9 o'clock, 9:30. And you share 12:30 and a yapon. And then you bring so, you share your water, you share your cousin, you marry your pump, a year, and a year share a wapanada. Branches now who be here for a war. Maybe I will be a friend. Na say, a jab, there are two, maybe a saffron be war. Yet it be there was so, I will dab in Quadanda. I am wagging said, room to me a hurry to an honorable Hosanna Heba home, Hosanna Christian Heba Center. I'm catching you. You will be any hope. How be and what do you hear your dogs in your post street? My city say, I shall robber, robber, and he may say about it. Clear about Fasua, a bay by Pinhua, once he has it. Eh, I wish you, when you come or can't send me when you make can't send me. I will Exodus chapter 23:25. See, Exodus 23:25. But all we Exodus, Lamentation chapter 3:31. Also, when you are going to all two won't trend that. When you are going to Lamentation 3:31. Also, all two won't trend that. Nessa or shower with a whole cry, a yamano. If you saw here, you are going to per se, or by shame in paya, and answer or the head in pamba. See, when you are going to say, and yet a pet, so or by sure be ya. That in the air quite young, because we refuse to know the key. That is why. Know the key. Exodus 23:25.
5: Exodus 23:25.
3: Hey, ti, or see, me no, yen sum me would a we young coupon.
5: No, we summon
3: dear old boss soon as I saw say, now summon.
5: Yes,
3: no, ready.
5: Or some monsoon may read
3: the monsoon, read the young coupon.
5: We summon dear,
3: we should have been any
5: monsoon,
3: any monsoon or so.
5: Na may ye ya dear
3: free will, may ye ya dear free will, into a young coupon intention and say, obey ye ya dear free will. Hallelujah,
5: amen.
3: Young coupon intention, so obey ya dear free will. When you are a grand also, me and daddy look at also, who's Zena Christian Herbal Center, he drop, I don't know, say your stroke, diabetes, natty, well, if you hear, we catch on a dream at once, he said, when you're on the craft for, when you're on the camera for, when you're on the dimmer for,
5: yes,
3: I call you, why work on a boon to my auntie? Eye problem, ulcer. Tetahwi, every tea and yepa, a war. Here broke as a pa, here a hopa, a war. Obi a war, hano, titino, 1 year, 2 years, 3 years, 4 years, oh, what, and about 2 years, the moon so yammy on the craft for. Obi can catch and cry, say, to any other kind of community, or say, Obuni crawl into him. Obuni, what were it? I won number. Trust looking into
5: you. I see my own who dear open.
3: Oh, who dear open?
5: And not Obuni.
3: And that's so
5: good.
3: Hallelujah.
5: Amen.
3: Oh, who dear open? See, it's Obuni. Sound 1 or 2 years, 3 years, 4 years. Now one by ya. That is not God's intention. Into when you're going to create a solution,
5: sir.
3: I don't know how to on your couple, a creative solution can call lamentation. On Chevy had here, you made it the better way. Who can create Job 22:21? Can lamentation, no? Repeat, woman. Lamentation chapter number 3:31. Okay, my car has some that I granted that. And to what the kind Job 22:21, no? And from Ray, as a free the church of Jesus reform, we are making the last as my make actual. So we are happy to be and your five word and your cassia. TNA, Fibre, Naya Cassia Fabra, who's on a Christian Herbal Center, Yababo, Fibre, no, if you win me, the Ayo How, Daganama, and your Herbal Homa, your register. 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
3: 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ya di suggestion ni e di o mo suggestion yes everyone wants suggestion o pastor for our being
5: sir
3: eh so won nine o do say person one day it will show won sir amen
5: amen
3: one day it will

0: with Naberry, as a free the Church of Jesus from Ghana. May I ask them the Hosanna Christian Herbal Center. No, as I will tell you, make a way, my friend, and my cousin, say, we will be a winner, will be a tea, as some cassapa, shall not my number at all. We are number wrong. When you're HIV, I will know your AIDS. TNA, may say, when you're HIV, I will know your AIDS. I have done in Quadana, man. Tea. Maybe here if you want to share your forms. What about your forms? Forms, no, dear. We pay just a token. You about show 3 months. 3 months, no, dear. You want my co baby, I didn't carry your lab,
1: sir.
0: If we are a choose lab, but 3 I was gonna have the account of Hakaya. So when you may have what do not share why. The ever here if you want to change. Plan B, and I want to yanka,
1: sir.
0: Church of Jesus Reform Ghana. Your passage has some people could be a ya passe every day, beer, ever came me somewhere. And to over, no, so but you have to remember,
1: sir.
0: So for now, sir,
1: I want
0: to be an. Merci,
1: Joshi.
0: Yandu, we daddy.
1: Who told
0: you? Yes, you did what?
1: 3 months,
0: 3 months,
1: a bit here.
0: One customer choose a lab, the bohun so yammy would be a four. Bohun so young
1: couple challenging me
0: to a mutual. Bohun so for young couple, yes. The city, as my mechanic, Mrs. Windmobia, our HIV, and you need eight. Say, Yama, come on, I didn't know 2 months away. Where we? Baba asked about your forms. The forms, what you're talking. Not at your show. Soon, soon. For 3 months. 3 months, Nidra, one cassa, baby, will lab be a pe. 3 lab baku baku tre, baku de bien and waka shi,
1: sir.
0: Papa tells me, no. 3 no re, nest when young couple on shell, on shells, all we are,
1: sir.
0: Uba plan BFM, ha, a bochia, sa 3 months or 4 months, then I form snow here and say, why not you know, months of crabbochia, my
1: sir.
0: Now, who told you, Akasa Yamia? Because Unipa said, Yachina, a Musu, Sajanusua, a Musu. Entity, so wouldn't more of Fubi, will be at Yawan House or so, how I may feminine, taking a may feminine. Gogana hanging out, yes, and yea, and say, they drew no. Mamma can't show. Sir, science is a friend to my ya, only in chess and go home to me,
1: Debbie.
0: Oh, Huffle. Sir, science a friend to me, ya. I'm not going to say,
1: yes,
0: you will be a form like no, but you are
1: the 3 months.
0: You are more 3 months.
1: That's
0: what you saw in your coupon. I am no qual for. My mama, I am 02. T. My mama, it is the Apostle T. Dr. Arthur. My name is the Church of Jesus Reform Ghana. I know. My name is Sofu Kofi, or a general pastor. My name is Endawa. Sofu Kofi is the number of two guys. My name is 0244 0244 29 29 52 52 05 05. 0244 0244 29 52 52 0505 0505 and 0505 0505 0505 0505 0505 0505 0505 0505 0505 0505 0505 0505 0505 0505 0505 0505 0505 0505 0505 0505 0505 0505 0505 0505 0505 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
0: amen normally ya 024 2 9 5 2 5 2 0 5 0 5 0 5 0 4 7 4 7 9 1 9 1 2 4 2 4 6 6 Yawada and you may be a church of Jesus from Ghana. You're doing your copper assembly, bro. 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

0: Hallelujah.
1: Amen.
0: Amen. Praise Jesus.
1: Hallelujah.
0: Beloved, we thank God for this opportunity. We thank Him for the grace and the privilege. This is the Apostle Gosh from Spirit Life International.
1: Spirit Life International.
0: We are here purposefully to minister the word of grace to every soul and to every being right at this time. The Lord sent us here specifically to gather His people for His coming. So we came with a timeless word. A word of hope.
1: And it does so asempa.
0: A word of life.
1: And kwa asempa.
0: A word that brings you closer to your maker.
1: Asemwa edi ubei unyankopon.
0: Praise the Lord.
1: Amen.
0: I believe our being here is going to be a great blessing to a lot of people that are listening to us. I want to extend a hand of greeting to the leadership of Spirit Life. Episcopal Bishop, and all the elders, Mama Sweet, Mama Pat, my wife, and all the as of mommies also. And the Lord bless all the clergy. Pastor Wisdom, Pastor Sammy, yourself, Pastor Karis, Pastor Achampon, Pastor Francis, and all the Spirit Life fraternity. The Lord bless you.
1: And Spirit Life,
0: we wouldn't want to take much of your time, so we would ask Pastor Sammy to pray for us even as we begin. Okay, because of the microphone, let me do the prayer. Father, in the name of Jesus, we thank you.
1: Amen.
0: We thank you for your grace and we thank you for your mercies.
1: Yes.
0: The Bible says that for the earth is the Lord's and the fullness thereof. He has established it upon the waters and founded it upon the sea.
1: Yes.
0: We declare by the power of the name of Jesus that the territory is taken.
1: Yes.
0: And we take charge over the atmosphere.
1: Yes.
0: We silence any voice of darkness.
1: Yes.
0: We silence any power that will operate from this time going.
1: Amen.
0: We declare by the power of the name of Jesus.
1: Yes, Lord.
0: That your operations are nullified.
1: Amen.
0: Your operations are cancelled.
1: Amen.
0: Your operations are destroyed.
1: Amen.
0: But we declare by the power of the name of the Lord Jesus, that whatever God has established, it is established indeed.
1: Amen.
0: And we declare, whoever is listening to us, if you are dying, you will live.
1: Amen.
0: Even if you are bound, the Lord will loose you.
1: Amen.
0: We declare from today that the territories of Tema and wherever you are listening to me from, it is taken by the Lord in the name of Jesus. We exercise divine dominion.
1: Amen.
0: And divine authority over this land and beyond.
1: Amen.
0: In the name of Jesus, we silence strange voices.
1: Yes,
0: we silence forces of darkness.
1: Yes,
0: and we declare by the power of the name of Jesus that God's hand, God's presence, and God's grace has pervaded the atmosphere.
1: Amen.
0: We thank you in your sovereignty. In Jesus' name, amen.
1: Amen.
0: We'll enter into a short time of worship. Then we'll carry on with the word. It will be a very wonderful time. I pray that you stay close to your. This is Plan B FM 104.5, right in the heart of Tema Community 2. Let's go.
1: Order for Sabre, you are a sorry mo. You better say, oh, but can you won't ever bra? Yes, sorry, Nyankopon. Naye nama, Jimedi, su a pigeon, a day, naye yenneke, see it. You better say, baby, biara, who will biara, who be bio, I don't know what sass is a wood to tumor rade, who pitcher rade, who der rade, I say, who crow rade, in the name of Jesus, Kado Sebrahata, Ima Kondi Brihada, Sebra Kope. Daddy Ababa, Yandi Bidia

0: Amen.
1: Indeed, the Lord is King.
0: Nokure Onyankopon eye ohene.
1: Praise the Lord.
0: Amen.
1: I will have to do due diligence by introducing the pastors that are here with me in the studio.
0: It just said me da a software when we were studio ha Eddie.
1: I am humbled to have Evangelist Samuel Kweku here.
0: Evangelist Osofu Kweku Ewayentem.
1: Anya Kweku, Anya Kweku.
0: Kweku.
1: Alright. Pastor Karis Bentum, Elroy Karis Bentum.
0: Okay.
1: Pastor Abuaji here, he's the one on the keyboard.
0: Okay.
1: And Pastor Paul here. Amen. All of us are dark. He's the only fair one among us. Hallelujah.
0: Amen.
1: And when you go to Community 2, just close to the TDC Towers, when you go down a little bit, Chongong King's Fry has opened his radio, and everyone around that area in Community 2 is listening.
0: Until open TDC Tower, no, Chongong King Rice.
1: King's Fries.
0: But being the radio, no.
1: Very good. Hallelujah.
0: Amen.
1: Like I said, I'm Apostle Gosh.
0: Midi and the Osofu Gosh.
1: From Spirit Life International. We are located in Amasam and Sonitra. That's where I
0: Free Spirit Life places. International. You are Amasam and Sonitra.
1: Praise the Lord.
0: Hallelujah.
1: As we go and we open the phone lines, we pray for others as and when necessary. This morning, I want to talk to you about hope. The Bible said that hope deferred maketh the heart sick. Hope deferred make the heart sick. When your heart is sick, your spirit is weak. So a lot of people have given there is a lacking of hope in their spirit, in their hearts. And people despair, even though they look nice, they have wonderful makeup, they are driving nice cars, but people despair, they are in the state of despair. Some are even in the state of depression as well. This morning, I was sent here to bring you a message of hope.
0: And then yes, mama say men for any that so asempa embryo.
1: The Bible says that they that put their trust in the Lord, they shall not be put to shame.
0: Bible says one word they were saying Yakupo men Yakupungu ni ma,
1: because the faithfulness of God is dependable.
0: It says say o Yakupo na awese mo no yetimi de ho to suma
1: ye. Yes,
0: when
1: you to suma ye, it is dependable.
0: Yes, ye de ho to suma o di ushamo.
1: That's right. Hallelujah.
0: Amen.
1: The reason why the world is hopeless and a lot of people have lost hope is because they have stopped looking unto God in reality. People are going to church, but they don't have hope. It's because your object of expectation is not really on God. Because the Bible says, they that put their hope in the Lord, they shall not be put to shame.
0: Bible says, one hour they want only two eradi nyanko ponso no only wo shamo.
1: David said that I will yet hope in the Lord.
0: David is saying, "Me many back to a radin
1: said, I will yet hope in the Lord.
0: Me the many back to onyanko ponso.
1: I don't know what you depend on.
0: Me nim dia wode wato so.
1: I don't know what is happening in your life now.
0: Me nim dia abra bamu
1: si. I don't know what is going on in your life.
0: Me nim dia ekoso e wabra.
1: But for David, he said that I will yet hope in the Lord.
0: Now, so David dia osi odi neni da so betu e radiso.
1: I will put my hope in the Lord.
0: Odi neni da so betu e radiso.
1: He said that. I will lift up my eyes to the hills. From whence cometh my help? Sometimes we despair prepare because we don't know where help will come from. You are in certain situations and conditions, you don't know how help is going to come. Probably you have even put yourself into some society and you want to come out, but you are afraid of death, you are afraid of the consequences. David said that I will yet hope in the Lord.
0: David said, "May them rebe sing yanko pon."
1: The Bible said that when you seek me, you will find me. There is nothing that God does not have the capacity to do. It doesn't matter how hopeless your situation has been.
0: And found said there or how no esifa atetiafa.
1: If you put your hope in the Lord,
0: so what they will wear best show in Yanko Pomoa.
1: This morning, this evening, I want to talk to you about someone who went into the, when we are talking that somebody went down into the grave.
0: This
1: is the person I'm going to talk about.
0: Yes, I say, Obi Eko, Asasi, Asi, Asaman.
1: Yes, the person was alive physically, but spiritually this person was dead. He has an experience of hopelessness. It is his words that we are going to look at today.
0: And to say any pain or tear say a war and assume the answer a mania of communities.
1: Now I don't think anybody for in the Old Testament was tried as much as this person I'm going to talk
0: about.
1: You can liken the suffering of this person closer to that of Christ.
0: If you bet me the say only pay ni how at to kakra awo Jesus Christ money.
1: Uncle Job.
0: No ane wafa Job.
1: Hallelujah.
0: Amen.
1: Praise the Lord.
0: Hallelujah.
1: When we say somebody saw calamity, in one day, what cannot befall a man befell him. Just one day, all his wealth and everything. That is why if all your value is in your money, is in your wealth, you are a miserable person. Yes, you are very miserable.
0: Why you are?
1: That's why when somebody be at the container on the high sea, and I said the Bible, then we get heart attack because that is the Bible said that put not your trust in flesh.
0: Trust say my
1: so this man went through some one day. He lost every possession that he had in consistent continuity.
0: It is very make that crop or shrine and yema we say no we yes say no we yes say.
1: Then also lost his children. This one day.
0: Or shrine sad anymore.
1: And after lost his own body, at least said the minyam body na menam. Then his body also came under strange attack.
0: My brother,
1: your situation, my sister, your situation is not that hopeless.
0: Because
1: you think when you look left, you look right, there is somebody who gives help to men. Some people have entered into a certain lifestyle because they feel that it's hopeless for them. There is nothing more to do than some have entered into prostitution. They have entered into occultism just to get some backing, just to get some help. But I'm telling you, all of these things, they will fail you. Some drive nice cars, but they can't sleep. They sleep in the houses, but the bed they can't enjoy it for 3 hours. So sometimes you don't know what to do, but I'm telling you, there is hope.
2: do maybe a woman yeah it just so we yeah now so make out to us any dash
1: hope
2: any
1: dash hope
2: any dash hope any dash hope any dash hope any dash hope
1: praise Jesus
2: amen
1: don't destroy yourself
2: men say
1: it doesn't matter how far you've gone
2: and phone him pempensua
1: it doesn't matter what you are going through
2: and phone in your ukomo
1: don't despair
2: mema waba mumbu
1: don't throw in the towel
2: men to
1: the faithfulness of God is dependent
2: on you.
1: So Job 14 verse 7.
2: Job 14
1: verse 7.
2: Verse 7.
1: For there is hope of a tree. If it be cut down, that it will sprout again. Look at, we are looking at the person who is saying these things.
2: Yeshe onipa okasa ensemi.
1: This is Uncle Job.
2: Uncle Job, wafa Job ne ekese.
1: The one who lost, he was the richest man in the whole land of the East.
2: Inti ewo East affirm we no ya bare mana.
1: He was the richest.
2: Oyo de four pa.
1: He was the richest.
2: Oyo four pa.
1: He lost everything one day.
2: Oshiri bibia.
1: He lost his seven children.
2: Oshiri ne ma ensong.
1: The wife said, "Do you still trust in this God? Curse him and die."
2: Ne yure kache and say, "Oda so edi nyamu."
1: He lost the comfort of his body.
2: Ondo an kasa nini pebiambo ahute
1: wamushiri. Three friends who knew him well, the Bible said, when they saw him for a whole day, they could not speak.
2: Entene na fufu ana wadona nwa ben wununununo om dakumuni nina umedi
1: fanya. All creation, they have never seen a man brought low in such a miserable state before.
2: Sense our body munyina na omo hunu nipa wa kosa atwenchem we bi mu pen.
1: So they could not speak.
2: Inti omentimi
1: an. They were lost of words.
2: A phenomenon masamasa.
1: That state is an expression of the hopelessness when these friends saw the reality.
2: Inti weje and phenomenon omo hunu no how any atwenchem wa na omo nua no anaso madam for na kum.
1: This person is the one who is talking about Job 14 verse 7.
2: And to say any pay in all kasa and with Job chapter 14 verse 7.
1: Job is worth hearing.
2: And to Job a chasse it you know
1: because he's not saying things by inspiration.
2: And yes be a bunny chum keke no wak.
1: He is a man of experience.
2: A dien one kasa a yade wa famu.
1: When he wrote this, he was still in the pain.
2: And it or true sign some way not that so war a yawn.
1: Just like if you want to listen to loyalty, message on loyalty, one of the most credible people to listen to, men of God to listen to when it comes to loyalty is Bishop James of Action Chapel.
2: And it's a person who tie loyalty and a chasse who tie Bishop James.
1: Because he doesn't preach it, he's the loyalty. He has demonstrated it time and over again.
2: And ti enye so okanike ke ne mo no oka odenedi e wa na bra bom suma wo.
1: Anyway, he lectured me in the Bible school. Hallelujah.
2: Amen.
1: So when such a person is talking,
2: and ti sani pe ikasa,
1: he has earned the right to say what the things that he says.
2: E ka se otimi ka dia oka no.
1: So this is Job talking.
2: It's where you Job in
1: the condition is not as bad as that of Job.
2: Until they are coming and you're bad to say Job, do you know?
1: You haven't gotten there.
2: There be wonder okra.
1: Many of them are. Don't destroy yourself.
2: There be.
1: Don't destroy yourself.
2: There be.
1: One, your marriage failed.
2: Wa what the ego?
1: You went. You traveled overseas. They threw you back.
2: You have
1: bewildered by all sort of atrocities in life.
2: It
1: is not as bad as it seems.
2: And yet, bad.
1: There is hope for you.
2: And
1: so he said that for there is hope for a tree.
2: Or see, and it is so home dear.
1: If it be cut down.
2: Say you cannot to form.
1: So now Job is telling us that he has been cut down before.
2: And the Job catching and say you cannot to form.
1: But he's talking about hope.
2: Now so Kasafani that's
1: what Jesus.
2: Amen.
1: He has been cut down before.
2: He cannot to form.
1: That's why he said there is hope for a tree.
2: And you are saying it that so
1: Job is likening himself to a tree that has been chopped down.
2: And you are the note to do cannot to form.
1: He said that there is hope for a tree.
2: Saying it that so home dear.
1: that if it be cut down,
2: say you channel to for
1: more trampoa in case you are cut down,
2: simple you travel to for more
1: that it will sprout again.
2: Say a besan so afifebium,
1: it will sprout again.
2: Besan so afifebium.
1: Listen, you haven't gone that you what's a man say, sir? What's a man get that bad?
2: Yes.
1: I'm not talking to somebody here.
2: Yes.
1: So don't think of killing yourself. Don't think of destroying your life. I mean, don't take some decision that will end you in debt.
2: And you and Amobia,
1: and you will regret later.
2: Don't.
1: David says, I go back to the dead, I will yet hope in the Lord.
2: David is set me the rebellion.
1: All the men that spoke about hope were men that had gone through tumultuous times.
2: And mema what you say, what can it that someone some ye mema or mako ato renja makisi.
1: When David was talking about hoping in the Lord, he had been running from Saul for 15 years.
2: He said, David, ekani da so nyanku pomwa, where Jenny if his son
1: slept in the wilderness for 15 solid years.
2: Yes, yes, so in few.
1: He said, I will yet hope in the Lord.
2: Simi dimeni da so
1: let's look at the end of David. When he yet hoped in the Lord,
2: yeah,
1: he
2: said, David,
1: eventually, what God said came to pass. Don't focus too much on your predicament. Don't be overwhelmed by your condition and situation. Praise the Lord.
2: Hallelujah.
1: I'm not talking to somebody here.
2: Yes.
1: Don't be overwhelmed. He said, I will yet. It means that at the point in time, something almost took him from trusting in God. But he said, I will yet trust in God. He said that it will sprout again. You can rise again. God can restore you. Things can get much better. Rise up in hope.
2: Sorry when it does.
1: Rise up in hope.
2: Sorry when it does.
1: Hallelujah.
2: Amen.
1: Put your hope in the Lord.
2: For when it does so to a radison.
1: Some of you don't want to listen to men of God because some men of God disappointed you. Because you put your trust in men. Some of you don't want to hear anything about church again. Because you put your trust in man. So the sin you committed is what is the payback you got. That's why, because curse is any man that puts his trust in a man. God is unfailing. Praise Jesus.
2: Hallelujah.
1: Hallelujah.
2: Amen.
1: So, my sister, why? I mean, life is throwing, life, the heat of life is really blowing you. My brother, no, don't throw in. Sometimes when you run through the street of Pema, you see a lot of prostitutes from Community 7, Community 8. You see them. A lot of them is because they are hopeless. They feel that is all that life can afford them. But my sister, oh my brother, I'm telling you, there is something more that you don't know what God has for you.
2: And see, who rest treating so tema communities in the moon say a self way be me quantity and say any da
1: abrabom. You can change, you can make a positive change from where you are. Wherever you are listening to me from,
2: Bibiala would see you.
1: Don't destroy yourself.
2: Men say
1: he says that it will sprout again. God is a restorer. God is a restorer. The Bible says that he is a restorer of the broken walls. Trace your step back to Christ.
2: For one number,
1: come back to him. I didn't say find another anointed man and follow.
2: Said,
1: come back to Christ. Praise Jesus.
2: Hallelujah.
1: I'm bringing a message of hope. This is the Apostle Gosh. Praise Jesus.
2: Hallelujah.
1: And that the tender branch thereof will not cease, and that the tender branch thereof will not cease.
2: Or say nana habai
1: rempo, it will not cease. Why? Because there is a visitation. Praise the Lord.
2: Hallelujah.
1: He said, though the roots thereof wax old in the earth.
2: And see a woman say entino atchewas asinimu dear.
1: Sa entinim po otchewasasinimu. Nase we though the root thereof wax old, say entinino was asinimu ponu. Say why you weak? No or look like obinya and kwabima. And the stalk thereof die in the ground. So so the Bible is giving us progressive condition of the things that Job is talking about.
2: Yes.
1: So it is describing the state of hopelessness that we are encounter that Job openo chede, wherever you are, even if it goes from bad to worse, the Bible is trying to tell us that even in the worst state, it is still possible.
2: Yes.
1: With God.
2: Yes.
1: Praise the Lord.
2: Hallelujah.
1: Is somebody following me?
2: Yes.
1: Though the root thereof wax old, probably your condition has persisted over a period of time. The Bible said that for God has set a day for deliverance. That's why you are listening to me this morning. Praise the Lord.
2: Hallelujah.
1: Though the root thereof wax old in the earth, and the stock thereof die in the ground. So that is the final state of every living thing, right?
2: Yes.
1: But the Bible is telling us that even if death comes in, the last stop. It is so the Bible is even saying that even if death comes in,
2: and he said Bible is so one problem,
1: there is still hope for you.
2: And it is so
1: what is dead to the extent that it is dead in your life.
2: Everything
1: the word is gotten to God, God can help you. Are you sick? God can heal you.
2: Oh,
1: you are
2: in Yakopon between us.
1: You have all medication and medical whatever interventions have proven futile. But I can tell you, God can still work miracles.
2: If you are a new any walk or hospital, I might be bibiara a fairy what me to me catch us on ya coupon bitimia yes and training what brother.
1: Praise the Lord.
2: Hallelujah.
1: Or you will say that I've gone to this man of God, they probably went for a country.
2: You
1: did not seek God.
2: What you shin yan coupon?
1: And unfortunately, our system is corrupted.
2: Your system no so I say.
1: So even young men don't want to go to church. They find it comfortable not to be part of anything godly. Because of some of these fallen characters of certain so-called ministers of the gospel. Praise the Lord.
2: Hallelujah.
1: He said, though the root thereof wax old in the earth,
2: and to say, in tinimpo, say a was
1: and the stuff thereof die in the ground.
2: Now say a wu was asinimoa.
1: Yet through the scent of water, it will bud. Hope.
2: And it does so.
1: Hope.
2: And it does so.
1: Hope. Listen, Mamanka Fanti, Ajina Bible is the way. No nyini da so no. As they so onya in sunny scent one can suguda. The Bible didn't say that when there is water poured on it, he said the scent of water. Let me tell you,
2: if sunny pampai,
1: listen, God always leaves us some room by which he can use to reach you at any regardless of your condition. That is why the Bible is saying that even at the scent of water, it means that even though the tree is dead, whatever that it doesn't matter how dead the thing, at least the grace, the ability to smell, God left it so that there will be life transferred to the so-called tree.
2: Ain't he and found one dia ukum nyanko pong timi je bibi atua wanyanko pong big dinaso etimi aye bibi ewa brabum.
1: Hallelujah.
2: Amen.
1: Put your trust in God.
2: Radinya weninda so.
1: Meshire radi dayina. Na ye yiwa.
2: Man.

0: my brother, hope in the Lord. Praise the Lord.
1: Hallelujah.
0: He said, yet through the scent of water,
1: Nansu in Suni Pampa
0: and Afinis again.
1: Benam so amana.
0: I pray that you hear the scent of divine water.
1: Bompai se ubeti or so.
0: You hear the scent of a life in you.
1: Ubeti and kwa e pampai enka.
0: I hear in my spirit somebody listening to me. The person is bewildered by fear. You are bewildered by fear. Sometimes you even wish you sleep and not wake up.
1: Always
0: you are scared something is going to happen to you. I speak hope into your life. And I speak life into your life.
1: Then,
0: it doesn't matter the lion that is roaring against you. It doesn't matter the storm that is risen against you. God can lift up a standard in your faith. Hallelujah.
1: Amen.
0: I'm talking to you about hope. Very soon we'll open the phone lines. Praise Jesus.
1: Hallelujah.
0: Said that you're through the scent of water.
1: And so in soon, and I'm soon
0: it was bad. And bring both like plants. It will start taking the shape of the original nature of the tree. Listen, God has not forgotten about you. God has not rejected you.
1: It
0: doesn't matter what you've done. Just come back to God. Man of God, probably you backslided. You passed some corner. It is not yet over. Come back to God. My brother, my sister, come back to God. Because of situation, some people have turned into drunkards. Because of standing, you have turned into hopelessness is killing you. So I'll go back to the. He said, though the roots thereof was old in the earth,
1: and to say a dianum po a hinino a yembre
0: and
1: was assassinimo,
0: and the stalk thereof die in the ground,
1: nasi a woo a was assassinimum,
0: yet through the scent of water it will bud.
1: Now, so when Namisuni pampa so
0: brings forth buds like a plant,
1: it's a best answer as a chef of Fabian
0: to say for restoration in your life.
1: Because I say, when Yanko Pombesi,
0: I pray for restoration in your life.
1: Bumpers in Yanko Pombesi, Sanyama or Brabum.
0: Hallelujah.
1: Amen.
0: Time is running like water.
1: May I no question you.
0: Praise Jesus.
1: Hallelujah.
0: I wish I can preach like 2 hours. Yet through the scent of water. God should cause you to hear the scent of life.
1: Yes, Lord.
0: The scent of a living water.
1: Yes.
0: The scent of hope.
1: And
0: the scent of faith to be in you. Hallelujah.
1: Amen.
0: There is a wooden cobben in Togo. God, stop going running after God to help so that your business will rise. You need help, and you are running after you. Some of you are married to strange spirits. You don't know. You are working on idols who call no go purpose or whatever they call. You are going to Togo, you are going to Benin, you are going to Nzima, you are going to the north. What are you looking for? You are only going to carry evil spirits. You think you are not going for help. You are compounding your issue.
1: Enti wuni mse wudia kwa yushe mwa nansu wuhauna wukomu na umana ekesi.
0: When the day of reckoning starts, Satan will take his pound of flesh.
1: Enti se atimu odano ba anase embera etuasu obonefuni tia osika ube wuni obaye.
0: Repent from that condition.
1: Such a
0: that situation.
1: Such a fisadi eno.
0: Run to Jesus.
1: Nejanebra Yesu Kristo.
0: Run to Jesus.
1: Nejanebra Yesu Kristo.
0: Run to Jesus.
1: Nejanebra Yesu Kristo.
0: He will give you hope.
1: Obema wo enida.
0: He will restore you.
1: Obasanswa se wa.
0: He will help you.
1: Obebuwa wo.
0: He might not do it the way you want it.
1: Ebia onye no disese ni open.
0: And he might not do it according to your time.
1: Enti onye ni wo umre manso.
0: But one thing I am very sure.
1: Na si di ami. God
0: has never disappointed those that put their trust in him.
1: Hallelujah.
0: Amen.
1: That's
0: why I love this song.
1: And it's in a me pesa
0: anyumu we. Me shire radid.